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0: Lenny Kravitz rocks FM 99. Hey, it's David Alvarado back with you here. Still filling in for Nikki, who is out on assignment. She will be back, I promise. In the meantime, there's a new law in Virginia. If you tend to speed like 80% of the drivers into Hampton Roads, you're probably not going to like this one. Virginia is going to be the first state in the United States to pass a super speeder law. This is according to Wavy 10. They interviewed Michael Travars, president of Lifesaver, who said that if you're a repeat reckless speeder, or if you're going 85 miles an hour in a 20, or if you're going over 100 miles an hour in general, they'll be putting an ISA device in your vehicle rather than taking your license away. Now, an ISA device stands for an Intelligent Speed Assistance. Basically, it means a device that disables your car from accelerating once you pass the speed limit. I like this a lot because if you're going 100 miles an hour in a residential zone, you're a menace. And that literally should be stopped, honestly. Speeding makes up for roughly 45 to 50% of all vehicle-related deaths in the Commonwealth of Virginia and 90 to 100% of all vehicle-related travel. So let's hope this new law reduces those numbers a little bit. Thanks to Walter Hildebrand from Wavy 10 for that story. We got more music right after this.
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0: 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Hey, it's David Alvarado back with you, filling in for Nikki, who is out on assignment. And I got to say, pretty lucky to be in the office today because a new rock solid deal is available right now for Sunrise Pizzeria in Chesapeake. They brought some food by earlier today, and I'm pretty happy to announce that I completely forgot that I have leftovers in the fridge that I'm going to go grab right after reading this. So I hope while reading this, my mouth doesn't water too much because I don't want to sound like I'm drowning while talking to you. 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
4: And filling in for Nikki, I'm David Alvarado, here to keep the rock rolling right along. We got Chevelle, Ozzy Osbourne, and Green Day coming up. Rage Against the Machine and Alice in Chains are next. But first, Greta Van Vliet, rocks FM 99.

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Hey, David Alvarado is still hanging out with you here, filling in for Nikki, who is out on assignment. I hope that she's not experiencing the weather that we have been, because I don't know whether it's going to be raining or not anymore. The forecast keeps saying it is going to rain, but then it's either kind of sprinkling a little bit, not raining at all, or just pouring, but only for like 5 minutes. It's very annoying, I gotta say. All the while, it's like 80% humidity, so like you're wet regardless. It's very annoying, but can't be half as annoying as this one place. They definitely didn't predict any rainfall to happen, which was inside of the movie theater in Chesapeake. Did you see this video? It's up on our Instagram story at FM99WNOR. That's at FM99WNOR. If you tap the logo, you can see our stories. And there's a video there of a huge amount of rainwater just leaking from the ceiling.

0: panels into a movie theater where Toy Story 5 was playing. It happened over in Cinema Cafe in Greenbrier Mall. I was very surprised to discover that that's not torn down yet. Patrons that were watching that movie were cleared from the auditorium. And I'm just trying to imagine if this started, if this were to happen when the movie Jaws came out back in the day, I bet folks would have fled the theater back in the 70s. Remember when they used to flee the theaters back in the 1800s in France when the Lumiere brothers showed that train coming into the station? I feel like it'd be kind of like that a little bit. Anyway, according to sources, patrons in the theater themselves, they got refunds and received free movie passes to a future movie just because of the inconvenience of being splashed by rainwater while you're just trying to watch a movie. I think Disney's PR department is dropping the ball a little, though, because this would be a perfect opportunity to announce the grand reopening of Splash Mountain at Disneyland. After the rebuild is finished, you can have the people that were there in the theater getting soaked with that rainwater during Toy Story 5. You can have them cut the ribbon. Hey, Mickey Mouse, how about you get on it?
1: Rumble.
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and filling in for Nikki. I'm David Alvarado, but you might as well just call me Sisyphus. The way I keep this rock rolling right along, that's a Greek mythology joke to follow up that French cinema joke from before the break. Yeah, I'm, you know what? I'm just going to shut up and play some more music for you. We got Audioslave, Danzig, Smashing Pumpkins, and Red Hot Chili Peppers coming up. Stone Temple Pilots is next, but first, A Perfect Circle, Rocks FM 99.

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0: Audio Slave. It's taken on a whole new meaning in my life ever since my buddy Zach Ames, fellow comedian Zach Ames, started performing that song at karaoke, and he does a great job, but he also does it week in and week out, and that's how good of a song that is, because even though we've been hearing it week in and week out for weeks and weeks and weeks now, it still hasn't gotten annoying yet, because it's about to be. I gotta say, I should probably warn him. I should probably send him a message and be like, hey guy, learn a different song to sing before we all get sick of it, because it is a good song and we wouldn't want it to be ruined by a fellow comedian. You know what I mean? Like, it's, I don't, you know what? Instead of sending that message, I'm just going to send him the audio of me telling him this through the radio. It's probably a more effective way of getting that done, even though it's not very personal and probably seems a little cold. But then again, it is Audio Slave, like a stone, and stones are cold. Sorry. That's what the whole song is about, I'm pretty sure. Anyway, CHKD Anthem, Lemonade. It's a pretty cool way for kids to help kids who are fighting cancer over at CHKD. I'll tell you all about it right after the break.
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Hey, it's David Alvarado hanging out with you here. Still filling in for Nikki, who is out on assignment. And I gotta say, that song, Like a Stone, audio.

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2: 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Are you ready?
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1: Sounds a little self-serving. 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
2: Here's a good one. 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
1: Let me stop you right there.
2: What is it, sir?
1: Is this a jingle about Miller's Home Comfort, or is it about you?
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1: So we are a genius now?
2: Me, sir. 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It's youthful, it's energetic, it's the choice of a new generation.
1: I think we could get sued for that.
2: You see what I'm saying, sir.
1: Do you have anything without your name in it?
2: Without my name?
1: Take your time.
2: Must have something in here somewhere, sir.
1: Something about our plumbing work? Perhaps AC repair?
2: Here we go.
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0: three doors down, Rock FM 99. Hey, it's David Alvarado hanging out with you here, still filling in for Nikki. She is out on assignment. I've been saying that for the last week and a half, and it's still true. What I've also been doing for the last week and a half is lament about the World Cup coming to an end. It has now come to an end, and yesterday I did also cry about that. So now it's time to talk about other sports. Isn't that great? Like, for instance, if you follow basketball, you're probably familiar with the NBA commissioner. That's Adam Silver. And if you aren't familiar with him, just Google an image of him real quick, and what you'll see is an unsettling-looking man. He looks a little scary. He kind of looks like if Slender Man did have a face. You know what I mean? Like, if imagine Slender Man's already scary. Well, imagine if the face was appropriately scary, like, as scary as the rest of, like, that's Adam Silver, commissioner of the NBA. And The Onion, the satirical news source, actually made me laugh out loud earlier today when I saw an article posted by them saying that Adam Silver acknowledges the declining ratings may have something to do with how he looks. They satirically quoted him saying that he said that he obviously didn't say this, but for the joke, he said, "Unfortunately, we suffered a drop in viewership." And he'll be the first to admit that the trend has likely been accelerated by his unsettling physical qualities. Silver told reporters, conceding that the NBA's middling ad sales and shrinking audiences could be partially attributed to his hairless, vaguely translucent form and his eerie, beady-eyed presence, which he confessed were more befitting an undead humanoid who sleeps in a coffin than an executive who serves as the public face of a major professional sports organization. That is so funny. So yeah, if you're feeling down about yourself, just think about it this way. At least you're not commissioner of the NBA, Adam Silver, or as I like to call him, Slender Man. More music after this.
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4: And I'm David Alvarado, still filling in for Nikki. I promised more music before the break, so here comes Jet, Def Leppard, Pearl Jam, POD, and Guns N' Roses all coming up. But first, you'll see them in October at the Veterans United Home Loans Amphitheater in Virginia Beach. I'm talking about Five Finger Death Punch, rocking FM 99.

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0: 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Hey, it's David Alvarado back with you here. Filling in for Nikki. She is out on assignment and she will return. I promise. In the meantime, are you busy next Wednesday? Not tomorrow, but the week after. Because if you're not and you'd like something to do, you could win a 4-pack of tickets to the Norfolk Tides game happening Wednesday, July 29th. That's next Wednesday at Harbor Park. And you're going to want to be here for this because it's Bark in the Park. Dog tickets, only $5. 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
3: And filling in for Nikki, I'm David Alvarado. 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

0: Stone Sour, rocking FM 99. Hey, it's David Alvarado hanging out with you here on this Tuesday evening. I know, I'm not supposed to be here normally. It's Nikki, but I'm filling in for her. She is out on assignment, and she will return. In the meantime, it is a pretty nice Tuesday night. It's had a slight chance of rain, mostly cloudy, though. Low around 74 tonight. Tomorrow, we're looking at a cloudy day, a high near 87, with a 60% chance of rain throughout the day. So that's not going to be amazing. That sounds like a day I'll just sit inside and swipe up on a bunch of videos I don't need to be watching. I think they call it doom scrolling. Hey, instead of doom scrolling, how about you check out our socials? 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

0: 3 days grace rocks FM 99. Hey, it's David Alvarado hanging out with you here, filling in for Nikki, who is out on assignment, and she's missing a rock solid deal being available for Sunrise Pizza in Chesapeake. They brought food in earlier today. I just got done eating that a little while ago because I had forgotten that I left it in the fridge. And let me tell you, it's still great when you warm it up. And that's what I really like about a good slice of pizza, which is what you can get over at Sunrise Pizza in Chesapeake. I'm going to try to not have my mouth water while I read this because, yeah, that's just going to be disgusting to listen to. That's something for down the hall. Anyway, $25 gets you $50 to spend over here at Sunrise Pizzeria, known for their fresh dough and their sauces that are made daily. 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
4: 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I'm David Alvarado. About to skedaddle on out of here, though. But not before getting you started on this next block of rock. We got Puddle of Mud, Ozzy Osbourne, and Bush all next. But first, Shinedown rocks, FM 99.

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Hardware, children's wear, ladies' lingerie. Oh, good morning, Mr. Tyler. 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
1: 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When we got in line, he loudly exclaimed, "Mommy has checks for money!" 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

0: 6:33. Good morning to you. No. We swear it's going to rain today. We swear that today. Today's the day. Every day this week has been a weather alert day, and it's been patchy. We had rain here yesterday. It was pretty significant. Lasted about 5 minutes.
1: I had it at my house in the afternoon.
0: Did you?
1: Yeah.
0: Because we didn't have any by ours.
1: Like you said, on and off. Yeah. It was real patchy. Which was the worst, because then it's just humid.
0: Right.
1: Then it's just humid and sunny.
0: Yeah. If anybody tells you to make other plans, don't believe them.
1: Yeah.
0: No. Don't take anybody's word for stuff like that. Get out there and you experience this life on your own, my friend. At your terms. Do you know what I'm saying, my friend?
2: Damn straight. That's how you
0: damn
2: live life.
0: Life's Skippy.
2: Led to be,
0: that's
2: you know.
0: Right. It's meant to be that. Right, Rod?
1: You okay, Rod?
0: Changing this music. F that.

Bruno Mars live. Live. One of the greatest musical performances ever. I've ever seen on television. Ever. Yeah.

0: I looked into tickets for the stadium tour for Bruno.
1: Yeah.
0: And I decided I probably needed that money for life support later in my life. Which could be tomorrow at my age, man.
1: I don't know if he could ever do another performance. I know he performed at the Super Bowl twice after this, but that performance at the Grammys, everything about it was perfect.
0: Yeah, it really was.
1: You know, and not just his singing, the band, what they were wearing, the lighting, everything was freaking
0: the dancing, all of
1: perfect.
0: It, right.
1: And then to see him do that split, you know, I mean, I'm a guy who'd never attempt one.
0: Yeah.
1: And right in the middle, and no one knew it was coming. He does a split and stands right back up.
0: Yeah, right. That's out of my Soul Train days.
1: I
0: used to be able to do that.
1: Not me.
0: Those are my years, man.
1: Matter of fact,
0: those are my years.
1: My balls hurt just thinking about
0: it. Really? Oh, I brought my balls around. Sorry about that. Hey, coming up on the radio show, guys. Rod, what's coming up in sports?
1: Coming up in sports, the numbers are in, and apparently Americans actually like soccer way more than we thought.
0: Wow.
1: Also, ESPN, last couple days, laid off several big names, but when I tell you how much they were getting paid, we won't feel too bad for these guys. And Worst Joke Wednesday with Blanche Mercedes. And if you've not looked her up, give her a look-see.
0: All right, cool.
1: Blanche Mercedes.
0: Coming up in the news.
2: Like you'd mentioned, there's the weather that we're going to worry about today. Also, New Jersey found that a computer software error may have added some people to vote that shouldn't have voted. And they're fixing it. Don't worry.
0: Yep.
2: And also, we got summer camp fight clubs. I've got, OpenAI. Did you hear about that story this morning?
0: I did.
2: Yeah, I'm amazed it's not being talked about more, in all honesty.
0: Because it was a simulation.
2: But it got out of their thing.
0: Yeah.
2: And it's still terrifying to me.
0: Yeah, well, it was on ABC's overnight news.
2: That's how I saw it. Yeah.
0: Right.
2: And then also, remember yesterday we discussed just how well Disney's doing with that new Avengers trailer they put out?
0: Yes.
2: Because it had like 30 or 40 million views real fast.
0: Yeah.
2: Okay, well, that was nothing. Nothing. By the end of a full day, that thing is ridiculously viewed.
0: Let's see. Coming up on the rest of the radio show, it's Wednesday. We got a little welcome to the internet action for you. Some F My Life stuff. A list of dumb things that your boss did. Think of something dumb that your... I've got some of the King S on this stuff. I've worked in radio for over 40 years. I've seen some pretty quirky people as bosses. Dumb things your boss did. I opened my door one day and she damn near fell into my office listening at the door. Hit her head against my door.
1: Yep.
0: Little effing spy.
1: Yeah.
0: Wow. Worst person I ever worked for.
1: Yep.
0: And worst person I ever worked for. And as a human being, awful.
1: Awful. And by the way, Rena, you're taller than that woman.
0: I said, you know what? I'm going to take you back to Middle Earth, bitch. Dig a hole and drop you in your little shire.
2: Yeah.
0: And never for you to surface again. She's no longer in this business. It's one of those where you'll never work in this business again was actually true.
1: Oof.
0: Crazy.
3: Yeah.
0: And no business in the... You had no reason to be here to begin with. Hey, but that's just one person I want to talk a lot of smack about last year on the radio for the most part.
1: Yeah.
0: Let's see. What else can I get here? By the way, welcome to the internet. Looks very good today. Very excited about that. All right. This started yesterday. I don't know what the conversation was, but I said, hey, do you know where they got the name Taco Bell from?
2: Oh, yeah. Well, you're talking about cyclospora and all that, and
0: oh, that's right, because Taco Bell
2: recalled a bunch of lettuce,
0: and it's named after its founder, Glenn Bell.
1: Oh,
0: and has nothing to do with anything clever or anything else. They decided they name it Taco Bell first, and then work out from there.
2: We make tacos.
0: Yep.
2: My name's Bell.
0: Right.
2: The end.
0: The end. And these guys, if I remember right. I think I saw a documentary on this. Like, this guy started. He also started another taco chain, like Del Taco or one of these things.
2: Oh, wow.
0: And that got sold and taken over. And so he went out and started, like, this one. And this one is the big one.
2: Hang on, wait. It was Del Taco and Taco Bell?
0: Yeah.
1: It's the Taco, Taco Bell.
0: Right.
1: I believe his next one will be called Taco Ring.
2: Yeah.
0: Perhaps.
2: Find some other way to rhyme with Del.
1: Yes.
0: Del, Bell.
1: Yeah. There you go.
0: Taco Hell.
1: Yes, Taco Hell. Taco Hell would be great.
2: It's for all the gothic taco fans.
0: Before X, it was Twitter. Well, you know that, right?
2: Yeah.
0: But Twitter's name before that was...

0: was? You don't know that? It was called Status.
1: Oh, Status.
0: And for a short while, they considered another, this will sound familiar, how about Twitch?
1: Oh.
2: Oh, interesting.
0: They had Twitch before Twitch had Twitch.
1: Oh, then they gave up on it and Twitch took Twitch.
0: Yeah, exactly. Yeah, that's true. CVS. Do you have any idea what CVS stands for?
2: Consumer.
0: This is what I'm thinking
2: about. Variety and service.
0: Well, consumer is right.
1: Hey.
2: Okay.
0: Yeah. Consumer value. Consumer value stores.
1: Oh.
0: Shortened to CVS in 1996.
1: I'm not trying to be mean, but like nothing I get at a store like a CVS or whatever is ever value priced.
2: Yeah, no, it's not.
0: No, it's convenience priced.
1: Yeah, well, but when your name is value.
0: That's not necessarily true.
1: Yeah.
0: We've talked about this before. That 8-foot-long receipt, which doubles as a tourniquet, is filled with coupons, and some of them are the same as cash.
1: Yeah.
0: There's, I got a thing on there the other day. It's just, here's
1: $5. Yep. Yeah.
0: So is there value? There is now.
1: Yeah, but see, that's the thing. I have to go make some purchases before you're going to give me the value.
0: Well, you're going to get it in one way or the other.
1: Yeah, I know.
0: Bring the flyer in, because then I know not to get behind you.
1: Yeah, no kidding.
0: My God. You want to spend an afternoon at a Walgreen? Get behind a woman with a flyer in her hand. How many god dang things of Tide can you buy, lady?
1: Yep.
0: Are you reselling these in the parking lot?
1: Yeah.
0: My God.
1: I dated someone like that.
0: This?
3: Really?
0: Yeah, well, that wouldn't have flown.
1: No, it drove me nuts. Drove me nuts.
0: Yeah.
1: We had a whole shelf full of things like that, like 14 bottles of Tide and all this stuff, and there was no good reason.
2: I went through that phase.
0: Like you went to Sam's Club.
1: Yeah.
2: I went through that phase with the coupons.
0: Uh-huh. Yeah. Now you got to warehouse it.
2: Yeah.
0: That's the thing. I don't have room to warehouse anything anymore, so that's over for me.
1: Yeah.
0: Sam's Club membership is kind of on its way out at this point in my life. I cannot eat 4 pounds of fruit. I just can't. Wouldn't be good at my age.
1: Right.
0: The CEO of Hulu writes about how Hulu got its name. That is an odd name.
1: Yeah, it is.
3: Mm-hmm.
0: Like, what's this got to do with hula? Or what are you going for? Yeah. Get this, though. At some point during naming sessions, they spent 2 months trying to come up with a name. Does this kill you? In 2 months, you came up with a name that your toddler could have blurted out in about 30 seconds. What the hell is Hulu?
1: Yeah.
0: And why is that going to work?
1: I don't know, but it did.
0: Well, it's easy to say, but you have no idea what it means.
1: Not a clue.
0: Not a clue. No.
2: It sounds like a Dr. Seuss word.
0: Neither do they, turns out. There's two different definitions, and they just liked them both.
1: Oh.
0: They're going with it. In Mandarin Chinese, Hulu has two interesting meanings. It literally translates to gourd. Like a gourd.
1: Okay.
0: And in ancient times, the hulu was hollowed out and used to hold precious items. So if I dig deep and just make up a wet pile of crap that just ran down my leg and throw it out in this meeting, it sounds important and meaningful. Mm-hmm. 2 months.
1: Mm-hmm.
0: How many people? How much money did they get paid?
1: Yeah.
0: Think about that.
1: Too much is the answer.
0: Way too much to come up with this. It's artsy.
1: Yeah.
0: This is like when you buy the painting, and it's not the painting. It's the story. It always is. It's never the actual artwork. It's the story behind the artwork.
1: Yeah.
0: Every year I do the little kid art auction where you can basically it's a donation to a charity that gets kids and families off the street. Been very successful. It's not the artwork. It's the story. It's the little kid's story. That house that he drew is the house that he wants to live in because he's been living in a car. That's, it's the story. So I got to come up with some BS Mandarin Chinese explanation. 2 months to get there.
1: Yeah.
0: Sounds like a waste of everybody's time.
1: It still makes no sense.
0: I don't think I'm in on that.
2: What really happened was he wanted to call it hoo-ha.
0: And they didn't want to do it.
2: And somebody said,
0: I could possibly buy that.
2: Maybe go with hula.
0: Yeah.
2: Hulu. How about Hulu?
0: Zillow. The name Zillow evolved from the desire to make zillions of data points available to everyone. And since a home is about more than just data, it's where you lay your head at night like a pillow.
3: Oh, my goodness.
1: Oh, my God.
0: Zillow. No.

0: was born.
1: Zillow is easy to remember, though. I mean, it's just like Hulu and the rest of them.
2: True.
3: But it's so
4: By the way, pro tip, those Zillow numbers are never, ever right.
0: Yeah.
4: Just so you know. And then, let's see, Arby's. We've talked about this before. It's not RB. It's not roast beef. It's actually RB for Raffle Brothers. They're the guys that founded it.
0: Yeah.
4: And then 7-Eleven. 1946, it was invented.
0: This
4: it was
0: one I
4: under
0: know.
4: Another name.
1: Under another name?
4: Yep. Actually, it was changed in 1946. It became 7-Eleven. What was it?
1: It was...
0: 610.
1: 812.
3: 5-Eleven.
4: Yeah. It was U Totem.
0: U Totem.
4: U Totem.
1: Oh, you come on in and you carry the crap. And
4: Totem. Yes. Yeah, that's going to fly.
0: Yeah.
4: Yeah, U Totem. But in 1946, they changed the hours.
1: Seven
4: in the morning, 11 at night, which was unheard of.
1: Yeah,
4: oh, my God.
1: Crazy.
4: Dude, growing up, stores closed.
1: Yeah, you're going to have riffraff.
0: Yeah.
1: You're inviting
0: yeah.
1: riffraff.
4: Yes, riffraff is
1: That's
4: right.
1: That's what you're doing.
4: My neck of the woods in Western Michigan is the only McDonald's in the world that was closed on Sundays.
0: Oh, wow.
4: Yeah, very religious town.
0: Yeah.
4: It was a suburb of the town that I lived in, but if you went to the Jenison McDonald's, no way, no dice. Sorry. We don't do that here. It's the Lord's Day.
0: Okay.
4: It's the Lord's Day. Hey. You mayn't cause someone to work on the Lord's Day.
0: Okay.
4: Not just you can't work on the Lord's Day. God help you if you actually needed the money, because that's not... Sorry, pal.
0: Yeah, yeah.
4: Yeah, you're going to be hungry today, but holy.
1: I always thought it was of drinking on the Lord's Day.
4: What's that?
1: I always thought they... Like, ABC stores where I grew up were closed on Sundays.
4: Oh, we had some of that.
1: I always thought that's because you can't drink on the Lord's Day.
4: It was. Okay. These were holdovers from, like, Benjamin Franklin days, you know, in, like, Philly. Philly still has beer stores. You have to go to a special store just to get beer. Then you have to go to the ABC store to get liquor, and then you got to go to the grocery store. Meanwhile, where I grew up, Meijer's, which is essentially Walmart, in fact, Walmart probably has it, they have a liquor aisle. It's like right in the store.
0: Well, that's handy.
4: Yeah, very handy, and they got a way to lock it up. all right, Gabe is back. We need to do this. I got to get a break in here. Gabe's going to probably get some traffic to talk about here, and then we'll do a little randos. Random facts no one share. They're all coming up next.
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0: All righty. It's 5:52, and already it's bad. Gabe is here with the traffic update. What is going on out there?
1: Well, we've got a pretty heavy delay with a crash on 664 North in Suffolk toward the Monitor Merrimack. All lanes are stopped and delays are going all the way back to the Western Freeway right now. And then in Norfolk at the base, we're seeing the traffic already. 564 West toward Gate 3 there is back to the runway. And finally, a wind advisory on the Chesapeake Bay Bridge Tunnel, speed limit reduced to 45.
0: I would say that that's for real. And driving in on the Twin Bridges, I noticed my car wanted to move over.
1: Oh, no.
0: Because of the wind when I was coming in this morning. I was very surprised by that. Stormy, like, God dang, man.
1: Yeah, seriously, no joke.
0: There you go.
1: For Rumble in the Morning, this is Gabe on FM 99.
0: There we go. All right, thanks, pal. 5:53 now. Here at FM 99 WNOR, let's change it up a little bit here. I gotta go to that. These are the randos. Random facts to know and share here on this Wednesday morning. Been abandoned here, apparently. There we are. Yes, indeed. Well, let's just see what's going on in this stack of stuff. I think I'd put these things here in order. Here we go. You're more likely to get hurt at work on a Monday than any other day of the week.
2: Huh.
0: Statistically. Least likely on Friday. Groggy. Work week. Not on your A game. Coming off the weekend. That kind of stuff. Did you ever notice that?
2: Yeah,
0: you come in on Mondays. You might even be recharged, but you're out of your you're out of your routine because you've had 2 days off.
2: I would have thought Friday because, you know, I know people that take their foot off the gas on Friday. And to me, maybe they're more relaxed, and they're
3: because it's Friday.
2: Yeah, and they're not putting themselves in position to. Yeah, maybe I don't know.
0: You're in your rhythm, though.
2: Yeah,
0: that's the thing, because you've been working every day this week, so you're in that rhythm. The thing about Mondays is you're not. You might be excited, but you had yesterday off. You didn't get up at your regular time.
2: Yeah,
0: you know all those kind of things, right?
2: Interesting.
0: Let's see, the dance scene for the ending of Footloose.
2: Yep, got to cut loose.
0: If you remember that, got to cut loose, Footloose, and then, you know, as they move, more and more people join in, and That was originally in slow motion. Don't know why. Test audiences felt cheated by that.
2: Yeah, it would look weird if you're playing the song in regular time. You're not really cutting loose.
0: Yeah, I guess, that'd be a little weird.
2: Yeah.
0: That'd be a little weird. So about 6 weeks before the movie opened, they paid $250,000 to reshoot that scene.
2: Wow.
0: And change the ending, so it would be cool.
2: I do know that in one of the scenes when Kevin Bacon is dancing through the factory, there was no music. I've heard him interviewed, and he was like, and he took almost no money for that movie.
0: Of course.
2: He was talked into it.
0: Yeah.
2: But he said it launched him. So
0: sometimes that's what you have to do.
2: Yeah.
0: I started my radio career with the first 6 months I worked for free. Absolutely free. And I was on the morning show and I was at least five characters on that show. And I did it for nothing. But you know what happened after that? Somebody called and I got a job in a very large city outside of town for a whole bunch of dough. And that's how it started. You know? Because that's what you got to do sometimes, man. You can't do that now, by the way. You're not allowed to work for free anymore. It's technically against the law, which has ruined it for an entire wave of individuals that may have talent who would like to get into this business, and they never will. The classic Bill Withers song, Ain't No Sunshine.
2: Great song.
0: Did not make it into the top 40 in the United Kingdom when it was released in the year 1971.
2: Why?
0: But it did crack the top 40 in the United Kingdom in 2009 after somebody sang it on Britain's Got Talent.
2: Ah, there you go.
3: Goodness.
0: Yeah, how about that? I got you. Horses can't vomit. You knew that.
2: Yes.
0: Neither can rats. That's how that poison works.
2: Yeah.
0: Can't spit it down.
2: Yep.
0: Nope. And then finally this, Rod Fitzwell. If you die, you need to come back as an Indonesian.
2: Okay.
0: I'll tell you why. Because 30% of Indonesia's population owns a bird. Bird ownership is thought of as a mark of success.

0: for a person in Indonesia. Well, and I know how much you love birds.
1: I'll go home and I'll tell Dennis that later today.
0: Tell Dennis. Tell Dennis I said hi as well. 5:57, we'll come back with a much-needed traffic update. Then we'll get you a news brief. And then following that, it's Welcome to the Internet here on this Wednesday morning.
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0: 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Injured in an accident? Dial 757-INJURED for Larry King.
5: Crash, 664 North in Suffolk toward the Monitor Merrimack. That has all lanes stopped. Those delays are all the way back to the Western Freeway. Pretty heavy there. 564 West in Norfolk toward Gate 3 at the base is back to the runway, and I have a wind advisory. The Chesapeake Bay Bridge Tunnel has its speed limit reduced to 45 miles per hour. 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
6: All right, I love this. I love your signature crash. I like how you lead with that. All right, so what if Gabe was like a dermatologist? What would you lead with?
5: Rash.
6: Rash would be good. Yeah. Right, if you had a garbage truck.
5: Trash
6: would be good.
7: Yeah, there you go.
6: If you worked at a Waffle House and made corned beef, hash would be a great way to start this. I love this. All right, more on Gabe coming up in a little bit. Thanks, buddy. I appreciate it. 3 minutes after six, time now for the news. Let's do it. News time right now.
7: Just for the record, my favorite TV show of all time is MASH.
6: MASH. So. That's right, TV critic.
7: That's right.
6: And I've got one for a gynecologist, and we'll come back to it. But right now, Sean's here with the news.
7: Yes, and in the news, we got to talk about, the Avengers Doomsday continues to impress. OpenAI had a shocking moment yesterday we all learned about. And also, New Jersey had some issues with their voting system. I'll tell you what happened.
6: Yeah.
7: But we will start here with, actually, a quick update. I'll have more on this for you in a bit, but, like, we're watching for more stormy weather today. Again, kind of on and off thunderstorms you got to watch out for. Windy, that's going to be a problem. I know there's like 400 people that woke up this morning in Hampton Roads without power thanks to the wind yesterday. So that's a lot of fun.
6: Still windy, not too bad. Still lightning when I was driving in.
7: Oh, yeah. I saw it. I heard you talking about it, and I had the same problem coming in. My car decided it wanted to be over there, and I'm like, no, we're in this lane.
6: Stay
7: in this one. Mm-hmm. And, so be careful out there today. We did see some rain yesterday, not as much as we were thinking maybe we would, but they said that a lot of that stayed to the north and the west. Today is when we're supposed to see a lot of it come through our area.
6: All right, it'll be our third day in a row of warning people.
7: Yep.
6: Third day in a row of warning people.
7: Hey, man, all they can do is warn. Yeah. The weather's got to do what it looks like it's going to do.
6: Hey, you know what? It's all BS.
7: Yep.
6: The weather product drives television revenue. Don't ever forget that.
7: That's right.
6: So as when you evaluate the information, filter it through that.
7: We're seeding the clouds in different
6: right
7: places.
6: Right now, that's right. Like the Chinese, we are driving the hurricane.
7: Yes. Something else that's happening, or I should say not happening. A proposed battery storage facility in Chesapeake's Hickory area is no longer moving forward for now after the developer withdrew its application. The city council voted 7-2 yesterday to approve the withdrawal of the Mill Store Energy Center proposal, which would have placed a battery energy storage system on about 31 acres on Centerville Turnpike South.
6: We have to approve a withdrawal?
7: Yeah. Yeah.
6: Why?
7: Yeah. Well, they said it's different than they tried to explain it. It was a lot of legalese, and it had to do with just like if they voted the thing down, ta-da, it's over, go away. But withdrawing it sets certain things in place, like they can't do certain things for a year.
6: But I was going to say, can't we just withdraw? You can vote or however you want. I'm just telling you, we're not building it anymore.
7: Right. I guess
6: they have an agreement to build
7: it. They have an agreement,
6: so they have to get out of it.
7: Right, The project faced months of opposition from nearby residents concerned about emergency response, evacuation plans, water supply, groundwater impacts, lots of stuff, and they pulled out because of the community pushback. The developer's representative said there's no decision yet on whether the application will be resubmitted at another time.
6: Right.
7: State law does not require a waiting period before they file again since they withdrew it ahead of time. Some council members expressed concerns about a possible quick resubmission, with one saying she would continue opposing the project regardless of when it returns. The council also approved an 8-month pause on land use applications involving proposed data centers while they consider updates to their plan.
6: All right, so what was this going to be used for?
7: Battery storage facility. So like for the grid, I think is what it was. It was to store
6: for the grid or for all this windmill power that's coming in off the coast?
7: Well, yeah, for the power grid period, but I think part of it was the windmill energy coming in off the coast.
6: There's two other businesses being built in Chesapeake that are dealing with those windmills.
7: Oh, really?
6: Yeah. Well, the one is the tallest building in Virginia.
7: Oh, okay, that's
6: They're making the cable.

0: Yeah.
1: And they just announced on the news this morning that they're building a second facility that wraps copper wire around whatever it is to conduct this electricity. And it was specifically tied to those windmills.
0: All right, fair. That's fair.
1: Yeah, and apparently these are all high

0: fallen from coastal cliffs into the Atlantic Ocean. Mm-hmm. Both were swept away. Key was posthumously awarded the Soldier's Medal, which is the Army's highest award for heroism outside of combat. Spanberger called his actions the fullest measure of a leader and said Virginia honors his selfless service and sacrifice. In world news, moving forward, the U.S. military carried out its 11th straight night of strikes on Iran, hitting aircraft hangars and drone storage sites, according to U.S. Central Command. The attack came after President Donald Trump had signaled the campaign would intensify. Diplomatic efforts tried to continue. Iran's interior minister visited Pakistan, but no new sign of an agreement. The continued fighting and trade disruptions have pushed oil prices now above $92 a barrel, and the U.S. average for gasoline, as we discussed yesterday, right around $4 a gallon.
1: Getting back up there.
0: Speaking yesterday, the president said that he's not really interested in meeting with anybody from Iran right now.
2: They want to desperately meet, and until they're ready to meet in a meaningful way, we have no interest.
0: He's not going back to the table if he doesn't think that something real is happening anymore. He also indicated that the U.S. could target an area near one of Iran's main uranium enrichment sites. Iran warned that any strike on its nuclear or other sensitive facilities would be viewed as a major escalation. The Secretary of State, Marco Rubio, also warned that allowing Iran to control and charge tolls in the Strait of Hormuz would set a dangerous precedent for international shipping, because that's been one of the things Iran wants if they're going to agree to anything.
1: Right.
0: The war's human and financial costs continue to grow as well. There's been an anonymous report to the Associated Press that more than 500 American service members have been wounded, which is higher than the figure the Pentagon revealed. Defense Secretary Pete Hegseth said the conflict also has cost about $37.5 billion so far. And there was also news that the Trump administration is also expected to announce a 30-year agreement with Saudi Arabia that could support a civilian nuclear program, including possible uranium enrichment facilities developed with U.S. companies. So in other words, we'd work with them and allow them to enrich uranium in Saudi Arabia.
1: Toward a nuclear weapon?
0: They didn't specify. They just said nuclear program. So I'm not sure if that means that or for power purposes or what the deal is.
1: Or are we raising them up to be the dominant force in the Middle East?
0: I think there's a lot of thought processes on that where it could go a lot of ways.
1: Well, they still got to score.

0: Or to settle.
1: Yeah. And the whole area is up in the air right now as far as the tensions go. Back here in the States, there's some tenseness, too. New Jersey officials say a software error mistakenly registered about 6,600 people who identified themselves as non-U.S. citizens while applying for driver's licenses or state IDs. The governor, Mikey Sherrill, said the issue occurred between June 2023 and June 2024, and that applicants answered no when asked if they were U.S. citizens, but the system registered them to vote anyway. A preliminary review found fewer than 400 of those people later cast ballots, and officials said the voters included Democrats, Republicans, and they said the majority were unaffiliated.
2: Right.
1: Sherrill said the registrations are being removed from state voter rolls, and a new vendor is being selected while they have an investigation underway.
2: So this is not a plot.
1: No. But she did point out,
3: this entire situation is unacceptable.
2: Yeah.
3: It's unacceptable that the vendor released software with such a glaring error. It's unacceptable that the MVC took a year to get this issue fixed. And it's unacceptable that no one in the previous administration brought this to light, demanded accountability, or took action when it happened years ago.
1: Yeah, because it happened before she ever got there.
2: So she's implying that they knew.
1: She's implying they caught it a long time ago and
2: did nothing about it.
1: Say anything to anybody. Yeah. So that's the implication there. She's saying that, hey, look, this should have been dealt with immediately. Why did it take so long to...
2: Any word on how many of the people who were put on these lists knew that they were on these lists?
1: Well, at least 400, because about 400 of them voted.
2: Right, out of thousands.
1: Out of 6,600.
2: So this thing automatically put these people on a list.
1: Yeah, and they actually checked no. They openly said, I'm not a citizen, not eligible to vote.
2: So they were not trying to beat the system.
1: No.
2: So then when they were granted the right to vote, my God, what a wonderful country this must be.
1: I was going to say.
2: I wrote that I'm not a citizen, and they're telling me I can vote anyway. I would like to know whether or not it is overtly noticeable that you are now a registered voter.
1: Good question.
2: Did you get something in the mail?
1: Yeah, did you get something mailed
2: to you
1: that says like your voting place, your polling place, whatever?
2: Because you could easily go on this list and never know this.
1: Yeah. Yeah, entirely. Which I think happened to the vast majority of them, you know what I mean? But and other people probably realized they shouldn't be voting regardless of what it said. But a few people
2: did. Well, there would be the smart people.
1: Yeah, a few people did. A lot of people, of course, immediately jumping on this. And the one thing they're trying to stress is that, look, nobody has ever said there's no voter fraud. They said there's no widespread voter fraud.
2: Well, there's not enough of it to tip the scale.
1: And that's what they said here,
2: so
1: too.
2: So here's 400 votes. Good luck to you. How many did we need in Georgia? I just need 11,000.
1: Yeah, it was something like that.
2: Bill,
1: right.
2: Whatever.
1: Sherrill said the registrations are being removed from state voter rolls. A new vendor was selected. She called the mistake a serious failure and said steps are being taken to prevent it from happening again. And even though it didn't happen under her watch.
3: This failure didn't occur under my watch, but accountability starts now. Because the people of New Jersey shouldn't have to wait a year for a problem to get solved, or 2 years to learn it even happened.
1: Right. The White House used the New Jersey announcement to renew support for the proposed Save America Act.
2: Well, it makes you wonder, honestly, I don't think the Save America Act is going to pass because I don't think anybody wants nationalized voting. Nobody wants centralized anything. Too easy to hack, too easy to manipulate.
1: Yeah.
2: However, if that makes everybody do an inventory of how they do things, the unintended consequence might actually be a great benefit here.
1: Right. And that's the idea. Some people are saying some states have been motivated to start doing their own investigations.
2: Let's look at how we do things.
1: Yeah, just to make sure.
4: Nothing wrong with that.
1: I am going to save the OpenAI story just because there's a lot to it and I don't want to skip over it. But we're going to jump to this one real quick. The Powerball jackpot has grown to $567 million, cash option $251.8 million.
2: Yeah.
1: And tonight's drawing is going to be a little different because the Powerball is expanding to the UK, giving British players a chance to compete for the same jackpots available in the United States.
2: Wow, now that's interesting. I would think that there's some legal issues with this.
1: I would think so too, but I guess they hammered out whatever it was. Yeah. The first UK drawing will take place tonight, marking the first time a lottery outside the U.S. will contribute to the overall Powerball jackpot. Officials say the larger pool of players could help jackpots grow faster, but the odds don't change. People got to remember that. It has nothing to do with how many people are in it. It has to do with the possible
2: combination. At the basic level, they don't. Now, they do from the standpoint if... if somebody else gets identical numbers and you have to share the jackpot with them.
1: Yeah, but you still, your odds of winning don't change.
2: No, it's how much you're going to win.
1: How much you'll receive. Your odds of winning remain the same because it's based on the possibility of combinations of numbers.
2: Yes, exactly.
1: That's
2: the numbers. You're playing against the balls.
1: Yes.
2: Yeah.
1: The tickets in the UK will also cost $2 and contribute only to the jackpot with separate rules for smaller prizes because here our dollars go towards the

0: big prize and smaller prizes.
1: Right.
0: Their dollars will only go towards the big prize, which is why the jackpot may grow faster.
1: Yeah.
0: Jackpot estimates may differ because of currency exchange rates and different prize reporting rules. Unlike U.S. winners who can usually choose a lump sum payment or annuity, U.K. winners will receive jackpot payments over 30 years. They don't have a choice.
1: Yeah.
0: Powerball drawings will continue 3 times a week, with players choosing 5 numbers plus the Powerball number. So just remember, if you get in on it tonight for the drawing, you're up against the U.K. You're doing it for America. You're representing America.
1: That's interesting.
0: Yeah. It'll be interesting.
1: What about the other one? Mega Millions is what, 700 million?
0: Yeah, it's 700. Nobody won last night, so I think it's up to like 740-something, 750-something.
1: These numbers are staggering.
0: I know.
1: Staggering. And I've always said, if I win, you'll never see me again.
0: Yeah, and now they're saying, you know, Powerball could grow faster.
1: It's been really fun, though.
0: Thanks.
1: Really fun.
0: Yeah. Hey, look at the FM 99 Weather Report. 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Showers likely, possible thunderstorms as well. Watch out for that. Mostly cloudy with a high near 87. Southwest winds 11 to 14 miles per hour with gusts in the 20 to 30 mile an hour range. Showers and thunderstorms tonight as well. Some of those could produce heavy rainfall, low around 70. And tomorrow we get showers and thunderstorms possible as well. High near 79 tomorrow. We're almost at tomorrow's high now because it's 78 degrees.
1: Yeah.
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1: You know, I was at dinner with a friend the other night.
0: Yeah.
1: And he says, you know how you always joke on the radio about how if you win the Powerball, they're never going to see you again?
0: Yeah, yeah.
1: Because I'm the only person that knows that they really won't ever see you again.
0: They just disappear into
1: You're
0: the night.
1: You're not joking. Yeah. None of us are ever seeing you again. It's just like a vapor.
0: Poof.
1: Hey, 617, let's do traffic.
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3: Crash 664 North in Suffolk toward the Monitor Merrimack. The delays are from a recovered crash, and they are back to the Western Freeway. 564 West in Norfolk toward Gate 3 at the base is back to the intermodal connector with the Admiral Taussig and Hampton Boulevard intersection seeing it as well. A bridge opening for you. The Centerville Turnpike will be opening at 8:05, and a wind advisory. The Chesapeake Bay Bridge Tunnel speed limit is reduced to 45. 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
1: All right, there we go. It is now, 6:18. Let's do it.
4: Welcome to the internet. Have a look around. Anything that brain of yours can think of can be found. We've got mountains of content, some better, some worse. If none of it's of interest to you, you'd be the first.
1: It's Welcome to the Internet.

0: Welcome to the internet, a collection of, viral sound bites that are making the rounds. Silly songs, funny little skits, great takes on life in a lot of cases, and some of it completely worthless.
1: Well, it is the internet.
0: Completely worthless, yes. One more bad mac and cheese recipe. That's what I want. Here on Welcome to the Internet. Let's start with this. Yesterday, this came up on the show. What were we talking about when I said that Eminem should try and rap this?
2: We were all debating.
1: Criminy.
2: It was the thing in Leftovers. It was the guy that was rapping.
0: Eating a carrot in Paris. And it sounded like an Eminem. It had the cadence of Eminem, right?
1: Yeah.
2: And there are people online that have like rapped little portions of Dr. Seuss trying to be Eminem, but I couldn't find Eminem doing any children's book.
0: But you did find Ludacris.
2: I did.
0: Ludacris raps a children's book. This is actually from another radio show.
1: Oh, wow.
0: Do you know what's the radio show?
2: I forget. DJ Booth, I think. But they put him in the studio, and they're there. They hand him the book, and they go, we'll give you a beat. Read the book.
0: All right, and here he goes. Let's see.
3: Hey.

0: Yeah, that's Luda.
1: That's good.
2: I have that book.
0: Yeah. Do you really?
2: Yeah.
1: Yeah, she was rapping it with him.
2: I was.
1: Yeah. You should get that version for your kid.
2: Yeah, right?
0: Obviously, he did this ahead of time because they couldn't have produced it like that live.
3: I watched
0: with the echo and everything.
3: I don't know how they did it, but the video is it. They're live.
0: He's got his own backup going on.
3: I know, but they're talking to him live on the air, and he
0: probably did the lead live.
3: Yeah,
1: yeah, yeah, yeah.
0: They probably put the other sounds in the tracks. Yeah, yeah, yeah. Because then, doesn't matter how the sausage is made. I just know how this works to a degree. Let's do this. This is Pastor Bobby.
1: Oh,
0: you remember Pastor Bobby? No, the last time Pastor Bobby was out,
3: he had a ministry.
0: STD?
3: No. Oh. He a hearts pursuing vows, HPV.
0: Oh, and HPV.
3: Yeah.
0: Right.
3: It's a new ministry for singles, hearts pursuing vows.
0: And now he's got this.
4: What is up, Pastor Bobby here? And guess what? We launching a new ministry, and we're at it again. We're launching an internet Bible study. So we want to invite everyone to participate in IBS.
0: Yeah.
4: We are so excited about this thing, and we just want to fill this thing up to the point of overflowing. Amen. We want this thing just be bursting at the seams. Amen. But if you want to be a part, if you want to participate in IBS, you're going to have to act quick. This thing is urgent, and once we start here, ain't no stopping it. Amen. And so, man, jump on this thing. It's going to be a live stream. And we are so, so, so excited about it. So jump on this thing. Listen, participate in the movement.
0: Yeah,
4: amen.
0: Movement.
4: And
0: amen.
4: Get you some IBS. Yeah. Isn't that good?
2: Isn't that good?
0: Thank you, Pastor Bobby.
5: Isn't that good? Yeah.
0: Pastor Reverend Tim Tom, thank you.
1: I love Pastor Bobby.
0: All right, I've been waiting to hear this since the buildup. Rod and I have a meeting every morning at like 4 o'clock before this bit just to talk about all the different pieces. And I try not to. I used to listen to them all, and now I don't because I want to be surprised. This is the one that got my attention. This is every film in the year 1948.
6: Don't you understand, Philip? I can never love you. I've never loved you at all. I never loved you then, and I never loved you now. Don't you see? I never loved you. It was all a ruse. I loved Mix. I've always loved Mix. Mix buys me hits. Mix buys me many, many hits because he's very rich, unlike you, who is poor. Yes, Philip, you are poor. You can never buy me a hit. Except for now, it's the third act, and you own so many hits, and I'm so terribly in love with you, and I realized all along that he could never buy me as many hits as you, and I should have chosen you. I'm so terribly sorry, Philip. I'm so terribly sorry, but also I'm dying of consumption. And now I must die ideally evilly in an evil voice, feeling very, very sorry for myself as I jump off something. Because that is a love story, Philip, and that is the way it must be. You do understand, don't you, Philip, in Mix? This was never about hits. This was about consumption and materialism and women being terrible. And it's really a male fantasy, but there's sad music playing and I'm so terribly pretty. You do understand, don't you?
3: That's Google 1948 movies.
0: Oh my God.
3: And that's that.
0: And I am so terribly petty. not consumption. No, but overconsumption. It's pictures. Yes, indeed. All right. Well, you had to figure this was going to happen. Her man is a Pokemon dealer.
7: My man's a Pokemon vendor, and I used to be a drug dealer, and I am learning, the more I'm shadowing him, that it's pretty much the same thing. Watching him be a Pokemon vendor is hilarious, because every transaction just looks and sounds like he's running contraband, right? Like, someone will message him, be like, yo, you got that Charizard, bro? And he's like, I don't know, it depends. Cash or trade? They go meet in some shady parking lot somewhere, making sure both are alone and by themselves. It's the funniest thing to see. They meet up in a parking lot, one of them opens a briefcase like it's the nation's top secrets. One's checking the corners, the other one's checking the centering. I'm so serious. One day he was doing a trade in a parking lot and another car pulled up and he looks at the guy and says, act normal, as if the $900 lizard printed on a piece of cardboard is going to get him arrested. This part is that Pokemon vendors are just as sketched out as drug dealers. Like, nobody trusts anyone. They'll be like, yo, is this real? Are you sure it's legit? Like, buddy, you're the one buying.

0: a shiny piece of cardboard behind a Walmart right now. I don't know what to tell you.
1: Yeah, no kidding.
2: Act normal.
1: No kidding.
3: I had one of those text exchanges the other day.
1: Yeah. Yeah, the authenticity police would be around every... Yeah. How do you even make one of these transactions in a parking lot and verify that these are real?
3: I mean, there's things you can look for, but it's all service stuff. Well, I mean, like, there's coloring, yeah. There's the printing, you gotta look at the lines, and then one of the big giveaways is if you look really, really closely when you turn the card sideways,
1: yeah.
3: There's an ink line on the side of the card.
1: Okay.
3: And if that's not there, it's a fake card.
1: So... How long before the counterfeiters catch up to this?
3: Oh, they are all the time. It's just like with the money. They'll catch up as the changes
1: get made. That's what I mean. These things are as good as money.
3: Yeah.
1: So is there a marker that I can swipe the thing with?
3: There are
1: that wouldn't deface it?
3: I think there are certain lights, UV lights and stuff like that you can shine on certain things.
1: So I can see the watermark?
3: On everything, yeah.
1: Yeah.
3: Like, especially one of the higher end. You know, like...
1: That'd be tough, man.
3: Logan Paul has those graded ones.
1: Yeah.
3: In the sleeve, the big plastic things.
1: Right.
3: Those have a lot of protective stuff on them you can check with a UV light and everything.
1: Kind of have to.
3: Yeah.
1: Kind of have to.
3: Well,
1: when
3: there's cards that are worth like $14,000, you know, for a card.
1: Yes.
3: For a piece of cardboard.
1: That's my point.
3: Yeah.
1: I would never know when I was getting ripped off.
3: Yeah, see, it's...
1: Not myself alone in a parking lot.
3: Yeah, no, right. I get that.
1: I guess it's going to have to be at a dealer.
3: Yeah, right. A dealer.
2: Just that cool.
3: A dealer.
1: Pay somebody to come along with you.
3: Yeah.
1: Yeah. You're going to have to. News bloops. Let's do it.
4: It's Wednesday morning. Chugging through the week.
5: Chugging. Get over the hump, Juliana.
6: I'm feeling it a lot this morning. It
5: the hump like or the chug?
6: The hump, I guess. Chris's face. I wish you guys could say it. I didn't know what to say. I had two options, and it wasn't the chug.
7: Wow. Seeing the aftermath of another storm leaves Dick Burns with a myriad of emotions.
8: It's a shame that Barnes old.
9: This has been a very big headache for me specifically, being that I'm prepping for a colonoscopy for tomorrow and I can't flush my toilets. So, yeah.
10: Saturday is...
11: So we've been doing with some wet rain.
12: The Madison Mallards are introducing some new wearable food fashion.
13: Okay.
12: This is the Wiener Wallet.
13: I'm sorry, what?
12: This is the Wiener Wallet.
13: Okay.
12: They say it's a holster for your hot dog.
13: All
12: place
13: beef?
12: To tuck your tube steak. A carrier for your coney.
13: Oh.
6: Oh my gosh.
13: Is that what they're calling
12: it? 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It's an expandable belt with a condiment pouch.
13: Uh-huh. 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
6: Got to be safe.
12: And a place for your hot dog.
13: Yep. It
12: will be given away.
13: Stop.
12: At the Mallard Games on July 18th.
6: I'm not mature enough for this. But you know
13: the
6: what?
13: The innuendo is just too strong.
12: The wording of all of this.
13: Yeah.
6: Gotta wrap this up.
13: Yeah. that was...
14: We thank you for joining us. That's our news today at 6. Often imitated, never duplicated. The Today Show is up next. My gosh. She went
1: there. Oh, there you go.
2: Often imitated, never duplicated as somebody's phone goes off.
1: Nice.
2: That's what we do.
1: Yeah, that's how good we are. So good.
2: By the way, the guy that screamed, it was another guy that just like walked onto the set, frightened the guy.
1: Yeah.
2: But that was it for the blooper. Like, it was, ah! And then it went to
1: he jumped out at him. Yeah. Basically, just like, you're waiting for your brother.
2: Yes.
1: Well, it turns out, if you know anything about it, men only want one thing.
15: Men only want one thing. And it's not money.
2: Mm-mm.
15: It's not power.
2: Nope.
16: It's mariachi meta!

0: not bad.
1: Right?
2: No, not bad. Mariachi metal.
0: I love that.
2: There you go. And then finally, if you have kids,

0: so
1: that's
0: accurate.
1: What happens.
0: It's so accurate.
1: Tantrum time. I am going to throw myself to the floor of this gross supermarket produce section right now. That is welcome to the internet.
2: Welcome to the internet. Have a look around. Anything that brain of yours can think of can be found. We've got mountains of content, some better, some worse. If none of it's of interest to you, you'd be the first.
1: Rod Fitzwell, sports is coming up.
3: Coming up, the numbers are in, and apparently Americans actually like soccer a lot more than you thought. ESPN laid off several big names over the last couple of days, but after I tell you how much these guys were getting paid, you won't feel that bad.
1: Okay.
3: And the social media department of the Miami Heat made a bit of a mistake.
1: Oh, really?
3: Yeah.
1: All right, Sports with Rod is coming up next. Don't miss it.
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1: Hefty, hefty, hefty! FM 99 traffic from the Larry King Law Traffic Center. 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
2: 664 North in Suffolk toward the Monitor Merrimack is seeing delays from a recovered crash, but those heavy delays remain and they're back to the Hampton Roads Parkway. In Hampton, 64 East toward the HRBT, seeing delays before Settlers Landing. And in Norfolk, 564 West toward Gate 3 at the base is backed before the intermodal connector with Admiral Taussig and Hampton Boulevard. That intersection feeling it as well. A bridge opening for you. The Centerville Turnpike opening at 805 and a wind advisory. The Chesapeake Bay Bridge Tunnel speed limit is reduced to 45 miles per hour. For Rumble in the Morning, this is Gabe on FM 99.
3: 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Sports time. Here's Rod Fitzwell.
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4: So just how popular was the World Cup tournament in America? Well, I will tell you, Fox announced yesterday that the Spain-Argentina finale drew just under 40 million.
3: Wow.
4: Including a peak of 51.6 million towards the end of that thing.
3: Yeah.
4: That was, of course, the most watched English language soccer telecast in U.S. history. And if you combine that with the 22.6 million who watched the telecast on Telemundo in the United States, you're talking over 60 million. That's still less than half of the folks that watch the Super Bowl.
3: Right.
4: But about 27 million more than the Knicks game 5 clincher over the Spurs to win the NBA title last month, and about 34 million over the Dodgers World Series clincher against the Blue Jays. So you take all of this with a grain of salt, because I went and I looked at the Major League Soccer numbers and they pale in comparison to those numbers.
3: Yeah.
4: And this is an event that was built for America this time around.
3: Right.
4: All the games were being played here. It was being widely reported constantly.
3: I would say, though, and I think you might fall into this camp, going forward, knowing what we know.
4: It's more popular now.
3: I'll be more apt to stop on a Major League Soccer game as I'm going through the channels. I may not go out of my way to turn it on, but if I see it, I'm going to stop probably and watch a little bit of it. I certainly will watch some of these.
4: Well, you're right. I mean, I've watched Inter-Miami games when Messi's playing.
3: Of course.
4: I mean,
3: but now you know a little bit about it and can appreciate it a little bit better. And, watching those finals, man, I went out of my way to make sure I was in front of a television at 3 o'clock, and I have nothing invested in either of these teams.
4: No, nothing at all.
3: Nothing at all.
4: I mean, I wanted Messi to win, but
3: it's not
4: killing me that Spain won. But,
3: right.
4: You know. ESPN has let go of a number of people in the last few days, big names. As a matter of fact, Carl Ravage, longtime lead baseball announcer, he was let go. He's been there over 30 years. And you're sad to see that happen. They no longer have Sunday Night Baseball. They're changing things. They acquired the NFL Network, so they're jockeying positions and whatnot. So he was let go. And that's sad, but Carl was making $3 million a year. So I think Carl's going to be okay.
3: Good, though.
4: I think he's going to be okay.
3: Let's hope that Carl didn't spend it all.
4: No. Ryan Clark, we mentioned, he was let go the other day. Now, when he was let go, he actually was let go in the middle of an NFL live show, but he wasn't there in person. He was being zoomed in. So I'm guessing he was at his residence.
3: Okay, so that's a pretty easy thing to do.
4: Yeah, because then you don't have to, you just call him. You don't have to tell him.
3: Security
4: and whatnot.
3: Bring a box.
4: Or maybe he was somewhere else on the ESPN campus being zoomed in. I don't know.
3: Doesn't matter,
4: but he was not
3: in the studio.
4: I do know one of the last things he said before he was informed he was let go, to me, is a fireable offense. Because he was asked this question.
6: KRC, you heard the question. Are the Super Bowl expectations realistic for the Cowboys this year?
7: You know what? They are realistic.
4: Fire him.
7: You go get Christian Parker from
4: Fire him now. Are you fire him? Please, stop it. Stop it. Give me a break. Ryan Clark was making $2 million a year. Cam Newton.

0: Newton was let go. Cam Newton was very successful doing his own podcast thing anyway. I don't know.
1: Yeah.
0: He's probably not making as much money necessarily as the $2 million, the estimated $2 million that ESPN was paying him. Tom Pelorusso, who is an NFL insider, he was making roughly $1.5 million, and he has gone too. Public reaction to the layoffs. A lot of criticism directed at Pat McAfee. Yesterday, McAfee had...
1: Why? Because he took all the money?
0: I'll explain that in a moment. But first, you'll hear from Pat. He brings J.J. Watt, who's a regular on the program. So J.J., former NFL player, brother of T.J. Watt of the Steelers, you know, great player, future Hall of Famer. He's on the show, zoomed in, and he's going to ask J.J. Watt about who's fired and who's left.
2: They keep anybody, or is everybody fired to pay you? I'm trying to figure it out.
3: That's not funny. We do not like that. We do not appreciate that. That is the narrative, and I'm certainly taking it on the shins. The boys and I are very proud of the work that we have done. We hate anytime this happens. Obviously, this is terrible. We don't like that, but we are very honored that we are still partnering with ESPN and Disney for the good of sport, for the future, and I hate this. Like, we actually hate it. When we first got there, there was one of the, it feels like this happens in corporations a lot, kind of getting baptized into this. NFL teams don't really do this, you know, so we're not really in there. The first time we licensed the show through ESPN, one of these happened, we got blamed for it all. It's like, blame us.
0: Yeah, so he doesn't want the blame.
1: Yeah.
0: And it's, you know, reported that McAfee is paid $30 million a year from ESPN.
1: Okay.
0: And let me explain. $17 million of it for the McAfee show and $13 million for compensation for College Game Day. Now, for an alternate cast. So he does an alternate cast.
1: So he puts on a show
0: Yes.
1: Them. Yeah.
0: And the thing about the $30 million, he pays for all his own production and all his own people.
1: Yeah, he owns the show.
0: And their insurance and everything else.
1: I have a friend that does this with radio. He owns the show, and you buy the show from him.
0: So it's not, he's not netting.
1: He pays all the employees.
0: He's not netting anything close.
1: Yeah, that comes out of his pocket, all those guys.
0: Yeah, the guy wearing the money belt at ESPN is Stephen A. Smith, who makes $20 million a year, and the company pays for all the production.
1: Look, these are not stupid people.
0: No.
1: You're getting paid a percentage of the money that you bring in.
0: Yes.
1: If Stephen A. is getting 20, he's bringing in 100.
0: Yeah, and here's the other
1: thing. This is how this works.
0: When it comes to McAfee, you know, you look at the other names. Did Carl Ravage have his own show as popular as Pat McAfee?
1: Does Carl bring in $10 million a year?
0: Does Cam Newton? I don't think so.
1: To cover his three?
0: Yep. Yesterday we talked about New York Giants running back Cam Scataboo, who last year in Week 8 had suffered a broken tibia. It was a really bad one. Came through the skin, so compound.
1: Yeah,
0: he also suffered a dislocated ankle. That was against the Eagles.
1: Right.
0: Well, he was at this Fanatics Fan Fest over the weekend, and we talked about him doing this backflip.
1: Yeah.
0: You know, to show everybody how he's feeling. He's great. He's going to be ready for camp. He does a backflip, and he didn't stick the landing. Well, yesterday, and I mentioned Harbaugh is going to want to have a chat with him. Yesterday, Harbaugh was being interviewed by the New York Post via Zoom, and the reporters that they're interviewing Harbaugh, the new head coach of the Giants, John Harbaugh, what's up with that backflip?
4: What's up with the backflip in Scataboo? What was your reaction when you saw that on your timeline?
5: Oh, my reaction when I saw it on my phone?
4: Yeah.
5: My reaction was I haven't talked to him yet. I'm going to talk to him, I'm sure, but my reaction was this. Dude, at least stick it. You know what I mean? Land the thing if you're going to do it. You know, that was my first reactions.
0: Yeah, wow. No, but the one thing I gleaned from that, right in the middle of it, he said,
5: I haven't talked to him yet. I'm going to talk to him.
0: Yes.
1: Yeah.
0: And that conversation is going to be, hey, I joked, you know, you stick the land. You know, don't do that again. Stop that. There's no reason to get
1: I think I'm reaching out that day.
0: Yeah, don't do that.
1: Why am I waiting?
0: No, that's the NFL Report sponsored by 1-900-9099-CRY.
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1: Mm. And you just call up and listen to people cry?
0: Apparently. No, actually it was people crying. Maybe it is. Maybe it seems
1: that's
0: like
1: what
0: you
1: it
0: call
1: sounds.
0: And
1: no, I think it's a voyeur thing. I think it's actually kind of a weird fetishy deal.
0: That is weird. All right, well, let's head to
1: There's
0: Miami.
1: People that like to hear other people in distress.
0: Let's head to Miami and feel the heat. Social media department of the Miami Heat made a mistake. They put out a YouTube page briefly that leaked a live video stream labeled LeBron James Introductory Press Conference July 27th, 2026.
1: Oh, my.
0: LeBron's disputing it. So is the Miami Heat saying, sorry, our bad. We didn't mean to do that. We were preparing if, in fact, he does sign with us. We want to be
1: 5 days from now.
0: Yep. Give me the better view.
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0: It's winter in Australia, and the polar plunge just took place, and a guy over there named Mal Lanyon, and I'm just going to cut to the chase, individual effort, raised over $32,000 himself for the Special Olympics.
1: That's good
0: money. 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Drop number one, the Nationals over Colorado, the Colorado Rockies beat the Nationals 8-7. Red Sox Orioles postponed, Dodgers over the Phillies, Yankees and Pirates postponed, Padres beat the Braves, Mets shut out the Brewers, Angels over the Cardinals. And in Houston, we had a triple play.
8: Ground ball to third, oh baby, there's one, there's two, there's three! Perfectly done. Leo Jimenez starts a triple play for the Marlins to retire this side here in the bottom of the eighth.
0: That's the first TP of the year this baseball season. Marlins turn it, but they still lose to the Astros 5-3. Tides lose on the road to Charlotte 7-6, and it is Worst Joke Wednesday. So without further ado, I give you Blanche Mercedes.
9: 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At the secondhand store.
1: 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All right, I appreciate it. It's a little bit late. We're going to come back with stupid news and a traffic update coming up next.
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2: 664 North in Suffolk toward the Monitor Merrimack has seen delays backed before the Hampton Roads Parkway. 64 East in Hampton toward the HRBT, seeing its congestion before Settlers Landing. 64 West in Norfolk, backed to Bay backed from Bay Avenue to Little Creek. And then also in Norfolk, 564 West toward Gate 3 at the base, back to the Intermodal Connector with the Admiral Taussig and Hampton Boulevard intersection feeling it as well. A bridge opening for you. The Centerville Turnpike opening at 8:05 and a wind advisory. Chesapeake Bay Bridge Tunnel speed limit is reduced to 45 miles per hour. For Rumble in the Morning, this is Gabe on FM 99.
0: And now, all the news that's
3: stupid
0: from the name synonymous with
3: stupid.
0: Here's Rumble.
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4: Item number one in Stupid News this morning. A marmoset monkey, one of those tiny little monkeys.
6: Yes.
4: Was found stuffed inside of a laundry bag and left on a public bus in London.
6: Oh, man.
7: That's so mean.
4: I don't know. Maybe he needed to get across town. I don't know.
6: Yeah, I don't know.
4: The marmoset was discovered by the bus driver, a passenger with a baby carriage had been unable to move down the bus, it says, because it encountered this bag on the floor that was blocking the way. When the driver moved it out of the way, a monkey began chirping and jumping around inside.
7: Oh, my goodness.
4: Wow.
6: That's a weird
4: what
6: day.
4: What a D move, man. Yeah. A spokesperson, for the group said that the marmoset was trapped inside of a small metal bird cage wrapped in a plastic bag, left with a piece of an apple, clearly stressed and dehydrated.
6: Oh, man.
4: They have named the monkey Oyster.
6: Oyster?
4: You know, I had a dog named Gator once.
6: Yeah.
4: Yeah, as you know. Actually, my other dog, Clam.
6: Clam.
4: The charity, that's the Royal Society to Prevent the Prevention of Cruelty to Animals, the RSPCA. Yeah. This is interesting. They're afraid that this abandonment might be the first of many due to recent new regulations, which went into effect, that require all primates kept as pets to be licensed.
6: Oh, man.
8: Oh, no.
4: And now they're afraid this is the unintended consequence, that people don't have a license, they're not going to go pay for one, so they're just going to start abandoning these things. Wow.
8: Which one could then argue that means you probably shouldn't have been allowed to own one in the first place.
7: Yeah.
4: You can argue that, but you've got to deal with the real-world result and not the the concept.
8: Yeah, here. Oh, I know. But I don't have to deal with it, so I can just say you shouldn't have a monkey.
4: You know, you're right. You can say anything you want to.
8: You shouldn't have a monkey, sir.
4: Give me your feelings about race now.
8: Okay, I'll tell you my favorite.
4: Because you're right to deal with it.
8: Yes.
4: That TV show, The Amazing Race, he loved it until he found out it was about a race.
8: Yeah, running.
4: Yeah,
8: like, why?
4: No, I want to talk about The Amazing Races.
8: Yeah, I wanted to see them stacked up against each other.
4: Yes. Absolutely.
8: Boy.
4: No public judgment there.
8: No, not a bit. Not a bit.
4: That's item one.
7: Item number two. In Florida, a family was awoken by their security camera when the motion detector went off, and the lady of the home, she checked her phone, and she saw outside an alligator crawling towards their front door, and it posted it up there for a little bit.
4: The alligator posted up at their front door?
7: Yes. Waiting for them to come out. I guess it knew it had a small dog there, and they would let the dog out in, like, you know, the late
6: hours.
7: Wanted
6: a snack.
7: Yeah, wanted a snack. Eventually, the alligator left on its own, but they ended up calling the authorities, and they caught the alligator 7 feet 6 inches.
4: Woo!
8: That's

0: It's a big one.
1: 7 feet.
2: Yeah, man. One bite if it's a little dog.
0: Yeah, no kidding. Yeah. Good times.
1: Yeah. They're just saying, watch your step special as you leave your home. If you don't have a Ring camera or something, just look out the window first.
0: Yeah, throw the dog out first.
1: Oh, my God.
3: I got to tell you, I don't
0: get a monkey in a bag.
3: I don't
0: throw it in the yard.
3: I don't own a gun, but I have no problem with anybody that does.
0: Yeah.
3: But if I was to live in Florida near swampland,
0: yeah,
3: I'm packing every day walking
0: in. Oh, I would, too. I would, too. And you know, the interesting thing, and there's documented cases of this. Their hide is so thick, certain rounds won't penetrate it. Like, you're going to have to get special bullets.
2: Yeah.
0: You need good bullets.
1: And
0: some of these things
1: so
0: are
1: fast.
0: Like that. If you don't hit them just
3: they do.
0: Right,
3: they're sneaky fast.
4: They're faster than you think.
0: Yeah. All wild animals, with the exception of the sloth, are pretty damned fast.
1: Pretty quick.
0: Yeah. You saw that bison jump that old man.
4: Yeah. Yeah.
0: That bitch was moving.
4: Yes, it was.
0: Yeah, buddy.
4: Well, they're crazy. They're all built for survival.
1: Yeah.
4: Well, that muscle is for survival.
0: Yeah, that's the thing, see?
4: Yeah.
0: Rarely in our lifetime will you ever have to fight for your life.
4: Yeah.
0: And they do it every day.
4: Mm-hmm.
0: That's how we live.
4: Mm-hmm.
0: That's just a whole different mindset. Even with your dinosaur brain.
4: Mm-hmm.
0: Crocodile brain.
1: That is item number two.
0: All right, finally this. Oh, so fun. Yes. Oh, you are so close. But, you know, oddly enough, despite the French accordion music playing in the background, this story takes place in Massachusetts.
4: Oh, wicked. Oh.
0: Yeah, wicked. On Sunday, police in Massachusetts arrested a man who'd been hanging around on a walking trail dressed as a mime. Pretending to go down the mountain.
3: And that's illegal?
4: Should be.
0: He was harassing people.
1: Yeah, you can't do that.
0: Mimes. Locals say that they've noticed him in the area frequently of late, and they don't care for it. Mostly because they don't understand what he's doing in his mime costume.
3: He's stuck in a box.
0: Especially after dark. Right. He can't get out.
4: What's he carrying? Why does it look so heavy?
0: Is he pulling himself on a rope?
3: Why does he keep pointing to his face and smiling?
0: 29-year-old man Hernan Lux, L-U-X. That sounds just like a damn villain in a superhero thing.
4: It does.
0: He's facing 3 counts of criminal harassment. It is unclear how he harassed these people, but he's not harmless. There are accounts that he would strip down to his underwear and do other weird mimey stuff.
3: Yeah, that's not normal mime
0: protocol.
3: You're supposed to wear black and
0: he's
3: white, right?
0: He's pleaded guilty or not guilty to these charges. Yes, yes. I'm going to mime something for you.
3: Guess what's not stuck in my pants anymore?
0: That's right.
1: I don't want Sean to ever mime.
3: I know that was.
4: Oh, it's going to happen. Don't you worry.
0: Yeah.
4: I'm going to go find a walking trail, and I'm going
0: Step one, put a hole in a box.
4: Yes.
0: Step two, put Sean in the box.
4: Step three, ruin that birthday party.
0: Yes. Yes.
3: Oh.
0: He's here.
1: Dude.
0: Hey, man.
1: Two in one go. There was an amazing race and kids' birthday party.
4: I didn't say kids. Yeah. You threw in kids. What? All right, weirdo.
1: I don't know.
3: Again,
1: hiring a mime.
3: Sean is not a predator.
0: No,
3: right. Sean is my friend.
4: That's right.
0: At least until after 10. When he's on this show, predator or not. Those 3 stories are true.
1: And very stupid.
0: That's why this is.
1: Stupid news.
0: You have the news coming up, sir.
4: I do, at least while they let me. We're going to talk about OpenAI with a situation with them, a summer camp fight club, and the weather that we can expect possibly today, tomorrow, yesterday.
0: Yeah, whatever. Yeah, I know. Welcome.
4: Yeah.
0: Those stories coming up top of the hour, a little F My Life, and an important traffic update. They're all next.
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2: 64 East in Hampton toward the HRBT is seeing delays before Settlers Landing. In Norfolk, 64 West is seeing heavy congestion from Bay Avenue to Little Creek. And then also in Norfolk, 564 West heading toward Gate 3 at the base is back to the intermodal connector with the Admiral Taussig and Hampton Boulevard intersection feeling it as well. A bridge opening for you, the Centerville Turnpike opening at 805, and a wind advisory. The Chesapeake Bay Bridge tunnel speed limit is reduced to 45 miles per hour. For Rumble in the Morning, this is Gabe on FM 99.
3: All right, 7 minutes after seven, time now for the news. News time. Sean's here with that. F My Life coming up in just moments.
4: Yeah, a lot to get to today. We're going to talk about OpenAI, a summer camp fight club, and we're going to begin with the weather.
5: Clocks are ticking. There's storms coming tonight.
4: Allegedly. A weather impact alert remains in effect through tomorrow as rounds of thunderstorms are bringing the threat of damaging winds, flash flooding, and isolated tornadoes across Hampton Roads in northeastern North Carolina. Storms are supposed to move through in waves, so watch out for that. Forecasters warn that repeated storms over the same location

0: Guerra, 39, faces charges of first-degree murder and concealing a body in the death of his wife, Lena Guerra, 39. Guerra's family reported her missing in February. Police later found her body inside the couple's Norfolk apartment. Investigators say she had been beaten and strangled. Authorities say apartment records and surveillance video showed Varela was the last person to leave the residence before he fled, leading to a two-month-long international search before him being arrested in Hong Kong in April while he was attempting to reach Russia. Prosecutors say they are still reviewing evidence, including DNA results and information from Varela's phone. His preliminary hearing is scheduled for September 2nd, and first-degree murder conviction could bring a sentence of 20 years to life in prison. Mm-hmm. So we'll see where that goes, but he has been found competent to stand trial. In world news, for the 11th consecutive night, the United States has struck against Iran, hitting aircraft hangars and drone storage sites, according to U.S. Central Command. The attacks came after President Trump signaled that the campaign would intensify diplomatic efforts trying to continue Iran's interior minister visiting Pakistan, but there is no new sign of any new agreements. The continued fighting and trade disruptions have pushed oil prices above $92 a barrel, and the U.S. average price for a regular gallon of gasoline is up to $4 a gallon. Speaking yesterday, the president said that he's tired of going to the table if there's nothing real there.
1: They want to desperately meet, and until they're ready to meet in a meaningful way, we have no interest.
0: And Defense Secretary Pete Hegseth has said the conflict so far has cost $37.5 billion, while he defends asking more money for the Iran war conflict.
2: Right.
0: Virginia Democratic Senator Mark Warner introduced a broad artificial intelligence policy package yesterday, making AI a major focus of his reelection campaign. The proposal would require government testing of the most advanced AI models before they're released and create a voluntary system for reporting AI safety problems. Warner, who serves as vice chair of the Senate Intelligence Committee, said the country must address potential threats before a crisis occurs. The package also calls for more transparency from large data centers on energy and water use, limits on certain AI risks, and funding to help workers affected by AI-driven changes. Warner said he understands concerns that the technology could have major consequences, but added that we're not putting the genie back in the bottle, and warned the disruption from AI in the next 5 years could be enormous if steps aren't taken.
2: I liked what he had to say. I don't know if you heard the soundbite on this.
0: Heard some of it.
2: But he was talking about how what we need to do here is for people to adapt this technology, it needs to be trusted.
0: Yes, yeah.
2: And I thought, wow, that is really spot on, because people we're all leery of it.
0: Yes.
2: And he said it was his point. The only way we're going to be able to trust this is if we all band together and come up with some framework for it to operate inside of the framework. So it needs oversight. Letting the industry run amok and having this stuff fall into the wrong hands would be devastating.
0: Playing catch up on it would be
2: also horrifying. Well. Look what's happening out in the world right now.
0: Yeah, absolutely. And speaking of which, OpenAI says one of its artificial intelligence systems hacked into computer systems of an AI company. Hugging Face is the name of the company.
2: Yeah.
0: During an internal security test. So let me go ahead and cue the music here. Yes. They called it an unprecedented cyber incident. CEO Sam Altman said the company, almost said Waltman, like he owns Walmart or something, said the company experienced a significant security problem while evaluating its AI models. Hugging Face had reported the intrusion last week, believing it came from an outside AI agent. OpenAI later confirmed it was one of their models that was responsible. Hugging Face's CEO said there was no malicious intent by OpenAI themselves, but called it the first incident of its kind. They say that the breach involved GPT 5.6 Sol and a more advanced unreleased model that was being tested on cybersecurity skills.
2: Yeah.
0: The AI found a flaw in the software that was supposed to limit its internet access.
2: Ah.
0: It got past it, got to the internet.
2: Damn.
0: It escaped its testing environment, used stolen credentials, discovered another unknown vulnerability in Hugging Face's systems, and broke in there.
2: Okay.
0: That's concerning.
2: So this is the one we know about.
0: Yeah, and the crazier part is that it did all of this autonomously. They say that what happened was, according to OpenAI, the model became obsessed on completing a cybersecurity benchmark and accessed secret information and went all the way around all this stuff to help itself cheat the evaluation.
2: Just so it would get a passing grade.
0: Yes, it was so determined to achieve its goal.
2: Right.
0: that it found ways to break out of the system, steal credentials, and hack in somewhere to do it.
2: And placate its prompter.
0: Yep. The companies are now working together to investigate the incident, and OpenAI says it has fixed the software flaw and is adding stronger safeguards for future testing. Mm-hmm. The case comes as governments pay closer attention to cybersecurity risks posed by advanced AI systems, hence like Senator Warner was talking about.
2: This is pretty interesting that this comes out on the heels of that. I wonder if the one spurred the other.
0: Very possibly. This is like

0: brand new news to us.
1: To us, yes. But
0: they may know about it in the government.
1: Yeah, the Hugging Face reported the intrusion last week. So they may have started having this conversation over a week ago. Mm. And that, I'm sure, came to the Senate Intelligence Committee, who were trying to move on from there. And he's actually made AI a focus of his priorities for a while, Senator Warner has. He thinks it's a big deal. It needs to be managed.
0: Well, he's a technology guy. A lot of people don't know this, but he founded Nextel.
1: Hey, that's okay.
0: The telephone company. I mean, that he was one of the principals that started that whole thing back in the day. He'll tell you the story.
1: Yeah.
0: He's probably one of the wealthiest cats in the entire in the government.
1: Congress or
0: in the Congress. Yeah, for sure. And so he has a belief in technology, I guess is my point.
1: Yeah.
0: And he also called drones one of the biggest things since mobile phones.
1: And he's right with all the things we see him doing now.
0: Well, and they continue to do more and more, right? Mm-hmm. And so now you're on to this.
1: Especially once we start mixing this AI technology with drones. That'll be a big thing, too.
0: But they need safeguards. Now we're fighting a war with drones right now. Think about that.
1: Yes.
0: What if they're self-directed?
1: Yeah.
0: What if they had their own self-consciousness and directed themselves? And that was the problem with Anthropic, who would not sign off on that, where the Pentagon was concerned. We can't have the AI driving the war.
1: Right. And clearly in situations like this, we give it a prompt and the unintended consequences of that prompt may be it goes outside the bounds of what it's supposed to do.
0: Yes, exactly right.
1: To achieve its goal.
0: Yeah. Now imagine that there's an explosive attached to it.
1: Exactly.
0: That's a problem.
1: Exactly. Yeah. By the way, how often are we using artificial intelligence?
0: Right.
1: And by the way, other than every time you Google something, that doesn't really count because you Google it, you get the AI overview. That's not you intentionally using AI.
0: No, you didn't go out of your way. Right. You're just letting it happen. Yeah.
1: A new poll asked people how often they use AI tools, actively use them. And 10% of people said they're constantly using them. 11% said daily. 16% said multiple times per week. 8% said weekly. And 17% said less frequently than monthly, and 22% claim they have never used it.
0: 22%?
1: 22% of people claim they have never used it. 6% said they're not sure.
0: Yeah.
1: That means they probably used it. Let's assume...
0: Well, overtly?
1: Yeah. I mean, I would assume you know if you actually
0: That's what I mean. If you don't know, then you didn't use it.
1: I guess there's possibility you used something that is an AI program, and you just don't really understand how that works.
0: Even if you don't know, if you have any kind of technology, if you own a mobile phone, you've used AI. It's impossible
1: at
0: to
1: least
0: escape
1: passively.
0: At this point.
1: Yeah.
0: Yes, it's in the background of pretty much everything you touch.
1: Yep. Because everyone is engaging with AI, whether they like it or not, on your phones, your emails, social media, streaming, Google Maps, shopping, web browsing, it's everywhere.
0: Yep.
1: People were also asked to predict the effects of AI on the big list of things, and we're optimistic about it. It's positive results in tech, science, innovation, creativity, healthcare, and education. However, we are really not trusting it on dating, religion. I can't say I'm shocked about us not trusting it on religion.
0: Right.
1: Privacy, sex, and interpersonal trust.
0: No.
1: Yep. And there's more, too. We also don't...
0: Why would you? Do we need to?
1: I don't know. But we use it for everything. So,
0: But we use it with a certain healthy skepticism? Is that what's being implied here?
1: At least...
0: Are we supposed to confide in this moronic thing?
1: I agree with you, but we've talked before about how people are doing that. They're using it like their own personal therapist.
0: They are, but the way this is coming off is like there's something wrong with you if you don't trust the thing.
1: Yeah, well, that's true. It does kind of come across that way. But I'd say, like you said, in certain situations, I think it's warranted. We also don't trust it, by the way, on a democracy or a morality and mental health.
0: Or my banking.
1: Yeah, I don't like that either.
0: There's a couple of things that you could just destroy my life with, and that would be one.
1: Yeah.
0: Doing my taxes. The AI will not be doing my taxes this year.
1: No, I think I'm good with a person.
0: I bet it can do taxes.
1: I bet it could. Yeah, I bet it could, but I don't want it to.
0: No.
1: Thankfully, mine are still simple enough that I can generally do it myself. Yeah, that's
0: very complicated.
1: If I get to a situation like yours...
0: We have people.
1: Yeah, I'm going to have to have
0: I do what I do, and that's the dick jokes, and they do what they do, and that's the accounting.
1: they account for the dick jokes.
0: Right.
1: Exactly. I look at the FM 99 weather report. 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Showers and possible thunderstorms today, and that's going to be on and off all day. Mostly cloudy with a high near 87. Southwest winds 11 to 14 miles per hour. Gusts around 20 to 30. Showers and thunderstorms tonight as well, and they're expected to be heavier tonight. Some of them could produce some heavy rainfall, low around 70. And tomorrow we got showers and thunderstorms again, high near 79. Right now still about 78 degrees outside.
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0: 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All right, 18 minutes after 7 o'clock, Gabe is here with traffic.
2: 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Injured in an accident? Dial 757-

0: injured for Larry King.
1: 64 East in Hampton toward the HRBT is seeing delays at Settlers Landing. And 564 West in Norfolk toward Gate 3 at the base is backed before the intermodal connector with the intersection of Admiral Taussig and Hampton Boulevard feeling it as well. A bridge opening for you. The Centerville Turnpike in about an hour at 8:05. And a wind advisory. Chesapeake Bay Bridge Tunnel speed limit is reduced to 45 miles per hour. For Rumble in the Morning, this is Gabe on FM 99.
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2: Yeah, F My Life is a website, social media site, where people leave the little slights. They tell little stories about the bad things that have happened in their lives, and they ask if they somehow deserve that or if their lives are just effed. And you give them a thumbs up or a thumbs down. So thumbs up or thumbs down on these, okay? Today, I was driving my 8-year-old son to school when a guy cut me off in traffic, prompting me to scream, "Douchebag!" Realizing my mistake, I turned to my son and I said, "Don't ever, ever talk like that." His response was, "Too late, douchebag."
11: Oh, F my life.
12: No.
11: Yeah. It happens every time.
12: Yeah, but if the kid's smart enough to say too late.
2: Hey, too late, douchebag.
11: Then they're going to be snarky enough to say it anyway.
12: Yeah, exactly.
2: 8 years old. There you go. Good time. Today I received an email from the girls at work. I was invited to lunch, but it said lunch today at Camber's place. Please, in all caps, don't tell Daphne. I don't think any of us can take any more of her. I'm Daphne. F my life.
11: Oh no.
13: That's so mean.
11: Yeah. That's a bummer.
2: Today I missed my daughter's engagement because her cousin has a crush on her and was planning to ruin it. So while my daughter was agreeing to get married to the love of her life, my sister and I were in a parking lot with this jealous little a-hole in a headlock while he screamed that he loved her and it's not fair.
11: Holy
2: F
11: crap.
2: My life. He's 27 years old.
13: No, no.
11: Yeah. Oh.
13: No. I'm thinking like it's a kid, and and he's like, no, like that's my favorite cousin, you know. Oh my God.
2: Today, my grandfather was counting all of the grandchildren he had, and saying how fortunate he was to have us all.
11: Oh.
2: When I pointed out that he had forgotten to count me. He turned and said, "No, you're adopted. You really don't count as a grandchild."
12: Oh, my gosh.
2: F my life.
11: Dude, you're a D, Grandpa.
13: Yeah,
12: you're
13: awful.
12: You're just counting bloodline here.
2: Yeah, right. People that can ever be king.
12: Oh, my gosh.
11: Holy crap.
2: Well, speaking of grandfathers, today my grandfather passed away.
11: Oh.
2: I called my grandma to make sure she was going to be okay. After talking on the phone for about a half an hour or so, I told her goodbye, and I said, out of habit, say hi to Grandpa for me. F my life.
12: It's out of habit. I mean, it happens. Come on.
2: He just died like an hour ago.
11: But it doesn't stop you from feeling any worse.
2: Wow.
12: Hey, I walked into a funeral last year. My cousin lost her husband, and I haven't seen my cousin in a while. She's standing there greeting people as we're walking in, and I give her a hug, and I go, "How's it going?
11: How's it
2: going? Hey, how's it going? How's everything?" I know. I have these moments.
12: And then I immediately said, "Oh, my God, I'm sorry." She goes, "It's okay."
2: Happens all the time. Happens, dude.
11: She looked at you and said, "You're adopted."
2: You don't count as a mourner. Oh, my God.
12: We having a good time? What's up?
2: Great time. Hey.
11: It's great to be here.
2: Where are the drinks? What time's the lunch?
12: Yeah, that's right.
11: I just come to these for the food.
2: Yeah. Ah. Today, I picked up a receipt in a parking lot. On the receipt, I noticed that someone had spent $437 on decorative gourds.
11: Wow.
2: My entire day was then ruined by questions that would never be answered. Like, who has a life Becca, they just spent $400 decorative gourds.
11: Yeah.
2: This is a whole different echelon of people.
11: Yes.
2: And what are you decorating for?
11: Yeah.
2: Gourds.
11: Yeah.
2: Today I went on a date with the girl of my dreams. Her boyfriend, who she had recently broken up with, was in the same restaurant with another girl. She screamed at him for 10 full minutes. Then they started making out, and they left together. The girl he was with looked at me and went, ew, and then went to hit on some other guy.
11: Oh, my gosh.
2: F my life.
11: That's a rough day.
2: Yeah. That's tough, baby. Oh, tough. God. Yeah.
13: You're better off, though.
11: You get rejected twice.
12: How's he better off?
13: Because she's crazy. She yelled at him, and then they made out, and then they left.
12: I get the craziness.
2: Turns out they were cousins. Yeah, I don't know.
13: Oh, my God.
12: But then getting like,
13: don't even,
12: the double rejection.
11: Yeah, but that girl would have sucked, too.
12: True.
13: Yeah.
2: I might have stopped it all. Let's see. Today, my dad told me to knock it off with my stupid gangster walk, saying that it makes you look like an idiot. I didn't have the courage to admit that I had actually just sharted my pants and was trying to waddle to the bathroom to clean myself up.
11: Oh, the dad calls that a gangster walk.
2: A crip walk. He saw her. I saw Serena doing it.
11: Yeah.
2: Yeah.
12: You're not, you think you're something. You're not.
2: You're not.
12: Walk like a human.
2: Stand up. Be a man. Today I was signing with my deaf brother at a local McDonald's. We were having a laugh about a game that we had played last night when this morbidly obese woman waddled over to us.
11: Oh no.
2: Utterly convinced that we were talking smack about her, and then made a scene about our hand gestures and gang signs. F my life.
11: What she didn't know is we had just sharted.
2: It's American gang sign language. You've probably seen me do it. Hey, bitches. Yeah. Finally, this. Today, I had to explain to this really intimidating girl that I wasn't giving her a dirty look. It's just my face at rest.
11: Yeah. Yeah.
2: RBF, baby. That is F my life. Rod Sports is coming up.
12: Coming up, Mets broadcaster Keith Hernandez had trouble identifying the sun in the sky. Aaron Rodgers, hear it. Aaron Rodgers is getting soft, and I don't like it. And Worst Joke Wednesday with Blanche.
2: All right, those are the stories. Sports with Rod, traffic update. They're both coming up next.
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0: 4 East in Hampton toward the HRBT, seeing delays at North King Street. And in Norfolk, 64 West toward the HRBT on the other side is after 4th View. 664 South in Newport News at the Monitor Merrimack, an incident is closing the south right shoulder. A bridge opening for you, the Centerville Turnpike opening at 805, and a wind advisory. The Chesapeake Bay Bridge Tunnel speed limit is reduced to 45 miles per hour. For Rumble in the Morning, this is Gabe on FM 99.
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2: It turns out a lot of folks here in America watched the World Cup final between Spain and Argentina. Numbers released yesterday. Fox drew an average of 38,937,000 viewers during the game. They peaked at 51,685,000 towards the end. You also have to couple that with the folks that are watching here in America on Telemundo. That's another 22.6 million. That's over 60 million of the folks right here in the good old USA watching that game.
1: Yeah.
2: Still dwarfed by the Super Bowl. Last Super Bowl, I think, was 135 million here in the States. But it's way better than Game 5, the clincher for the Knicks that hadn't won the NBA title in for how long.
1: Right.
2: They got 27 million, so that's quite a bit. They had 27 million more than that game, and they had 34 million more watching the soccer finale than the Dodgers World Series clincher against the Blue Jays last October. But again, it's a once, they're probably going to come back to the United States at some point with the World Cup because it went over so well, and we have state-of-the-art facilities that are available.
1: And it's all built.
2: It's all built in.
1: Nothing
2: you don't
1: new.
2: Have to worry about, like, Qatar had to build things.
1: Yep.
2: You don't have to worry about that. So they'll probably come back at some point, but it might take another, it's going to take another 8, 12, whatever amount
1: years,
2: of
1: years. Right.
2: But don't kid yourself. Soccer is more popular than you thought if you're not a soccer person. Way more popular.
1: I liked what I learned about it. I hope that I learn enough to really appreciate how this game is played.
2: I knew I was in trouble when I, in the first round, first or second round, before even the knockout stage, I think I was watching an Ecuador-Colombia game or something.
1: And
2: I watched the whole damn thing.
1: Okay.
2: Uh-oh.
1: I know, right? I need one more thing.
2: Yeah. So, it was quite entertaining.
1: Yeah.
2: We've been trying to confirm this all morning. It's out there on the internet, a Spanish pilot pulling a prank on a plane full of Argentinian passengers. It seems like it did happen, but the one thing I don't like is the only confirmation we got about where the plane was going, where it was coming from and going to, was from somebody allegedly on the plane, but who knows?
1: Anyway, what's the prank?
2: The prank is the Spanish pilot, who is from Spain, was flying passengers back to Argentina. It was going from Spain to Argentina.
1: Okay, so,
2: And
1: that's the two teams in the final.
2: And the World Cup game was going on, and he announced who won, and he announced the winner as Argentina. You'll hear it.
4: La final de un mundial, lamentablemente, solo la puede ganar uno. Desde aquí queríamos dar la enhorabuena a nuestros compatriotas argentinos.
2: Congratulations, Argentinos. Yes.
1: Why would he do that?
2: I don't know. To me, it's a great prank if he actually did it. The people
1: Rina,
2: back in
1: any
2: Spain,
1: of that Spanish resonate with you?
5: Honestly, I was looking at the time that was left on the thing.
2: He was congratulating. All right. He was basically saying, it, from what I understand, it was a hard-fought game. And they went into, of course, extra time. And he didn't say they went into double overtime, but they went into extra time. And congratulations to Argentinos. And the people from Argentina went ballistic on the plane. There's video of this all over. It's being reported as real. But I would like more confirmation. I want to know exactly who that pilot is, where he was actually flying.
1: I find it hard to believe that a Spanish pilot would give Argentina credit.
2: No, he was punking the people. He knew he was flying all these people back to Argentina.
1: To Argentina?
2: So he was
1: just wanted them
2: basically
1: happy?
2: Punking them. No, it was being labeled as he pulled a practical joke.
1: Oh, okay.
2: Well, that's a horrible thing to do. You got something on this, Connor?
6: Yeah, yeah. Well, he said this. Like he said, congratulations, Argentina.
2: Yeah.
6: And then at the very end of the video, he goes on to say, and Spain won.
1: I
2: didn't hear the over the screen.
6: He basically at the end said that.
2: Okay. So maybe it did in fact happen, but the way he worded it made it sound like Argentina won, and they're going crazy. moving

0: on now. ESPN laid off a whole bunch of people, as we know. Carl Ravitch got let go. Ryan Clark a couple days ago. Cam Newton. Tom Pelissero. All of these moves made to cut money in the budget. Ryan Clark, by the way, he was making $2 million a year, and in his last appearance a couple of days ago on ESPN and NFL Live, he was zoomed into the show, and he was asked about the Cowboys. This is one of the last things he would say on ESPN.
1: KRC, you heard the question. Are the Super Bowl expectations realistic for the Cowboys this year?
2: You know what? They are realistic this year.
0: You know, fire him. He should have just been fired on that alone. Not laid off, fired for that. Fired. Aaron Rodgers.
3: I've actually never eaten my boogers.
0: Well, whatever. Aaron Rodgers shared a story. His decade-long estrangement from his family is over. They've reconciled. He had not
4: like
0: gotten
4: his
0: along.
4: Mother and
0: his
4: whatnot?
0: Mother and father.
4: Really?
0: Wow. Yes. And that, to me, just makes it sound like he's getting soft, you know? Getting soft. I don't like that.
4: That's right. I like him up in his fortress of solitude.
0: Yes. I like him.
4: Darkness retreat.
0: I'm going to be very concerned at under center with Aaron Rodgers, that's for sure. Backflip. Cam Scataboo did that backflip the other day. He is a Giants running back, had a great rookie year going, and then in week eight ended up with a fractured tibia, went through the skin, dislocated ankle, but he's pacing to be back in time for the season. He was at FanFest over the weekend. He wanted everybody to know that he was feeling great, so he did a backflip, and it looked like he almost got injured because he didn't stick the landing. Yesterday, the New York Post reporters asked John Harbaugh, the new head coach of the Giants, what he thought of that backflip.
5: What's up with the backflip in Scataboo? What was your reaction when you saw that on your timeline?
6: Oh, my reaction when I saw it on my phone?
5: Yeah.
6: My reaction was I haven't talked to him yet. I'm going to talk to him, I'm sure. But my reaction was this: dude, at least stick it. You know what I mean?
0: Didn't stick the landing
6: if you're going to do it. You know, that was my first reaction.
0: So he's laughing it off. But if you heard what he said this.
6: I haven't talked to him yet. I'm going to talk to him.
0: Yes, he is going to talk to him. Stop doing that. Don't do that anymore. Yeah. That's the NFL Report, sponsored by the Yankit.
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7: 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At the supermarket. Yeah. On the job.
9: Hey, what's going on under that blanket?
7: You'll never know.
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10: Let's play ball. It's game day.
0: Man, if the Nationals had some pitching, man, they lost to Colorado 8-7. They scored another 7 runs. They still lose. Red Sox, Orioles postponed in Baltimore. The Yankees postponed in New York with the Pirates. Dodgers over the Phillies 2-1. Phillies blew the game. Bad base running at the end of this. Really embarrassing. Yeah. Padres over the Braves 8-3. The Mets shut out the Brewers 4-0. And during that game in Milwaukee, Gary Cohen is talking to Keith Hernandez. Gary Cohen, play-by-play, Keith Hernandez, color analyst.
4: Right.
0: And they're showing video of outside of the Great American Ballpark, or whatever they call that thing, in Milwaukee.
4: Right.
0: And I've been in that ballpark. It's nice. So they're showing outside, and at some point, the sun appears. Like, you can see the sun setting, right? Well, here's the conversation.
11: Up and over the roof of American Family Field.
4: Oh, wow.
11: Sunset through the opening and the girders.
12: That's AI. The sun doesn't move that fast.
11: No, the camera's moving. The sun's not moving.
0: It doesn't occur to him that the camera is shooting all this. Like, you're moving with the camera.
4: Yeah.
0: Doesn't occur to him.
4: Wow.
0: Tides lost to the Charlotte Knights 7-6, and his worst joke Wednesday here is Blanche Mercedes.
13: What did Tennessee? The same thing as Arkansas.
4: Arkansas.
0: Oh,
4: I knew that joke when I was a little kid. That's Thank you, buddy. It's 7:42. We're taking a break. When we come back, 366-9999. Dumbest thing your boss has ever done. Dumbest thing your boss has done. I got a great one of these stories to tell coming up next.
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4: Crash on 64 West in Norfolk near Little Creek. That's closing the left shoulder. In Hampton, 64 West near Hampton Road Center Parkway, an incident is closing the left center and left lanes. Those delays are back to Neil Armstrong Parkway. Back to Norfolk on 64 West, seeing some delays from Bay Avenue to Bayview. 64 East in Hampton heading toward the HRBT, seeing delays start after North King Street. Back to Norfolk, 564 West toward Gate 3 at the base. Back to the intermodal connector, and in Portsmouth, 264 East toward the downtown tunnel. Delays begin at Elm Avenue. Newport News at the Monitor Merrimack, 664 South. An incident is closing the south right shoulder. A bridge opening for you. The Centerville Turnpike will be opening at 805, and a wind advisory. The Chesapeake Bay Bridge tunnel speed limit is reduced to 45 miles per hour. For Rumble in the Morning, this is Gabe on FM 99.
5: All right, there we are. It's 7:48 now at FM 99 WNOI. 366-9999 is the phone number here. Dumb things your boss has done. Dumb things your boss has done. I have a list of these that I grabbed. And everybody's got a story. We've all had something like this happen. How did I end up with the music for depression drugs from TV? I'm not exactly sure here. You know, I wasn't sad enough.
6: But now I'm real
5: sad. And then my
6: sad.
5: Doctor said, well, it's not working. I can see it on your face. You're walking around with a cardboard smile in front of you.
6: Well, let me tell you, playing this music, it's not going to get better.
5: Not at all. As a matter of fact. Dumbest thing your boss has ever done. 366-9999. Let me do this. I'll grab line one. Let's do it. Now. You okay? You need the Heimlich?
7: I'm good, thank you.
5: Oh, I thought I heard somebody like choking. Anyway, 99, good morning. Hello.
7: Hi.
5: Dumbest thing your boss has done.
7: So not my boss anymore. The only place I ever quit via text message. Only place. And he told me when I first started, don't give this guy any pills, this other coworker.
5: Yeah.
7: I was like, oh, okay. Cool. Then watched him give him pills.
5: Your boss like, gave a coworker pills?
7: Yeah, so like one of his employees, like, I don't know what they were, pain pills, this and the other, but made sure he said, don't give him anything, and proceeded to give him stuff. And I was like, so I'm not doing that.
5: Wow, that's
7: and I could for a lot of other reasons as well, but
5: sure.
7: That was one of those where I was like, bro.
5: That is not good. Hey, listen, thanks for sharing your story. Yeah, baby. These are dumb things your boss has done. To boost morale, he put out something called a smile box. It was a cardboard box, and he filled it with 100 $1 bills. People were allowed to take out a dollar, but they had to stand there and smile for 60 seconds in order to earn their dollar. He believed that it would make people happier. The box was empty in a matter of hours. Everyone was still miserable, and the box disappeared the next day.
8: Oh. He tried.
5: I'll get it for my dollar.
6: Yeah.
5: I had a boss that had everyone introduce themselves before a meeting by stating their name, their position, and where they were on 9/11.
6: Oh, wow.
5: What? After 30 people, it got so depressing, The meeting broke up.
6: Yeah.
5: 30?

0: Yeah, dude.
1: You lasted a lot longer than I would have.
0: 30 is too many people for introductions like this.
1: My former boss just got a promotion and left our workplace. He bought himself a going-away full-sized sheet cake. He then cut off a small corner at his going-away party and proceeded to close the cake box and take home the rest of the cake and not share it with anybody.
0: Well, he bought it.
2: Yeah.
0: He bought his own going-away cake.
1: Yeah.
0: So.
3: None of you guys did anything for him.
1: I think he bought it with the company money, but I'm not sure. I worked for an office supply store with shipping services. My boss was an extremely conservative and professional guy 99.9% of the time. But one day, we got a suspicious duffel bag returned to sender through our shipping center. We were speculating about what was in it, and he blurts out, "Probably full of dead babies, ha ha ha."
0: Huh?
1: From their 99% of the time professional boss who has the sickest sense of humor on the planet.
0: Boy, his brain just went there.
4: Yeah, probably full of dead babies.
1: Huh? Well, you're trying to conjure up what's the worst thing that you could be shipping right now.
0: Yeah, I suppose, but...
1: One time my boss told an entire room that he had a soft spot for drunk drivers because if it weren't for a drunk driver that killed his mother's first husband, he never would have been born.
0: Oh my gosh.
1: That's a really twisted way to relate to what's going on in the outside world, my friend. But 366-9999, and people holding on the phone, let's chat. Up here on line one, hi, good morning.
5: Hey, good morning.
1: All right. Yeah, the dumbest thing your boss, a dumb thing your boss has done.
5: So back when I was working in the warehouse and as a delivery driver, disclaimer, this is for anybody, you know, if you got vaccinated or not, I'm not against either way.
1: Yeah.
5: He was double masked, double vaxxed, all that stuff you made it back in 2021 when COVID came back again.
1: Yeah.
5: And he got sick and he got worse off than me.
1: Mm-hmm.
5: I got sick off of him and he was like, well, you know, if you were vaccinated, you wouldn't be sick.
1: Yeah.
5: I'm like, Ronnie, you were sick for 3 weeks, bud. You got worse than me.
1: Yeah.
5: I mean, what are you talking about here?
1: Yeah, you can't say that. It wasn't that, that's for sure, buddy. I appreciate your phone call. I get you. To blame you after the vaccinated guy got sick and gave it to you. Uh-huh. I totally get it. Line two, hi, good morning.
6: Good morning, man.
1: Hey, man, dumb thing your boss has done.
6: Well, he's not my boss anymore.
1: Right.
6: But the dumbest thing he ever did was during COVID, a bunch of us went and got vaccinated, and he was like hardcore anti-vax guy.
1: Yeah, yeah.
6: And one of the vice president of the company came in one day with the, like, I got vaccinated sticker on after he went and got his shot.
1: Yeah.
6: And he put it on my old boss. He put the sticker on my old boss, and he scratched it, and he said, I just gave you the spike proteins. This is a scratch and spike protein sticker. And he freaked out, dude. No, you did not. He was furious for like a week about that.
1: That's fantastic. So he believed
6: and
1: that
6: I got
1: you
6: one
1: could
6: other,
1: get it.
6: Yeah, he really did. Real quick one is the one time he came in at lunch and he sat down and he said, you know, I'm not sure I believe it or not, but these TikToks make a good case for the flat earth.
1: The TikTok videos. And this is the guy you're working for.
6: He was the owner of the company.
1: Oh, my.
0: Oh, boy.
1: Isn't it amazing that you can be successful in one lane and just be totally out of touch in the other? Isn't that wild?
6: You know, and it's a very successful company. They do great, and it's a lot of good guys work there, and
1: it's
6: he's
1: amazing.
6: Not a bad dude. But,
1: no,
6: yeah.
1: It's amazing. Hey, listen, I appreciate your call. Thanks, pal. That's good stuff. All right, 755-366-9999. We're going to grab some more calls coming up here in just a little bit. Sean's got the news top of the hour. What do you got?
0: The weather, the Summer Camp Fight Club, and France jumps on board now with a sweeping social media ban. We'll tell you what theirs is going to be. We're starting to see the writing on the wall here for all these social media bans for kids.
1: Yes. Well, there's that for sure. Oh, yes, absolutely. All right, we've got all of that coming up, plus a traffic update and your phone calls next.
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0: 64 East in Hampton toward the HRBT is seeing delays start before Settlers Landing. In Norfolk, 564 West toward Gate 3 at the base is backed before the intermodal connector. 264 East in Portsmouth toward the downtown tunnel is seeing delays begin before Elm Avenue. A bridge opening for you. The Centerville Turnpike should be opening soon here at 8:05. And a wind advisory. The Chesapeake Bay Bridge Tunnel speed limit is reduced to 45 miles per hour. For Rumble in the Morning, this is Gabe on FM 99.
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2: Yes, and we're going to talk about the Summer Camp Fight Club, France's new social media ban, and, of course, if you look outside, you can probably tell.
3: Clock's a-ticking. There's storms coming tonight.
2: Yep, storms coming tonight. A weather impact alert remains in effect through tomorrow as rounds of thunderstorms are bringing a threat of damaging winds, flash flooding, and isolated tornadoes across Hampton Roads and northeastern North Carolina. They say the storms will move in waves, so expect that on and off, basically. Yeah. Forecasters warn that repeated storms over the same locations could quickly lead to flooding, especially in low-lying areas and places with poor drainage. Rain totals, depending on where you are, I mean, across the whole area, they say 3 to 5 inches through tomorrow. That's a lot of rain in a 24-hour period.
1: Yeah.
2: Some areas could see even more. So keep your eyes on the sky and pay attention to the forecast. And obviously, download the FM 99 app if you haven't already, because even if you lose power, you still have your phone, and we can keep you updated on any emergency situations. Elsewhere, this is something that we've seen. We've seen several takeover events in Hampton Roads this year. Some of the teens at these events have stated that one of the reasons these things happen is because they don't have anything to do. Well, the city of Hampton is saying,
4: now let's go skating.
2: Yeah. The city of Hampton is offering teens a free way to have fun this summer with a pop-up skating rink at Buckrow Beach. The event is part of the city's Teen Thursday summer series and comes after concerns with some young people lacking activities. The skating event will run from Thursday, July 23rd, so tomorrow, from 4 to 8 p.m. in the Buckrow Beach parking lot across from the playground. Teens can bring their own skates or rent a pair, and socks will be collected for local youth in need, so you can bring a package of socks if you can. The event is part of Hampton's Teen Summer Engagement Initiative, designed for people 12 to 17 and created with input from student surveys. The program also includes beach games, community center game nights, basketball events, and a silent disco that is being planned for August 27th. Wow. Teens under 18 will need a parent or guardian to complete a participation waiver before skating. But that's an option for you if the kids want to get out and do something. National Ice Cream Day was just the other day, and some McDonald's customers were wondering about getting ice cream from McDonald's. And it's weird because a study was done by the Action Network that analyzed nearly 6 years of McDonald's ice cream machine reports across 492 cities to find out how frequently they're down.
1: Oh, that's fantastic.
2: McDonald's ice cream machines are down 10.4% of the time nationwide. However, Virginia showing up strong. Several cities among the least reliable in the country. Yes. In fact, Norfolk ranks as the worst in the state and the 7th worst in the entire country.
1: Hell yes.
2: For those machines being down.
1: Hell yes.
2: Down 36.4% of the time. Other Hampton Roads cities also ranked poorly. Newport News, Hampton, Chesapeake, Virginia Beach, and Williamsburg.
1: Good time.
2: Way to show up, guys.
1: So did McDonald's not finally win that lawsuit?
2: They did that thing, the copyright law change, where they were allowed to have outside third-party vendors like fix
1: the ice cream machine, because it was a fix for the ice cream machine. And the reason it stayed down is because the inventor of the ice cream machine retained the rights to repair it.
2: Mm-hmm.
1: And you had to wait for them, and no other repair company was allowed to work on it.
2: I did do a quick look into that to see if the numbers had gotten better since that had happened.
1: Yes.
2: And they say that while it has gotten better, still pretty unreliable. And there's a few factors for this.
1: All right.
2: They say a large portion of broken machine readings are actually due to a mandatory 4-hour nightly pasteurization process, during which time the machines can't be used. They can't do anything to it. They can't fix it. They can't do anything.
1: All right, so they're self-cleaning and they're disinfecting.
2: Right. Another one is manual tracking. They say crew errors and clunky internal reporting often mean a machine stays marked as unavailable on apps even after it is technically working. So, like, they check their thing and it says it's not working, so nobody bothers with it.
1: Right.
2: When it is actually working. And then also the repair tools. While it is legal to repair the machines without manufacturer, you know, you don't need the manufacturer of the machine to come fix them anymore.
1: Yeah.
2: They say the specific diagnostic software and the replacement parts are still highly restricted.
1: Really?
2: So you're allowed to fix them. You just don't have the tools to
1: do so. If
2: you
1: can find somebody that has the tools.
2: Exactly right. So there's a lot of other factors that go into it. But they say it has gotten a little better.
1: Wow.
2: But not drastically.
1: I got to tell you, you know what? We don't have any fast food by where we live anymore.
2: Okay.
1: There's really no. So I was on my way home, and I texted Mary. I'm like, hey, you know what? I'm going to stop and get a cup.

0: couple of McDonald's cheeseburgers.
1: Yeah.
0: Do you want cheeseburger? Yeah.
1: Yeah, yeah. Of course.
0: And went to a big McDonald's that has like two lines and all that.
1: Mm-hmm.
0: 28 minutes.
1: Wow. Really?
0: Four cheeseburgers.
1: That's nuts, dude.
0: Yeah.
1: And
0: you know, yeah, here's the sad part. We, you know, we live in a world where we're surrounded by these phones and stuff. Mm-hmm. It tells me when I sent that text, do you want a cheeseburger?
1: Yeah.
0: As I was pulling in the driveway. You're on the clock.
1: Yeah. That's rough.
0: I'm like, yeah, a tough day in there.
1: Yeah, that tough is a day tough day.
0: Yeah.
1: The U.S. military carried out its 11th night of strikes, hitting aircraft hangars and drone storage sites, according to U.S. Central Command. The attacks came after the President, Donald Trump, signaled the campaign would intensify. Now, diplomatic efforts are continuing, with Iran's interior minister visiting Pakistan. However, no sign of a new agreement anywhere nearby. The continued fighting and trade disruptions have pushed oil prices above $92 a barrel, and the U.S. average price for regular gasoline is about $4 a gallon. Mm-hmm. Speaking yesterday, the president said he doesn't have any interest in going back to the table unless it's real.
2: This entire situation.
1: That's not the president.
0: There he is, yeah.
1: A very high speaking voice.
3: They want to desperately meet, and until they're ready to meet in a meaningful way, we have no interest.
1: No interest until they want to meet about something meaningful.
0: Wow.
1: He also indicated the U.S. could target an area near one of Iran's main uranium enrichment sites. Iran warned that any strike on its nuclear or other sensitive facilities would be viewed as a major escalation. By the way, the Defense Secretary Pete Hegseth has said the conflict so far has cost about 30

0: to go to trial. Prosecutors say Burke, 21, killed 14-year-old Celeste Rivas Hernandez after she threatened to reveal their relationship and damage his career. Mm-hmm. A homicide detective testified that Burke ordered items including a body bag, chainsaws, an inflatable pool, and a shovel using an alias, but paid with his own credit card.
1: Yeah.
0: And he had them delivered to his Hollywood home.
1: Mastermind.
0: So, yeah, the alias, not a lot of help when you're doing the rest of that.
1: No,
0: Burke has pled not guilty to murder, sexual abuse of a child under 14, and unlawful mutilation of human remains. Investigators testified that several of the purchased items were recovered from Burke's garage, where prosecutors have previously said they found a bloodstain matching the girl's DNA. Mm-hmm. Jurors also saw police body camera video from 2024 in which Burke told deputies, "She told me she was 18, everybody's telling me she was 13, while denying he knew she was a minor. Prosecutors allege the two had already been involved in a sexual relationship. The hearing is expected to last several days before a judge decides whether the case will move to trial. Early rumblings seem to be that it's going to go to trial.
1: Yeah.
0: Doesn't seem like it's going to.
1: He's not going to just cop a plea. And
0: no. France has approved a nationwide ban on social media for children under 15, becoming the first European Union country to pass a blanket restriction. They said to all the kids,
2: "Lâche ton téléphone, il va prendre l'air."
0: That's French for get off your phone and go touch grass. President Emmanuel Macron wants the law in place by the start of the new school year, although a constitutional review could delay that. The measure follows growing concerns about social media's impact on young people.
1: Yeah.
0: Supporters say the law is needed to better protect kids from harmful content linked to problems such as self-harm, depression, and low self-esteem, while opponents argue it may be difficult to enforce and could raise constitutional concerns. The law does not apply to educational or scientific websites. We're just talking social media.
1: Mm-hmm.
0: France joins a growing number of countries considering tougher limits on children's use of social media as governments worldwide have been responding to concerns about online safety.
1: Oh, yeah.
0: And not even just that. Individual states here in the U.S. have been looking at things like this as well. I mean, this is becoming the move, the wave that we are going to see start rolling across everybody to get kids off social media. Get them off social media and get them to summer camp. Whereas, you know, the first rule of summer camp.
3: The first rule of Fight Club is you do not talk about Fight Club.
1: Yeah.
3: The second rule of Fight Club is you do not talk about Fight Club.
0: A summer camp at Rucker Athletics Fitness and Training Center in Dalton, Illinois has been closed after reports emerged of children organizing a fight club under unsafe conditions. I can't imagine a fight club in safe conditions. The organization's executive director says the situation is being misrepresented, noting the videos circulating online depict isolated incidents involving children from the same family, and the camp initially provided mentorship and interventions.
1: Oh, okay.
0: One of the parents, Angelette Taylor, disputes this narrative, saying that her 7-year-old daughter was pressured into fighting by the teen camp leaders, contradicting the camp's claim of oversight. Taylor reported that her daughter was said she was forced into fights and was unaware of the videos until after camp had sent her home for fighting.
1: That's weird.
0: Yeah.
1: How did they send her home for fighting?
0: No. The camp staffing ratios have come under scrutiny, with 55 children being supervised by 10 adult staff members and 8 youth leaders, which exceeds Illinois' requirement of 1 adult per 20 children, but raises concerns about adequate supervision.
1: Yeah.
0: So, iffy situation, but not sure who actually is in the wrong here.
1: Yeah.
0: Is it a kid thing that got out of hand? Or is this something...
1: 7-year-old fight club, though. That's a little young.
0: I don't know
1: if I like that for
0: them. I don't like that for the 7-year-olds, no. Well, you know, especially if your kid loses. You know, if you're winning all the time, what's so bad?
1: Look, I grew up in a family where you had to learn how to box. My dad was a boxer. My brothers are Golden Gloves. One of them's a champ. My brother's was a full contact karate guy.
0: Mm-hmm.
1: You know, my father was a boxer throughout a good part of his life. Mm-hmm. And at 5 or 6 years old, you put on boxing gloves and you damn well learn how to box. So when I got to high school and there was boxing.
0: Hell yeah.
1: Yeah, hell yeah. That was Fight Club.
0: I was going to say.
1: All the administrators would come down and watch this stuff.
0: Well, yeah, but the one thing people will
1: point
0: to. Now,
1: you're wearing big gloves, though.
0: Yeah,
1: truly,
0: yeah, yeah.
1: And they're heavier than hell.
0: Yeah, and I don't know if the kids were wearing gloves in these videos or not.
1: I don't know.
0: But also, you got to remember, in 2026, I don't think a lot of schools are approving the boxing club.
1: It only lasted a year where I was.
0: Yeah, see, and that was a different time. Kids' summer camp, probably not a place we expected to find a fight club.
1: No, you know what? What summer camp is that? The
0: Yeah, it was the Rucker Athletics Fitness and Training Center.
1: The George Foreman.
0: Yeah, so not good, obviously.
4: Right.
0: You know, you had mentioned fast food, so this is worth a mention. As food prices continue to rise, many workers are asking whether it is cheaper to bring your lunch from home or to buy a meal while you're out. Recent inflation data shows grocery prices are up 2.7% over the past year, while restaurant prices have increased 3.4%.

0: and fast food about 3%. A homemade lunch with a sandwich, fruit, drink, and snack can cost around $3 to put together.
1: That's really good.
0: It is, but you got to do the due diligence, buy the things in sense, you know, things that make sense and amounts that make sense.
1: Right.
0: They say with roughly $8 to $14 for fast food and about $18 for a sit-down meal with a tip.
1: Sure.
0: Economics professor Peter McHenry spoke with Channel 3 and said the choice is more about more than the price. Bringing lunch from home can save money, but people should also consider factors like nutrition, time, and social connection. McHenry says preparing food at home is usually the best option for those focused on saving money, but every financial decision should include all the costs and benefits involved. None of us make it based on one decision.
1: Big story today of the national branded grocery stores.
0: Mm-hmm.
1: Which one was the cheapest to put together an exemplary basket of food?
0: Ooh, the big national ones.
1: Yeah. And you're going to be surprised.
0: Am I?
1: Yeah. Okay. Yeah. I was surprised because Kroger finished number one.
0: See, Kroger was going to be my immediate guess because you said I would be surprised.
1: Walmart was number two.
0: Interesting.
1: Aldi was number three.
0: Interesting.
1: And number four was like Aldi. Not Lidl, right. But one of those.
0: Something similar.
1: One of that ilk, yeah.
0: Yeah.
1: Very surprising, but they said if you'll shop store brands.
0: Yeah.
1: You could get these, and they had like 10 or 15 exemplary items. They're very basic. Kroger's cart was $30 and some change. The Walmart cart was like $31. Mm-hmm. But then Aldi was like $33 for the same stuff. And, you know, it creeps.
0: Yeah.
1: But the fact that Kroger ended up being number one, but you got to buy Kroger brand.
0: Yeah, store brand.
1: If you buy store brand, mm-hmm. you'll save the dough.
0: Brother, I'll buy store brand. I will buy store brand everything except toilet paper.
1: Really?
0: That's the only thing I'm not buying store brand of.
1: That's going to be your...
0: I want the creepy bear on the cover.
1: That's going to be my big brown line in the sand.
0: That's you darn right it is,
1: because I don't
0: want it to be the big brown line in my pants.
1: I know, the Smears-a-Lot brand.
0: Exactly.
1: Yeah, you don't want that.
0: 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Showers and thunderstorms possible today, mostly cloudy with a high near 87. Southwest winds 11 to 14 miles per hour, with gusts as high as 20 to 30 miles per hour. Tonight, showers and thunderstorms likely again. And actually supposed to get heavier tonight. They say some storms could produce heavy rainfall, low around 70. Tomorrow, showers and thunderstorms likely again, and a high near 79, which is the temperature right now, 79 degrees. With the news, I'm Sean Hood for Rumble in the Morning on FM 99.
1: 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All right, it's 17 minutes after 8 o'clock. 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
3: 64 East in Hampton toward the HRBT is seeing delays start at Settlers Landing and a wind advisory. The Chesapeake Bay Bridge Tunnel speed limit is reduced to 45 miles per hour. 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
1: All right, there we are. 366-9999. Dumb things that your boss has done. Dumb things that your boss has done. Rumble, you do not have enough time on air for me to tell you about all the dumb things my bosses have done. Yes, we all have stories like that. 366-9999. Tell me yours. Let me grab the phone over here if I can. Let's do it. All righty, kids. 99, good morning.
4: Good morning.
1: Hey, man, tell me about a dumb thing your boss has done.
4: Well, it's been about 10 years ago or a little more. I was working at a sheriff's office in North Carolina, very local to you guys, and my boss, the sheriff, thought it was a good idea to have the entire county's patrol deputies, detectives, and even the troopers that were listening on the radio through scanner, that there was an active shooter at a local school. We about broke all of our necks to get there, and one deputy almost shot the door out of the school building to make entry because even the teachers didn't know what was going on. Of course, you know, you get an active shooter call as a law enforcement officer, you think children are in danger.
1: Yes.
4: You're not exactly driving with the best safety. You know what I mean?
1: Yeah, so, yeah. It's a-holes and elbows to get there. So this was just a drill?
4: Absolutely. We get there. We finally get entry to the school, and I realize that the sheriff, chief deputy, and the guy that thought he knew everything was standing outside with their arms crossed. And what the deal was, they wanted to see they wanted to judge dispatch time and arrival time to the school for an active shooter.
1: Wow, and, dude, that's so wrong.
4: Yeah,
1: holy cow.
4: When I brought it up, I mean, that was the beginning of the end for me at that department. And when I brought it up and told them that was the dumbest thing I've ever heard.

0: anybody say.
1: Yeah.
0: They said that they thought it was a good idea and they were going to do it again.
1: Oh. Wow. You literally put the public in danger by making the response, you know, all out like that.
0: Yeah. Yeah. I mean, and as a, I mean, I understand, you know, emergency traffic going to a call, you need to exercise safety and every cop should, but
1: sure.
0: Put yourself in a parent's position, you know.
1: No, I want you driving at breakneck speed to get there as fast as you can. Sorry.
0: Absolutely.
1: You know, you got to get there safely.
0: Without due regard, as fast as your car will go, you get to that school.
1: Right, right. I know, I get you. Hey, thanks for sharing your story, though. We appreciate it.
2: There we go.
1: It's 366-9999. Dumb things your boss has done. Let me grab the phone over here. Let's go over to line one. Hi, good morning. Hello.
3: Good morning. Is that me?
1: Yeah, that is you, my friend. Something dumb that your boss has done.
3: Yeah. I was working for Radio Shack, and a new manager came in. He decided to put all the heaviest batteries, the C&D batteries, at the top of the hangers on a little gondola that he had. So it's not going to work. Came back in the following day. It tipped over all the batteries, scattered all over the floor, knocked the computer behind it down, smashed the mouse. I still got pictures of it to this day. I think back and look at that all the time.
1: Dude, that's amazing. Plus the Radio
3: Thank
1: Shack.
3: You so much.
1: Thank you, pal. I appreciate it. Come on, brother. I love the Radio Shack.
4: If you see a red sign inside of the mall that says electronic store, it's the...

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I don't got a life. I don't got a lady. I'm a dork. My best friend's a TRS-80.

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1: Coming up next, Rick, we're going to talk about the struggle. Many Americans are struggling as they try to come to terms about how they now like soccer. Many of them, I'm sure, will remain in the closet, but a lot of them have come out now, and it's just a struggle.
0: Mm-hmm.
1: Social media department of the Miami Heat, they made a mistake. They're bad. It was a pretty funny mistake.
0: Yeah.
1: And Worst Joke Wednesday with my girl Blanche Mercedes.
0: All right. Well, we're going to find out about those stories. Plus, I'll grab the rest of your calls at 366-9999 and get a traffic update, and it's all coming up next.
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3: 664 South in Chesapeake near Pewsville Road, a disabled vehicle is closing the right shoulder. And then in Hampton, 64 East, seeing minor delays as you approach the tunnel at the HRBT, but no other major delays on the map. 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
4: 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It's just about sports time here at FM 99. Hey. Saturday.
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4: 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I'm going to be out there from 11 until 1. It's the R&R Tire Express on East Little Creek Road. 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
5: Yes.
4: So
5: I
4: want to make sure
5: I know exactly where that one is.
4: Yeah.
5: 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We used to have band practice down the street from there.
4: Perfect.
5: Yeah.
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5: Games? You had me at free food.
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5: That's not a good idea.
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7: Thursday.
5: That's right. Americans are struggling, Rick, with the fact that they now like soccer.
8: After years of enjoying mocking soccer, I can't have the fellas think I now enjoy it without the mocking. I'd be a hypocrite, Peggy.
9: Wait, do you like soccer?
8: Well, I was minding my own business, trying to focus on the job I was sent to do, repairing stadium-grade HD10 propane tanks. God dang it, if the beautiful artistry on that field didn't lure me in. I love soccer, Peggy.
5: Yeah, it's something a lot of folks are coming to terms with. You know, I don't know, you know, if my family can handle it, but
4: I
5: too am enjoying the soccer.
4: It is pretty good.
5: Soccer
10: is
5: fun,
10: pretty exciting,
5: and it turns out I'm not alone. Some 60 plus million Americans tuned in to watch that World Cup final between the broadcast on Fox and the Telemundo United States broadcast. So that's a monster rating.
4: Well, Telemundo benefited greatly from being the host of this.
5: Yeah. You know, and even
4: for
5: like
4: the Spanish broadcast.
5: The Belgium USA game got like 50 million also. So I mean, it's crazy how many people tuned in to watch. Again, you know, a lot of it had to do with the fact that it was happening in our country and that we were hearing so many wonderful things from folks that came here and we're talking about what a great place it is.
4: Yeah.
5: So, you know, but they did very well, and you know, they did a lot better than the Knicks game 5 clincher to win the NBA title last month. They did 27 million more than that and 34 million more than the Dodgers World Series clincher against
4: the Blue Jays. Very significant,
5: good job. Folks not having a good day. Yesterday, Carl Ravage, longtime lead play-by-play guy for ESPN Baseball, he was let go after 30-plus years. He was featured on the Sunday Night Baseball games. They no longer have Sunday Night Baseball. NBC has Sunday.

0: Monday Night Baseball. They purchased a lesser package, right. So he became, I guess, expendable. So he was out. Cam Newton was let go. Cam Newton already posted, hey, you got to have your own platform. He goes, don't feel bad for me. It's fourth and one. I'm going, baby.
1: Yeah.
0: And he was fine before ESPN decided that they'd give him $2 million. So I'm sure he's going to be okay. By the way, Ravage was making $3 million and had been there for a long time.
1: Yeah.
0: So I'm sure if he invested wisely, he's probably going to be just fine.
1: I'm sure he's great.
0: Ryan Clark was making $2 million. He was let go a couple of days ago. Tom Pelorusso was making $1.5 million. Not too shabby.
1: Yeah.
0: Public reaction, though, to the layoffs. A lot of criticism directed at Pat McAfee. Yesterday, he had J.J. Watt on in a Zoom call. And J.J. Yeah. Watt, future NFL Hall of Famer, brother of T.J. Watt of the Steelers, he quickly asked, once he got on there, Pat McAfee asked him, who's left and whose fault is this? And
2: they keep anybody, or is everybody fired to pay you? I'm trying to figure it out.
3: That's not funny. We do not like that. We do not appreciate that. That is the narrative, and I'm certainly taking it on the shins. The boys and I are very proud of the work that we have done. We hate anytime this happens. Obviously, this is terrible. We don't like that, but we are very honored that we are still partnering with ESPN and Disney for the good of sport, for the future, and I hate this. Like, we actually hate it. When we first got there, there was one of the, it feels like this happens in corporations a lot.
0: It does.
3: Kind of getting baptized into this.
0: Oh, yeah.
3: NFL teams don't really do this, so we're not really in there. The first time we licensed the show through ESPN, one of these happened. We got blamed for it all. It's like, blame us.
0: Yep. People will blame them because McAfee, between the $17 million annual fee to license his show and the $13 million in compensation for College Game Day for the alternate cast that he does, that's $30 million. But what you should know is that McAfee, they don't pay for the production and they don't pay McAfee's people. That comes out of the $30
1: million. Right. McAfee pays everybody.
0: Exactly.
1: He runs the business.
0: And the insurance and all that stuff. And it's a lot more than you think. The guy really making bank at ESPN is Stephen A. Smith, who earns $21 million a year, 5-year deal he just recently signed for $105
1: million. So nice deal.
0: That's the deal. Aaron Rodgers.
4: I've actually never eaten my boogers.
0: Has gone soft. He's eaten his boogers, and he is he has now ended his decade-long estrangement from his parents and his family. He had wanted nothing to do with them. They're now back together again, so reunited, and it feels so good, but seems a little soft.
1: Aww.
0: I'm kidding. I'm happy for Mrs. Rogers and Mr. Rogers. You know, it's got to feel really good. The heat. The late, great Ronald Palmer right there with the feeling the
1: Robert
0: heat.
1: Palmer.
0: Robert Palmer. What did I call him? Arnold?
1: Ronald.
0: Ronald. Did I call him Ronald?
1: You did.
0: The
1: late, great Ronald McDonald. Yeah, I know.
0: You know, yesterday, Summer and I, we do these trash talk videos for Pinkies online.
1: Yeah, yeah.
0: And the subject yesterday was the gambling quarterback, Brandon Sorsby. And so Summer says, we start shooting, and she goes, today we're going to trash talk, you're going to trash talk Brian Sorsby.
1: Uh-huh.
0: So I go, what? And then,
1: no.
0: So then we take two. Today you're going to trash talk Brandon Crosby. I said, no. I said, and if you say Bill Cosby next, she finally got it right. But, awesome. Yeah, easy to do. Anyway, the LeBron James, where is he going to go? He's taking his sweet time deciding where he's going to end up playing. Well, the Miami Heat, their social media folks inadvertently put out a welcome to a LeBron James introductory press conference, welcome back to Miami, scheduled for July 27, 26, and put that out on YouTube briefly. What they were doing was setting it up in the event he signs with them.
1: Then we'll be ready to go.
0: Then we'll be ready to go. I get that. You want to be ready to go. But you're telling me, you do these press conferences after every single game. How long does it take you to set something like that up? It just seems a little odd to me. Anyway, that's the NBA report, sponsored by San Guelto.
5: I took Zambrex for over 15 years till I learned the benefits of once-daily San Guelto, a latest-generation blood thinner. When I'm at a multiracial picnic for some reason, the last thing I want to do is have a stroke. And thanks to Once Daily Sanguelto, I can eat potato salad with chuckling strangers with the confidence of someone who knows he's 12% less likely to suffer a stroke recurrence.
6: Yes.
5: Thanks to Sanguelto, I can snuggle with my age-appropriate wife on a blanket underneath non-holiday-related fireworks. I left her for 6 weeks back in 2009, only to realize I was already too old to bed the type of women that would make such a separation worth it.
1: Yeah.
5: So here we are, grinding it out till one of us has that second stroke that you don't come back from. Thank you, Sanguelto.

0: Once a day, San Guelto. Ah. Ask your doctor. Nice. Give me the better view.
1: Better view, great sport of the day.
0: Better view, great sport of the day is Gibbity Gibbs from Australia, mate. Mal Lanyon. He is actually a police commissioner.
2: Really?
0: He's a police commissioner. And he was participating in the Polar Plunge over there for Special Olympics because over in Australia, that's the other hemisphere. It's winter over there.
2: That's right.
0: It's winter.
2: That's right.
0: Yeah, so they're, you know, they're cold and whatnot. Anyway, he wanted to raise as much money as he personally could for the Special Olympics. And now that I see he's a police commissioner, he probably, you know, really was able to use a little arm strength to say, hey, well, how much are you going to give me for this?
3: Do you think?
0: He personally raised over $32,000 himself.
2: Uh-huh.
0: That's pretty good. So he is the Better View, great sport of the day, better variety, better service, better prices, Better View windows, and more. Let's play ball.
4: Let's play ball. It's game day. It's double plays.
0: Washington Nationals, they need pitching. They better trade for some before the trade deadline. They're a good team. They out-hit everybody until they don't. Yesterday, they scored 7 on the Rockies, but they lost 8-7 because the Nationals don't have any pitching. Red Sox, they want that 15th game in a row, but they didn't get it yesterday because the game was postponed in Baltimore because of rain. The Yankees, Pirates, postponed in New York because of rain. Dodgers over the Phillies. Padres over the Braves. Mets shut out the Brewers. And your Norfolk Tides, unfortunately, took it on the chin. They lose on the road in Charlotte to the Knights, 7-6. It is Worst Joke Wednesday, so once again, here's the great Blanche Mercedes.
5: What do you call a dead chemist? Bury him.
6: Thank you. Yes. 840. 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Ah, boy. You know, state fairs are famous for their unusual food concoctions. See if you'll go for this one. It's in Stupid News next.
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2: stupid
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0: Item number one is stupid news.
4: Wow, dude.
0: A convicted drug dealer is currently doing time in Germany. Has just won the right in court to continue sending his girlfriend correspondence letters that are covered in his own DNA.
4: Oh, man.
5: Like skin flakes or hair?
0: No, it's Germany, Sean. What are they famous for? Germany is famous for a lot of things, but they have some of the most repulsive pornography that there is on the internet.
5: Yes,
0: yeah.
5: That's true.
0: So he had this great idea.
5: This great idea.
0: The inmate and his partner have been exchanging their own fluids through the postal service for an extended period of time. However, when prison officials found out, they stopped it because it's like a biohazard.
6: Yeah.
5: Yeah. Yeah.
0: Well, apparently, being a biohazard usurps his rights as an individual. And so he's allowed to continue this practice with his girlfriend.
4: What?
0: And they just have to deal with it.
4: What?
0: So suit up, get the gloves.
6: Oh, through rain or snow, yeah. White slinkies.
0: Yes, not good.
5: That's terrible.
0: Wow.
5: Can we just arrange for a conjugal
0: visit? I'm not even
5: reading
0: the rest of it.
6: Please.
0: Like, I'm not even.
6: Something else.
0: Yeah.
5: Like, just let him have a conjugal visit. It's way less inconvenient for
0: everybody.
5: Very
0: odd when you get a letter and you got to ring it out before you read it. That is.
6: Doesn't the ink run?
0: Item number one.
6: Item number two. In Florida, a 77-year-old woman has been charged with two misdemeanor animal cruelty-related charges because she had 70 to 80 animals, possibly more, in her house. They're still evacuating all the animals from her house. She's a postal worker, and she would collect feral cats and stray animals and bring them home, keep them in cages.
0: On her route?
6: On her route. But here's the problem. There was no working air conditioning in her home, little to no ventilation, and up to a foot of feces on the floor.
0: A foot of feces.
6: A
0: foot of cat poop. A foot deep.
7: Stings the nostrils.
5: Oh. Yes, it does.
6: They said that the smell was unbearable, and they had to ventilate the home before it was safe for workers to come in and evacuate those animals.
7: I think once you get the animals out, you burn the home. Actually, the smell of that would be
0: so
7: bad.
0: You know, you'd be actually helping the animals if you left them in. I get
7: them. Oh, my God.
0: It'd be horrific, but only for a short time.
6: Yikes. Really, really awful. Yeah.
5: That's disgusting.
6: Apparently, she's had some issues with animal hoarding before, but she had complied back when she got those citations, but she's back at it again. So that's why they had to file criminal charges against her.
5: She's a cat hoarder from way back.
0: She is. Old school.
5: Yeah. Old school.
6: That is item number two.
0: All right, finally this.
5: All right.
0: There you go.
5: I'm scared. There's been an escalation of grossness in the story so far.
0: You know, honestly, there might be. Let me get something different.
5: Okay.
0: I'll use this. This will work.
5: Sounds cheery.
0: Well, it comes to us from the state fair.
5: Oh, okay. I like the state fair.
0: As you know, after the recent World Cup, there was a lot of attention focused on ranch dressing.
7: Yeah.
5: Oh, yes.
7: Yeah, those
5: yes.
7: Europeans loved the ranch.
0: Yes, they took home the American sauce like nobody's business, like a German prisoner.
5: Yeah.
0: The American sauce. Yes. But yes, ranch dressing, though, I don't know. Can you put it on everything?
5: I mean, I would say no, but what do we
0: know? But what do I know? Yeah. Exactly. Yep. Well, ranch dressing has just turned up at the Minnesota State Fair. Somebody brewed beer

0: that was flavored like ranch dressing.
1: Oh, my goodness.
0: Beer.
2: That might not be bad.
3: I was going to say, I'd at least try it. Beer, different beers have all sorts of different profiles and flavors. I'd give it a shot.
0: Yeah. According to the local paper, the people at Dual Citizen Brewing Company have come up with Old Ranch Hand. Which, doesn't that sound like a lonely night in the bunkhouse?
3: Yes, it does.
0: Old Ranch Hand. Yeah, I got a case of Old Ranch Hand. What's going on over here? Described as a ranch dressing flavored cream ale.
3: Okay,
0: blending smooth malt with hints of buttermilk, herbs, and spices.
2: This doesn't sound gross to me. I think if you like ranch and you like beer.
0: 5% ABV.
2: I mean, I'm sure you've had dinner where you had ranch on something and you had a beer.
3: Yeah.
2: It doesn't.
0: So Dual Citizen is not the first brewery, however, to try this.
3: Oh, okay.
0: Not long ago, a brewery in Fort Worth, Texas made a similar beer. And we have the reviews of that beer.
3: Oh, okay.
0: Yeah. Got them offline. Tony was drinking. It was called Ranch Dipping Sauce. That was the name of their beer.
3: Okay.
0: In Fort Worth. Tony just wrote, no, no, no. Brian wrote, better than I expected.
3: Okay.
0: Jimmy wrote, this is pretty rough. And then followed it with 6 green pukey faces. Rich wrote, if you want to trigger your vomiting reflex, then this is the beer for you.
3: Nice.
0: Glenn wrote, I don't want to score it, but I think they nailed what they were going for. Hands down, one of the weirdest beers I've ever had.
3: That's fair.
0: All right, yeah. And Deidre simply wrote, repulsive. All right, so there you go.
2: But is it as repulsive
0: ranch
2: as,
0: beer.
2: Instead of a hot fudge sundae, a hot ranch sundae?
0: Oh.
2: Awesome. I'll take a hot
0: that
2: ranch.
0: That is awesome.
2: With sprinkles.
0: And it has, but it can't be as thin as regular ranch. It needs to be the fudge consistency,
3: yes,
0: you know?
3: Yeah,
0: that,
3: yes, yeah. You got to thicken it up.
2: And it kind of hardens a little bit as it's going on.
3: Yeah, Rod loves his food hardener, so throw some of that
0: like
3: in there.
0: Chip dip the next day.
3: Oh, it just glops out.
0: Yes, it just chunks. Chunks of ranch. Hey, those 3 stories are true.
1: And gross.
0: They are. And that's why this is...
1: Stupid news.
0: All right, the news is coming up at the top of the hour. Sean, what do you got?
3: The weather. Newport News voters got to make a choice on taxes. Disney, it's been a good week for them. And your happy ending of the day.
0: All right. That's what we have to look forward to. We'll take a break. We'll come back. We'll grab some of those stories. Maybe grab a few phone calls as well. Coming up, stick around.
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9: Oh, nice.
8: That game is next Wednesday at Harbor Park. 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Not far from Little Creek, right around the corner. Come on now.
9: Yeah.
8: R&R Tire Express, 11 to 1 on East Little Creek Road. Come on out and say hi. All right, 9 o'clock straight up now. Time for the news. Let's do that. News time, and Sean is here with the last one of the morning.
10: Yes, and we're going to talk about your happy ending. Disney's had a great week, and Newport News voters have a decision to make. But before we get to any of that, we got to talk about...
11: Clocks are ticking. There's storms coming tonight.
10: The storm coming through. Yep, we got a weather impact alert in effect through tomorrow.
8: Bust out the Mackinac.
10: That's right. Rounds of thunderstorms bringing the threat of damaging winds, flash flooding, and an isolated tornado across our area and northeastern North Carolina. Ooh. The storms will move in waves, so you'll see something, and then you won't see anything, and then you'll see something, and then it should go back and forth.
8: Woo-hoo.
10: Forecasters warn that repeated storms over the same locations could quickly lead to flooding, especially in low-lying areas and places with poor drainage. I've already seen the wind pick up in like the last hour out here. Rain totals across our area could reach 3 to 5 inches through tomorrow, and some areas seeing possibly more. So just be aware of this happening. Keep your eye on the forecast and make sure you have the FM 99 app downloaded. So just in case you lose power or anything, we can keep you updated on any emergency information that
8: Good
10: you need.
8: Good to know, right?
10: Newport News voters will decide in November whether to approve a 1% local sales tax that is dedicated only to school construction and major renovation projects.
8: Right.
10: The city council unanimously voted to place the measure on the ballot after the Virginia General Assembly allowed the city to seek

0: voter approval. If passed, the money could be used for Newport News Public Schools capital improvements. City leaders and educators say the funding is needed to address aging buildings and an estimated $233 million in deferred maintenance. The school board chair said the tax would create a reliable source of money to update the schools, while Councilman Cleon Long said it gives residents a chance to help address years of deferred repairs. The Newport News Education Association president said many schools are decades old and need major upgrades to systems like plumbing, electrical, and air conditioning. The school board voted 4-1 to support the referendum, with one member opposing it because she preferred using existing revenue instead of adding a new tax. But that being said, the voters will have their chance to make their thoughts on this known.
1: Right.
0: And if they view it as enough of a priority, then they can vote to add that 1%. A federal jury has convicted a Pocosin man, Barry Glenn Augustinsky, 55 years old, on charges including mail fraud, conspiracy, money laundering, and obtaining money through false pretenses.
1: Uh-oh.
0: It was a telemarketing fraud thing.
1: Okay.
0: Prosecutors say Augustinsky used his telecommunications business to help a Pakistan-based call center make millions of fraudulent calls to people in the U.S.
1: Bastard.
0: Between 2018 and 2023. According to court records, callers falsely claimed they could reduce or eliminate credit card debt and directed victims, many of them elderly, to send payments to companies controlled by Augustinsky. Investigators say he collected checks sent to post office boxes in Portsmouth and Pocosin, kept a portion of the money, and helped transfer funds overseas. Prosecutors also said he provided unauthorized access to more than 300 credit reports as part of the scheme. Augustinsky faces up to 20 years in prison and is scheduled to be sentenced November 5th. And man, when you start working with people in other countries and sending money out of the country into other countries, all of a sudden you start getting a lot more attention.
1: Attention, yes.
0: Yeah, so we'll see how that goes. The U.S. military carried out its 11th straight night of strikes on Iran, hitting aircraft hangars and drone storage sites, according to U.S. Central Command. The attacks came after President Donald Trump signaled that the campaign would intensify. Diplomatic efforts have continued. Iran's interior minister visited Pakistan, but there was no sign of any new agreements. The continued fighting and trade disruptions have pushed oil prices above $92 a barrel and the U.S. average price for regular gasoline to about $4 a gallon.
1: Nice.
0: The president spoke yesterday and said he's tired of going to the table with Iran's leaders if there's nothing that's going
2: to
0: happen.
2: They want to desperately meet, and until they're ready to meet in a meaningful way, we have no interest.
0: We have no interest, he says. He also indicated that the U.S. could target an area near one of Iran's main uranium enrichment sites. Iran warned that that strike or any other sensitive facilities being struck would be viewed as a major escalation. The Defense Secretary Pete Hegseth said the conflict has cost about $37.5 billion so far, as he continued to justify requesting more money from Congress to fund the war.
1: Right.
0: In New Jersey, officials say a software error mistakenly registered about 6,600 people who identified themselves as non-U.S. citizens while applying for driver's licenses or state IDs.
1: Whoops.
0: Yeah, the governor, Mikey Sherrill, said the issue occurred between 2023 and 2024 and that applicants answered no when asked if they were U.S. citizens, but the system registered them to vote anyway.
3: This entire situation is unacceptable. It's unacceptable that the vendor released software with such a glaring error. It's unacceptable that the MVC took a year to get this issue fixed. And it's unacceptable that no one in the previous administration brought this to light, demanded accountability, or took action when it happened years ago.
0: Now, a preliminary review found fewer than 400 of those people later cast ballots. Mm-hmm. And officials said the voters included Democrats, Republicans, and actually the vast majority were unaffiliated. Sherrill said the registrations are being removed from state voter rolls and a new vendor is being selected as an investigation is underway. She said it was a serious failure and that steps need to be taken to prevent this from ever happening again.
3: This failure didn't occur under my watch, but accountability starts now. Because the people of New Jersey shouldn't have to wait a year for a problem to get solved, or 2 years to learn it even happened.
0: The issue comes as President Donald Trump and Republican lawmakers continue pushing for stricter election rules. The White House used the New Jersey announcement to renew support for the proposed Save America Act, while state Republican leaders called for a bipartisan investigation into how the error happened and why it was not disclosed sooner, which will be part of the investigation they have going on.
1: So right all now. Those people then, they get enrolled automatically.
0: Mm-hmm.
1: They have nothing to say about it. In fact, these are people that indicated they were not legal residents of the United States. They not to say that they're not legal.
0: Not
1: they're
0: citizens.
1: Not American citizens.
0: Yeah, they're not citizens.
1: They're not citizens.
0: Yeah.
1: And so then, most likely, the Department of Motor Vehicles sent them a note that said, you are registered to vote in blank.
0: Yeah, in whatever
1: They probably
0: district,
1: got
0: yeah.
1: put on notice. Because I think it

0: probably happened without them knowing, but that at some point they become aware. And some of them, it sounds like, took advantage of this. They're giving me the right to vote. How great is this?
1: It was less than 400, and it's very possible that some of them, at least, no nefarious motive there. They just thought, oh, okay, well, I guess I guess I'm
0: allowed.
1: All right. Yeah. And they decided to try.
0: The official government agency sent this to you.
1: Yeah. I didn't do anything. Right. I got this from the government.
0: I didn't sneak here. I didn't sneak into the voting booth.
1: But that being said, none of them should have voted, and they're trying to make sure it doesn't happen. And again, they're trying to drive home the point that, because people are jumping to this saying, like, oh, well, I thought voter fraud didn't happen. And they're trying to say, nobody's saying voter fraud never happens. They're saying it doesn't happen on a wide scale.
0: Or a large enough scale to affect elections. Tip the balance.
1: Which is what they said about these, too. When they looked at the people and the votes they made, they were like, didn't tip anything, didn't sway anything.
0: Right.
1: So that's how they're calling it. But the investigation continues. We'll learn more, I'm sure. Drug maker Novo Nordisk is suing rival Eli Lilly, accusing the company of misleading consumers by claiming its weight loss drugs work better than theirs. The lawsuit filed yesterday in federal court in New Jersey says Lilly's ads compare the highest approved doses of its drugs, Zepbound and Mounjaro, with older low doses of Novo's Wegovy and Ozempic, while leaving out the newer high-dose version of Wegovy.
0: Ah.
1: Novo is asking the court to order Lilly to pull the ads, run corrective advertising, and pay damages. Eli Lilly rejects the claims and says its advertising is based off the results of a clinical trial comparing the approved doses available at the time.
0: Mm-hmm.
1: A company spokesperson said Novo is trying to stop Lilly from sharing those results instead of competing on the merits of their product, adding the company will continue to focus on the science and defend against this lawsuit vigorously. The legal fight comes as the two companies are competing for a share of the fast-growing weight loss drug market. It really should boil down to this. They're claiming that, like, hey, this is what was available at the time, so that's what we compared. You know?
0: Okay.
1: That's their argument. That's very easy to prove or disprove because they can find out what was available at the time these ads were made.
0: But you can't run outdated material.
1: Right. Well, when did they make the ads and everything?
0: Yeah.
1: And then they're going to have to prove. And
0: you can't run old ads that are no longer true.
1: Right. Well, and in the ad, do they specify? Is there, you know, do they have that little legalese where it says the highest dose of X, lower dose of blah, blah, blah. You know what I mean? Do they give that distinction?
0: Yeah, I
1: don't know. Or is that just skated over completely? Mm-hmm. This will all come out in the lawsuit, I'm sure about that, if they don't come to some agreement beforehand. Related to your health, the Trump administration is temporarily withholding more than $1 billion in Medicaid payments to California and Minnesota while they review claims for a possible fraud or improper spending. Health and Human Services Secretary Robert F. Kennedy Jr. said the move is part of a broader effort to strengthen oversight of federal programs. The administration is delaying about $867.5 million for California and $199 million for Minnesota

0: assistance and health care programs. They're asking California and Minnesota to come up with some more documentation for these claims that they think look a little fishy. If they do that, they're saying the money will go out to them.
1: I would imagine this actually happens routinely and we just don't hear about it.
0: Probably so.
1: Justify your claims.
0: I think in this situation, it's just
1: if I have to send Blue Cross more information, you certainly.
0: Absolutely.
1: To get a few billion dollars.
0: The reason it's getting so much attention is, I mean, A, the number, $1 billion. It's a lot of money. It catches attention.
1: Sure.
0: And there will all, any time this happens, it's the Republican administration and everything, and it's two very blue states that they're holding the money from. It's going to get headlines.
1: This is Tim Walz.
0: Yeah.
1: That's Minnesota.
0: Yep, Minnesota, exactly right.
1: And they're the ones that had the Somali fraud ring and all this stuff.
0: Yeah, so they're looking twice at this stuff, yeah. We talked yesterday about Avengers Doomsday, and boy, they are off to a huge start. I told you yesterday it had already racked up like 34 million views or something like that, the trailer for the new movie.
1: Right.
0: Okay, well, in its first 24 hours, it ended up getting 503 million views.
1: Wow, that's a lot.
0: That is their most viewed trailer ever and the second biggest movie trailer launch on record behind Spider-Man Brand New Day.
1: Yeah.
0: Yep, which is also coming out later this month. Interest is especially high because it's the first Avengers team-up movie since the Avengers Endgame back in 2019. Mm-hmm. The film brings together the Avengers and the X-Men, which people are very familiar with, to face Doctor Doom. The trailer also helped drive early ticket sales. Disney says the movie brought in 16.5 million tickets in ticket pre-sales on its first day.
1: Baby.
0: So, already doing okay. They say many premium format showings already sold out. They say Doomsday, the 39th movie in the Marvel Cinematic Universe, opens December 18th and is expected to be one of the year's biggest box office releases.
1: Yeah.
0: By the way, you'd asked yesterday what was their biggest flop, and somebody texted in and I had to look it up.
1: Yeah.
0: The Marvels was their biggest flop.
1: Okay, what was the premise to that?
0: It's like the sequel to Captain Marvel. It was her and a character from a TV series they had, and it's kind of a buddy group movie, and it just didn't do well at all. Didn't resonate with audiences, so it didn't make a lot of money. Something that has, though, is Toy Story 5. We all know that. But Pixar Animation Studios has faced significant layoffs following Disney's announcement of job cuts impacting several hundred employees across corporate sectors, including ESPN and Disney Entertainment Television, with Pixar being hit the hardest in the studios.
1: Really?
0: Yep. Tuesday's layoff came amidst the success of Toy Story 5, which is about to hit that $1 billion mark.
1: This is not going to sit right at all.
0: No, it's not. They say, but they're partially attributed to the perceived underperformance of prior original films they'd come out with, like Hoppers and other things. So they're like, yes, Toy Story's doing great.
1: Right.
0: Awesome. We expected Toy Story to do great because of the name recognition it has.
1: Sure.
0: There were other movies that came out this year that we dropped the ball on, like Hoppers. It didn't do as well as we would have liked it to, and so that all factors in eventually.
1: Yeah.
0: This marks the largest round of layoffs for Pixar since summer of 2024, when it was reported that layoffs were driven by backlash of the streaming contract experienced by Disney Plus, and it reduced demand for their new animated content. Disney had previously cut around 1,000 jobs in April across various segments, with the CEO emphasizing the need for resource management and agility in the evolving industry. While that's going on, just some pleasant news for you. You might like this. We're sticking with Disney and Marvel. A new Deadpool film is in early development. Ryan Reynolds has confirmed he will be returning as that character.
1: Oh, he's going to do it, eh?
0: Yep, and he made the announcement during Fanatics Fest 2026, where he expressed excitement about it, but no details because, of course not. It's not going to come out yet. We're talking movies, The Odyssey. We all know that's doing well. That thing's kicking all sorts of ass.
1: Yeah.
0: Well, The Odyssey is also inspiring people to listen to the audiobook.
1: Oh, wow.
0: Yep. Spotify says across 91 audiobook editions in 10 different languages, The Odyssey has now been listened to the equivalent of more than 43 years of continuous playback. On the opening day of the movie, audiobook streams jumped more than 500% on Spotify alone. Yeah.
1: Yeah, read me a story.
0: Before the premiere, streams increased more than 240% in June, and post-premiere listens are on track to be up roughly 680%. 36% of those listeners are Gen Z, and 45% are millennials. Two-thirds are men.
1: Did not know the original book, poem?
0: Yeah, it has to be.
1: Right?
0: It has to be at least a fair number of people.
1: Yeah, yeah.
0: Because I don't know how well it's taught anymore as far as
1: in classical literature?
0: Stuff like that.
1: That kind of stuff?
0: Learn about it in school?
2: Yeah. Yeah, I mean, I didn't go to public school. I went to private school with you, but I mean, we learned it in freshman year of high school.
0: Okay.
1: Yeah, Homer.
2: Yeah, read it. Yeah.
1: The Iliad and the Odyssey.
2: We read both of them.
0: Yeah, yeah. We did not when I was in high school. Mm-hmm. We did Beowulf and a few other things.
1: Okay.
0: But we didn't do that one. Yeah.
1: Right.
0: Amazon, while talking about different kind of streaming services, settled with the Federal Trade Commission to

0: compensate customers for allegedly coercing them into enrolling in Prime subscriptions and making it difficult to cancel.
1: Yeah.
0: Some users may have already received a payment in the first phase, but to receive the second payout, customers must file a claim before the upcoming deadline. Amazon denies wrongdoing, but settled to make it easier for customers to cancel their memberships. The lawsuit claimed that Amazon made it hard on purpose, leading to settlement with the FTC. To be eligible for compensation, customers must meet four conditions and file a claim online before the July 27th deadline. Approved claimants could receive up to $51 as part of the settlement, with the actual payout depending on the duration of their active membership during the specified period. And you're going to have to prove that you had it during this time frame, that you tried to cancel, blah, blah, blah, blah, blah.
1: Right.
0: Lots of different stuff. But if you want to go on and check it out, there are people that have that going on.
1: How many of us have had to go to customer retention?
0: Oh, so many times. So many times.
1: Why?
0: I mean, they just want to keep paying them, I guess. I don't know. But like you've said before, whenever that happens to you, you're like, because they always offer you a deal.
1: Yeah.
0: They're always like,
1: if you can make the deal, that's great. Yeah.
0: They're like, oh, well, what if we knock it down to whatever, half the cost or something like that.
1: Right.
0: And then your point being, so you're telling me you could do this for half the cost.
1: You've been stealing from me for the last 10 years.
0: Yeah.
1: And now it's going to be okay.
0: Now it's okay. That's funny how that
1: sucks,
0: works.
1: Yeah.
0: And now...
2: I love a story with a happy ending.
0: And that is exactly what you'll get. Six volunteer firefighters in Pennsylvania are absolute loves after they spent 4.5 hours carrying a 100-pound senior dog down a mountain.
1: Aww.
0: After she became too tired to walk and collapsed.
1: Aww.
0: Yep.
1: 100-pound dog.
0: That's a big dog.
1: Who takes an old dog up a mountain?
0: Well, apparently this hiker and their dog had been doing this for a long time and up until now hadn't been an issue.
1: Okay.
0: The rescue started when the hiker called for help after his dog Sable became exhausted nearly 2 miles from the trailhead of the Golden Eagle Trail in a state forest in Pennsylvania.
1: Okay.
0: Members of the Waterville Volunteer Fire Company placed Sable in a rescue basket and carried her over the steep terrain until they finally got her down to the bottom and reunited her with her owner.
1: Oh, my.
0: Or with his owner.
1: So he came down.
0: Yes.
1: And left the dog.
0: Yeah, he had to come down to, I guess, get them
1: and say,
0: he's up. They're up here, blah, blah, blah. A firefighter, Tiffany Young, said the mountains were challenging, but the team was determined to help out.
3: The guy was up on the trail hiking with his dog, and his dog became unresponsive and was unable to walk the rest of the way out the trail. And the dog was up in there, and he needed help getting the dog out. She was a 100-pound dog. At times, only two of us able to carry at a time. We were able to switch off. Most of the way, we were able to carry four corners. We put her on it's really steep up in there. These mountains are kind of unforgiving. We don't just care about humans. We care about our furry friends too. And Sable was no exception. She was a sweet girl and she really, really needed us desperately. So we were happy to be there for her.
0: They said the mission is to care for both people and animals. The fire company later shared that Sable is expected to make a full recovery. She had gotten dehydrated and some issues with that, but she's okay now.
1: There was a similar story a couple of weeks ago about a guy that was hiking a trail with his dog and somehow or another his dog ate somebody's gummies.
0: Oh, my gosh.
1: And dropped.
0: Oh, no.
1: Couldn't function. And he had to get the rescue service.
0: That would terrify me.
1: Isn't that crazy?
0: That would terrify me.
1: Yeah.
0: Holy Moses. I had to carry my dog once. We were, I was hiking with her at, I'm going to say it was just maybe over at First Landing or Seashore State Park or something like that.
1: Yeah.
0: And we were hiking and she just got tired and gave up. She was fine. She just laid down and refused to move. So I had to pick her up and carry her the rest of the way.
1: Oh, I used to carry my dog all the time. It got to a place where we couldn't walk anymore, so I'd take him out anyway.
0: Yeah, well,
1: we just walk around the neighborhood.
0: She was like a
1: Chihuahua.
0: She was like a 40, 45-pound dog.
1: Yes, it's a different animal completely,
0: And she was just dead weight in my arms being lazy. Now, look at the FM 99 weather report. 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Showers likely, impossible thunderstorms today, mostly cloudy with a high near 87. Southwest winds 11 to 14 miles per hour, gusts over 20, maybe up to 30 miles per hour. Showers and thunderstorms tonight could produce heavy rainfall, low around 70. And then again tomorrow, showers and possibly thunderstorms. Some of those storms could produce some heavy rainfall. So again, be watching out for that. And right now, the temp outside is about 80 degrees, 81, excuse me. With the news, I'm Sean Hood for Rumble in the Morning on FM 99.
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4: Welcome to the internet. Have a look around. Anything that brain of yours can think of can be found. We've got mountains of content, some better, some worse. If none of it's of interest to you, you'd be the first.
1: Welcome to the internet.

0: Welcome to the internet, a collection of, viral sound bites that are making the rounds. Silly songs, funny little skits, great takes on life in a lot of cases, and some of it completely worthless.
1: Well, it is the internet.
0: Completely worthless, yes. One more bad mac and cheese recipe. That's what I want. You're on Welcome to the Internet. Let's start with this. Yesterday, this came up on the show. What were we talking about when I said that Eminem should try and rap this?
2: We were all debating.
1: Leftovers.
2: It was the guy that was rapping.
1: The guy and the parrot. Yeah. and the carrot.
0: And the house in Paris eating a parrot. It sounded like an Eminem. It had the cadence of Eminem, right?
1: Yeah.
2: And there are people online that have like rapped little portions of Dr. Seuss trying to be Eminem, but I couldn't find an Eminem doing any children's book.
0: But you did find Ludacris.
2: I did.
0: Ludacris raps a children's book. This is actually from another radio show.
1: Oh, wow.
0: Do you know what's the radio show?
2: I forget. DJ Booth, I think. But they put him in the studio, and they're there. They hand him the book, and they go, we'll give you a beat. Read the book.
0: All right, and here he goes. Let's see.
3: Hey,

0: Yeah, that's Luda.
1: That's good.
2: I have that book.
0: Yeah. Do you really?
2: Yeah.
1: Yeah, she was rapping it with him.
2: I was.
1: Yeah. You should get that version for your kid.
2: Yeah, right?
0: Obviously, he did this ahead of time because they couldn't have produced it like that live.
3: I watched
0: with
3: it.
0: With the echo and everything?
3: I don't know how they did it, but the video is it. They're live. They're
0: talking
3: to him.
0: He's got his own backup going on.
3: I know, but they're talking to him live on the air. He probably did
0: the lead live.
3: Yeah.
1: Yeah, yeah, yeah.
0: They probably put the other sounds in the tracks. Yeah, yeah. Because then... Nah, doesn't matter how the sausage is made. I just know how this works to a degree. Let's do this. This is Pastor Bobby.
1: Pastor Bobby.
0: No, the last time Pastor Bobby was out...
3: He had a new ministry.
0: STD?
3: No. Oh. Pursuing Vows, HPV.
0: Oh, he had HPV. Yeah. Right.
3: It's a new ministry for singles, Hearts Pursuing Vows.
0: And now he's got this.
4: What is up, Pastor Bobby here, and guess what? We're launching a new ministry, and we're at it again. We're launching an internet Bible study, so we want to invite everyone to participate in IBS.
0: Yeah.
4: We are so excited about this thing, and we just want to fill this thing up to the point of overflowing. Amen. We want this thing just be bursting at the seams. Amen. But if you want to be a part, if you want to participate in IBS, you're going to have to act quick. This thing is urgent, and once we start it, there ain't no stopping it. Amen. And so, man, jump on this thing. It's going to be a live stream. And we are so excited about it. So jump on this thing. Listen, participate in the movement.
0: Yeah,
4: amen.
0: Movement.
4: And
0: amen.
4: Get you some IBS. Yeah. Isn't that good?
2: Isn't that good?
0: Thank you, Pastor Bobby.
5: Isn't that good?
0: Yeah. Pastor Reverend Tim Tom, thank you.
1: I love Pastor Bobby.
0: All right, I've been waiting to hear this since the buildup. Rod and I have a meeting every morning at like 4 o'clock before this bit just to talk about all the different pieces. And I try not to... I used to listen to them all, and now I don't because I want to be surprised. This is the one that got my attention. This is every film in the year 1948.
6: Don't you understand, Philip? I can never love you. I've never loved you at all. I never loved you then. I never loved you now. Don't you see? I never loved you. It was all a ruse. I loved Mix. I've always loved Mix. Mix buys me hits. Mix buys me many, many hits because he's very rich, unlike you, who is poor. Yes, Philip, you are poor. You can never buy me a hit. Except for now, it's the third act, and you own so many hits, and I'm

0: so terribly in love with you, and I realized all along that he could never buy me as many heads as you, and I should have chosen you. I'm so terribly sorry, Philip. I'm so terribly sorry, but also I'm dying of consumption. And now I must die ideally evilly in an evil voice, feeling very, very sorry for myself as I jump off something. Because that is a love story, Philip, and that is the way it must be. You do understand, don't you, Philip? In mix. This was never about heads. This was about consumption and materialism and women being terrible. And it's really a male fantasy, but there's sad music playing, and I'm so terribly pretty. You do understand, don't you?
1: That's Google 1948
2: oh
1: movies.
2: Oh, my God.
1: And that's that.
2: And I am so terribly petty. not consumption, but not consumption. Like, no, but overconsumption. Pictures. Yes, indeed. All right. Well, you had to figure this was going to happen. Her man is a Pokemon dealer.
3: My man's a Pokemon vendor, and I used to be a drug dealer, and I am learning, the more I'm shadowing him, that it's pretty much the same thing. Watching him be a Pokemon vendor is hilarious, because every transaction just looks and sounds like he's running contraband, right? Like, someone will message him, be like, yo, you got that Charizard, bro? And he's like, I don't know, it depends. Cash or trade? They go meet in some shady parking lot somewhere, making sure both are alone and by themselves. It's the funniest thing to see. They meet up in a parking lot, one of them opens a briefcase like it's the nation's top secrets. One's checking the corners, the other one's checking the centering. I'm so serious. One day he was doing a trade in a parking lot and another car pulled up and he looks at the guy and says, act normal, as if the $900 lizard printed on a piece of cardboard is going to get him arrested. This part is that Pokemon vendors are just as sketched out as drug dealers. Like, nobody trusts anyone. So he'll be like, yo, is this real? Are you sure it's legit? Like, buddy, you're the one buying a shiny piece of cardboard behind a Walmart right now. I don't know what to tell you.
2: Yeah, no kidding.
1: Act normal.
2: No kidding.
4: I had one of those text exchanges the other day.
2: Yeah. Yeah, the authenticity police would be around every... Yeah. How do you even make one of these transactions in a parking lot and verify that these are real?
4: I mean, there's things you can look for, but it's all service stuff. Well, I mean, like, there's coloring, there's the printing, you gotta look at the lines, and then one of the big giveaways is if you look really, really closely when you turn the card sideways, there's an ink line on the side of the card.
2: Okay.
4: And if that's not there, it's a fake card.
2: So, how long before the counterfeiters catch up to this?
4: Oh, they are all the time. It's just like with the money. They'll catch up as the changes
2: get made. That's what I mean. These things are as good as money.
4: Yeah.
2: So, is there a marker that I can swipe the thing with?
4: There are
2: that wouldn't deface it?
4: I think there are certain lights, UV lights and stuff like that you can shine on certain things.
2: So I can see the watermark?
4: On everything, yeah.
2: Yeah.
4: Like, especially one of the higher end. You know, like,
2: that'd be tough, man.
4: Logan Paul has those graded ones in the sleeve, the big plastic things.
2: Right.
4: Those have a lot of protective stuff on them you can check with a UV light and everything.
2: Kind of have to.
4: Yeah.
2: Kind of have to.
4: Well,
2: when
4: there's cards that are worth like $14,000, you know, for a card.
2: Yes.
4: For a piece of cardboard.
2: That's my point. I would never know when I was getting ripped off.
4: Yeah. Yeah, see, it's
2: not myself alone in a parking lot.
4: Yeah, no, right. I get that.
2: I guess it's going to have to be at a dealer.
4: Yeah, right. A dealer.
1: Just that cool.
4: A dealer.
2: Pay somebody to come along with you.
4: Yeah.
2: You're going to have to. News bloops. Let's do it.
5: It's Wednesday morning. Chugging through the week.
6: Chugging. Get over the hump, Juliana.
7: I'm feeling it a lot this morning.
6: The hump or the chug?
7: The hump, I guess. Chris's face. I wish you guys would say it. I didn't know what to say. I had two options, and it wasn't the chug.
8: Wow. Seeing the aftermath of another storm leaves Dick Burns with a myriad of emotions.
9: It's a shame that Barnes old.
10: This has been a very big headache for me specifically, being that I'm prepping for a colonoscopy for tomorrow, and I can't flush my toilets. So, yeah.
11: Saturday is... 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
12: The Madison Mallards are introducing some new wearable food fashion.
13: Okay.
12: This is the Wiener Wallet.
13: I'm sorry, what?
12: This is the Wiener Wallet.
13: Okay.
12: They say it's a holster for your hot dog.
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12: To tuck your tube steak.
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14: Oh. Oh my gosh.
15: Is that what they're called?
13: The mallets are including a wiener wallet breakdown. It's an expandable belt with a condiment pouch.
15: Uh-huh. Always got to have a pouch for your condiment.
14: Got to be safe.
13: And a place for your hot dog.
15: Yep.
13: We'll be giving away
15: Stop.
13: At the Mallet Games on July 18th.

0: I'm not okay, mature enough this, for this. But you know
1: the
0: what?
1: The innuendo is just too strong.
2: The wording of all of this.
1: Yeah.
0: Gotta wrap this up.
1: Yeah.
0: Thank you for joining us. That's our news today at 6. Often imitated, never duplicated. But today's show is up next. My gosh. She's winning.
3: Oh, there you go.
4: Often imitated, never duplicated, as somebody's phone goes off.
3: Nice.
4: That's what we do.
3: Yeah, that's how good we are. So good.
4: By the way, the guy that screamed, it was another guy that just like walked onto the set, frightened the guy.
3: Yeah.
4: But that was it for the blooper. Like, it was, ah! And then it went to
3: yeah, he jumped out at him. And basically, just like, you're waiting for your brother.
4: Yes.
3: Well, it turns out, if you know anything about it, men only want one thing.
5: Men only want one thing. And it's not money. Mm-mm. It's not power.
4: Nope.
6: It's mariachi, meta!

0: not bad.
1: All right.
2: No, not bad. Mariachi metal.
0: I love that.
2: There you go. And then finally, if you have kids,

0: Yep.
1: That's so
0: accurate. What happens.
1: It's so accurate.
0: Tantrum time. I am going to throw myself to the floor of this gross supermarket produce section right now. That is welcome to the internet.
2: Welcome to the internet. Have a look around. Anything that brain of yours can think of can be found. We've got mountains of content, some better, some worse. If none of it's of interest to you, you

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3: Okay, Oliver, no more stalling. You said you wrote a new jingle for Miller's Home Comfort.
4: I did, Mr. DeGroat, sir. Are you ready?
3: I was ready a month ago.
4: Copy that, sir. 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
5: Miller's Home Comfort, it's Oliverific.
3: Sounds a little self-serving. What else you got?
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3: I'm sensing a little bit of a theme here.
4: Here's a good one. Give me an O!
3: Let me stop you right there.
4: What is it, sir?
3: Is this a jingle about Miller's Home Comfort, or is it about you?
4: That's the genius of the idea, sir.
3: So we are a genius now?
4: Me, sir. I'm reinventing the Miller's brand. It's youthful, it's energetic, it's the choice of a new generation.
3: I think we could get sued for that.
4: You see what I'm saying, sir.
3: Do you have anything without your name in it?
4: Without my name?
3: Take your time.
4: Must have something in here somewhere, sir.
3: Something about our plumbing work? Perhaps AC repair?
4: Here we go.
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2: Yeah, baby, it is 9:39. Here at FM 99, WNOR, good morning to you. It's good to have you here. Weather outside sucks, at least where we are. I would imagine, looking at that sky, I got to believe that's pretty much everywhere.
3: Yeah.
2: It's somewhat...
3: gloomy. Very gloomy.
2: Gloomy, yes. Gloomy is a good word to describe that. But you know what? That's not the worst thing that can happen.
4: How's it going, man?
5: She left me.
6: Is today the worst day of your life?
5: Yeah. And my dad got deported.
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2: Yeah, F My Life is a website, social media site, where people leave the little slights. They tell little stories about the bad things that have happened in their lives, and they ask if they somehow deserved it or if their lives are just effed. And you give them a thumbs up or a thumbs down. So thumbs up or thumbs down on these, okay? Today, I was driving my 8-year-old son to school when a guy cut me off in traffic, prompting me to scream, "Douchebag!" Realizing my mistake, I turned to my son and I said, "Don't ever, ever talk like that." His response was, "Too late, douchebag." F my life.
12: No.
13: Yeah. It happens every time.
12: Yeah, but if the kid's smart enough to say too late.
2: Hey, too late, douchebag.
13: Then they're going to be snarky enough to say it anyway.
12: Yeah, exactly.
2: 8 years old. There you go. Good time. Today I received an email from the girls at work. I was invited to lunch, but it said lunch today at Camber's place. Please, in all caps, don't tell Daphne. I don't think any of us can take any more of her. I'm Daphne. F my life.
13: Oh no.
3: That's so mean.
13: Yeah. That's a bummer.
2: Today I missed my daughter's engagement because her cousin has a crush on her and was planning to ruin it. So while my daughter was agreeing to get married to the love of her life, my sister and I were in a parking lot with this jealous little a-hole in a headlock while he screamed that he loved her and it's not fair.
13: Holy
2: F
13: crap.
2: My life. He's 27 years old.
3: No, no.
13: Yeah. Oh.
3: No. I'm thinking like it's a kid, and and he's like, no, like that's my favorite cousin, you know. Oh my God.
2: Today, my grandfather was counting all of the grandchildren he had, and saying how fortunate he was to have us all.
13: Oh.
2: When I pointed out that he had forgotten to count me. He turned and said, "No, you're adopted. You really don't count as a grandchild."
12: Oh, my gosh.
2: F my life.
13: Dude, you're a D,
3: yeah,
13: Grandpa.
3: You're awful.
12: You're just counting bloodline here.
2: Yeah, right. People that can ever be king.
12: Oh, my gosh.
13: Holy crap.
2: Well, speaking of grandfathers, today my grandfather passed away.
13: Oh.
2: I called my grandma to make sure she was going to be okay. After talking on the phone for about a half an hour or so, I told her goodbye, and I said, out of habit, say hi to Grandpa for me. F my life.
12: It's out of habit. I mean, it happens. Come on.
2: He just died like an hour ago.
13: But it doesn't stop you from feeling any worse.
2: Wow.
12: Hey, woo. I walked into a funeral last year. My cousin lost her husband, and I hadn't seen my cousin in a while. She's standing there greeting people as they were walking in, and I give her a hug, and I go, "How's it going?"
2: How's it going? How's everything? I know. I have these moments.
12: And then I immediately said, "Oh, my God, I'm sorry." She goes, "It's okay."
2: Happens it's all the time. Happens, dude.
13: She looked at you and said, "You're adopted."
2: You don't count as a mourner. Oh, my God.
12: We having a good time? What's up?
2: Great time. Hey.
13: It's great to be here.
2: Where are the drinks? What time's the lunch?
12: Yeah, that's right.
13: I just come to these for the food.
2: Today I picked up a receipt in a parking lot. On the receipt, I noticed that someone had spent $437 on decorative gourds.
13: Wow.
2: My entire day was then ruined by questions that would never be answered. Like, who has a

0: life. Back in the day, just spent $400 on decorative gourds.
1: Yeah.
0: This is a whole different echelon of people.
1: Yes.
0: And what are you decorating for?
1: Yeah.
0: Gourds.
2: Gourds. Yeah.
0: Today, I went on a date with the girl of my dreams. Her boyfriend, who she had recently broken up with, was in the same restaurant with another girl. She screamed at him for 10 full minutes. Then they started making out, and they left together. The girl he was with looked at me and went, ew, and then went to hit on some other guy.
1: Oh, my gosh.
0: F my life.
1: That's a rough day.
0: Yeah. That's tough, baby. Oh, tough. God. Yeah.
3: You're better off, though.
1: Yeah. You get rejected twice.
2: How's he better off?
3: Because she's crazy. She yelled at him, and then they made out, and then they left.
2: I get the craziness,
0: turns
2: out
0: they were cousins. Yeah, I don't know.
3: Oh,
2: then,
3: my God.
2: But then getting like,
3: don't even, oh.
2: The double rejection.
1: Yeah, but that girl would have sucked, too.
2: True.
3: Yeah.
0: I might have stopped it all. Let's see. Today, my dad told me to knock it off with my stupid gangster walk, saying that it makes you look like an idiot. I didn't have the courage to admit that I had actually just sharted my pants and was trying to waddle to the bathroom to clean myself up.
1: Oh, the dad calls that a gangster walk.
0: Crip walk. He saw her. I saw what Serena doing.
1: Yeah.
0: Yeah.
2: You're not, you think you're something, you're not.
0: You're not.
2: Walk
0: you're
2: like a human.
0: Stand up. Be a man. Today, I was signing with my deaf brother at a local McDonald's. We were having a laugh about a game that we had played last night when this morbidly obese woman waddled over to us.
1: Oh, no.
0: Utterly convinced that we were talking smack about her, and then made a scene about our hand gestures and gang signs. F my life.
1: What she didn't know is we had just sharted.
0: It's American gang sign language. You've probably seen me do it.
1: Hey,
0: finally this. Today, I had to explain to this really intimidating girl that I wasn't giving her a dirty look. It's just my face at rest.
1: Yeah.
0: RBF, baby. That is F my life. All right, it's 9:46 here at FM 99. We're taking a break. We'll come back. And phone calls, 366-9999. Dumb things your boss has done. Coming up next.
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13: 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There are free drinks. 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That's next week. 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

0: Look at that. This is not how chocolate's supposed to be. And it's because there's other things in there other than cacao, which means that this chocolate bar is more like a rubber bar than it is chocolate. A while back, Mondelez took over Cadbury's, a beloved British institution. And if you can't tell, it's just not the same as it used to be. And why has it got worse? Because they've added palm oil and way more sugar. Better for their profits, not so good for your health, and definitely doesn't taste as good.
1: There you go. So it's our fault.
2: Mm-hmm. Well, we do have a very different chocolate standard than they do.
1: I'm sure we probably do.
3: Yeah.
2: I think it's Mondelez, but if you're going to say the name, at least you're right. Yeah. Mondelez.
1: Saw that one. I saw this video. It's a cargo plane landing in the Cincinnati International Airport. It came around a couple of times while it was trying to land, and when it hit, it skid on its tail and threw sparks like a rooster.
2: Ooh.
4: Whoa, whoa, whoa, whoa. Golly. Holy tail strike.
1: Yeah, there. Yeah, that's how it was really pitched up. Pitched up a little too hard. Friend.
2: The guy does know the wheels have to come down, right? Like the
1: yeah,
2: that's what you're rolling.
1: I understand that on that particular go, they just went right back up again. Yeah. He had too much angle.
2: Yeah,
1: he had to come back a third time.
2: Jeez, I think we're gonna have to talk to him.
1: Mm-hmm. Okay, here you go. So Jeopardy had a music category.
2: Okay,
1: songs with the letter G. All the song titles begin with the letter G.
3: Mm-hmm. Here we go.
1: Tell me how many of these you can get, Rod Fitzwell. There's going to be a second between the actual answer and the question.
5: Okay. G songs. In this song, Drake summons a higher power tell a paramour he only loves his bed and my mama. I'm sorry.
1: God's
5: plan. Joey.
6: What is God's plan?
5: That's the song.
2: Okay.
5: This potent, potably laid-back bop by Snoop D-O-double-G includes the line,
2: gin
5: with my
2: juice.
5: Mind yes. on my yes. money and my yes. money on my mind. Sam.
6: What is gin and juice?
5: Right. According to Cyndi Lauper's producer, Ms. Lauper initially didn't want to sing this song because it was written by a man.
1: Girls Just Want to Have Fun.
5: Grace. Right.
7: What is Girls Just Want to Have Fun?
5: You're correct. The Beach Boys sang of a woman giving me excitations in this song.
2: Good Vibrations.
5: Grace.
7: What is Good Vibrations?
5: Right. This Paul Simon track begins, the Mississippi Delta was shining like a national guitar.
1: Graceland.
5: Sam.
6: What is Graceland?
5: Good for 1,000.
1: Bam, there you go.
8: I wouldn't have got the Drake or the Paul Simon.
1: Yeah.
2: Yeah, I got like half.
1: I got them all except
8: sometimes
1: for Drake.
8: Sometimes I feel so old.
1: I'm not up on my Drake.
8: When the category is like all new artists, you're like, yeah.
2: Yeah, I know, I know. And Drake's not even a new artist. Yeah. He's been around, what, 20 years or
8: and
2: something
8: And it's
2: now?
8: Even worse when it's somebody you've never heard of.
2: Yeah, yeah.
8: You know, like, yeah. All right, I wouldn't have known.
1: Here you go. Bonus quiz from Jeopardy.
7: Pop culture anagrams for 2000.
5: In The Doors classic L.A. Woman, Jim Morrison repeats the name of this enigmatic guy, an anagram of his name. Sam.
6: Who's Mr. Mojo Rising?
5: Good for 2000.
3: Mojo Rising.
2: Yeah. Yep.
8: That was a tough one.
2: That was a tough one, yeah.
1: Hey, these are the best jokes from late night.
9: CVS announced that they can now fill pet prescriptions at 9,000 pharmacies nationwide. Yeah. You know some guy's going to walk in there like, hi, I'm here to pick up a Viagra order for a cowboy.
10: According to a new survey, 34% of Americans said that when eating in their car, they pick quicker and more convenient food options. That makes sense. It's probably not the time or the place for tapas.
9: Amid the parasite outbreak, Taco Bell has seen a drop-off in customers.
8: Yeah.
9: I didn't even know Taco Bell used real lettuce. I assumed it was just shredded health inspections dyed green.
10: A German man recently broke the Guinness World Record by popping 60 balloons in 30 seconds using a plunger. Said his wife, so the toilet is still clogged?
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0: Calling away from me from Korn, Rockin' FM 99. I'm just over here watching videos of Jonathan Davis from Korn, along with Yoshiki and like a whole entire orchestra doing some Korn songs, which it works. It does. Jonathan Davis up there wearing a like really nice jacket. Like he looks like he's going to the orchestra. Like he's going to watch them perform. He's got a really nice jacket on and a long, classic Jonathan Davis, a long skirt to go with it. Although he does not have his alien-inspired microphone. It's a regular microphone that he's singing in. And he's got all his hair pulled back. See, he was trying to look nice.
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0: It's Disturbed, Down with the Sickness, rocking up on 99. I was just reading a report from 13 News Now about if the House and everyone passes the Sunshine Protection Act, if it gets through and it becomes a thing, Virginia would remain on daylight saving time throughout the year, meaning that the winter sunrises would be about an hour later than they are now, which everybody's thinking of the kids. Wouldn't somebody think of the kids? We are thinking of the kids. In Hampton Roads, the sun would not rise until about 8:30 in the morning, which has some people concerned about the kids walking to the bus stops at school. 13 News Now contacted several Hampton Roads school divisions and asked them about it. I like that they got a response back from Portsmouth Public Schools, who said staff believes this will have minimal impact on school operations. That said, similar to any other calendar or weather change, the school division would make any necessary accommodations to support students, staff, and families. The Sunshine Protection Act has not yet received a vote in the Senate. If they do not pass the bill before the current Congress session ends, then it's going to expire. And I guess then we start all over again.
1: Rumble. Andrew Jackson had a 1,400-pound wheel of cheese brought to the White House, threw open the doors, and told the general public to come on in. Even the Congress went to the White House to get their free cheese. Jeez. This has got to be the first free government cheese.
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0: And Stone Temple Pilots, sex type thing. Rock 799. 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And that's what I say when I'm on my way to the pizza place, too. 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
5: 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Twisted Sister right now. I Wanna Rock is on FM 99. He says it much cooler than I do.

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9: All right, let's get this lunchbox opened up. Starting with the facts and stats, our chance to learn a little trivia, like the moon is shrinking, which sounds terrifying. Don't go leaving me, moon. Only very slightly. About 164 feet in radius over the last several hundred million years. So, you know, nothing really to worry about. If the Earth doubled in size, trees would immediately fall over because surface gravity would be doubled. And flamingos are not born pink. Oh, everybody knows this one. They come into the world with gray and white feathers, but develop a pinkish hue after starting a diet of shrimp, of brine shrimp and blue-green algae. Turns them that nice shade of pink. I love the Chilean flamingos video where they're all stomping their feet and walking around. Soundgarden Rusty Cage, Rocks FM 99.

0: It's Stained on FM99, so far away. They're bringing their Break the Cycle 25th anniversary tour. Through the Veterans United Home Loans Amphitheater at Virginia Beach. September 13th is the date. You got special guests Seether, Hoobastank, and Hinder on that one. Another show coming through the Veterans United Home Loans Amphitheater at Virginia Beach is Five Finger Death Punch. They'll be through on October 17th. 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
2: The American Heart Association has released what researchers with them now consider to be the safe amount of coffee per day for an adult human. In a new report published by the scientific journal Circulation, they found that up to 5 cups of coffee, or about 400 milligrams of caffeine daily, is safe for most adults. Now, this is black coffee that they're talking about, so I can't be just drinking a bunch of lattes. I can't drink 5 lattes in a day. That's probably not going to be the best for me. A little sugar in that. But 5 cups, that's the max that they suggest. You know, talk to your doctor. White Zombie, Thunder Kiss 65, Rock 7 99.

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0: This is Some of a Down, Ariel's rocking the lunchbox on FM99. The reel that went by on that said the song of our generation, and it showed 70,000 people singing that in the stadium. System of a Down's played some shows recently. I don't know if it was Poland, if it was North London. I'm not really sure. I was trying to look back at like the recent show dates at where it could have been. But 70,000 people just singing the entire song word for word. You know you could do it too. Every word in that song at the top of their lungs. It was cool to see, and I guess it is kind of the song of our generation. Ariolas.
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0: Chris Fine again from Seether on FM 99, September 13th. They're in town at the Veterans United Home Loans Amphitheater of Virginia Beach. The average gas price in Virginia Beach has risen 11.2 cents per gallon in the past week. This is according to Gas Buddy's survey of stores, the gas stations in Virginia Beach. The cheapest that you can find on there is about $3.60. The most expensive, $4.45. They did give us a report. I think this was 13 News Now who gave us a report of on July 20th. So this would have been Monday. The different gas prices that we've had over the years. Like going back to July 20th, 2021, it was $2.97 per gallon. July 20th, 2022, $4.23 per gallon. July 20th, 2023, $3.45 per gallon. July 20th, 2024, $3.37 per gallon. July 20th, 2025, oh, this is going to make you want to go back to that, $2.96 per gallon.
1: Rumble. I would clip my shin on that.
0: Yeah.
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16: More chances for showers, thunderstorms in the forecast for today and tonight, tomorrow too. Highs in the mid-80s today. Cooler over the next few days. Hitting the upper 70s. 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

0: Breaking Benjamin, FM 99 Rocks. It is Nick hanging with you, and it appears there's a post going viral that makes a lot of sense. It suggests that water bottle brands have a hold over women. And you know what? When I think about all the different types of water bottles and the different brands that are sitting in my place that my wife owns, yeah, I think so. And they even broke it down, like, in case of history as well. Like, if you're a history buff, there's been different brands at different times. Like, Nalgene, 70s to the 2000s. Camelback Eddy from 2010 to 2016. Swell, 2016 to 2019. Hydro Flask, 2019 to 21. Yeti Rambler, 2020 to 22. Simple Modern, 21 to 22. Stanley, 22 to 24. And Owala, currently the present one. So yeah, it appears that women are being manipulated by bottle brand companies. So make sure that you fill up your Owala before the next one comes along. You got to get your new Owala before it becomes untrendy.
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0: 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I saw one of my friends, their kid was out there doing it last weekend out in Norfolk. 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
3: Today is Casual Pi Day, a.k.a. Pi Approximation Day. This day celebrates the mathematical constant pi using the fraction 22.7 as its approximate value. My brain hurts after reading that. It's Nick Hagin with you. Let's just get back to the rock with Twisted Sister.

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1: Starting over at the HRBT from the Hampton side, eastbounds near Rip Rap Road, Norfolk side, west around the 564 interchange. Yeah, congestion in Norfolk, 564 east getting into the 64 interchange. That slows things down at terminal. Might have an issue over at the downtown tunnel, westbound coming from the Norfolk side. That congestion is pushed up just around City Hall, but it does look pretty dense and slow. Portsmouth, 264 east of the downtown tunnels at Effingham. In Chesapeake, 64 east to the high rise before the 464 interchange. And Newport News, 664 south of the Monterey Merrimack, 35th Street. 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
2: All right, it is Nick Hagin with you on this wet, hot...
1: American summer?
2: Yeah. Yeah. Yeah. Very cold run out there.
1: Right? Yeah.
2: All right, happy to be here. Happy you're a part of the day with us, making us a part of it. And let's get into this now. So there is a website that has put together a list of five nostalgic smells every video store of the 90s has.
1: Every video store of the 90s?
2: Thinking back to your video store days.
1: Your Blockbusters.
2: I spent so much time at... There was a local video store where I grew up at. I could walk to, bike to, all of that. Yeah. Video City.
1: Video City.
2: Run by this guy called Andre.
1: Just Andre.
2: That was how I knew him. I knew him by Andre.
1: Like Cher.
2: Yeah, he was one.
1: Madonna.
2: Was Prince. By the end, he was just going by a symbol. It was weird.
1: Right, the video store owner, formerly known as...
2: As Andre. Yeah. It's sad. Every time I go back home now, it's the old beverage place that used to be this little hole in the wall.
1: Yeah.
2: Has expanded out to a new location and took it over. So I'm like, I used to try and look through that old school door, you know, through the slits into that section that said adults only. And Andre yelled at me that day.
1: Yeah, but he still owns the drink store that's there now.
2: Yeah. So, think back to your days as a child going to the video store and see if these ring a bell. For instance... Mm-hmm. Air freshener. The smell of air freshener.
1: Yeah, or else you just get that dingy 90s carpet smell.
2: Yes, yes. Oh, and you mentioned the carpet.
1: Yeah, is that in there too?
2: Yeah, the carpet cleaner and vacuums.
1: Yeah.
2: Because they all had, they were all carpeted for whatever reason.
1: I know.
2: And it was that like really thin carpet as well that required that, yeah.
1: Yeah, same thing at the Chuck E. Cheese.
2: Yeah. You don't skimp on the carpet.
1: Otherwise, no, you do not.
2: It has that smell that lingers forever and ever. Printed paper, and not just because of like your receipts, but you had the magazines in there.
1: Yeah.
2: The books in some of them as well.
1: That's true.
2: Posters.
1: The posters, yeah, you're right.
2: There was just kind of that paper smell.
1: Yeah.
2: But it made me happy because speaking of the Video City place, I have so many that I'm going to one day have to go through, and I'm not looking forward to it because of how many we actually have. only because I love movies so much that I used to ask him after every time he would switch out the posters, can I have
1: the old ones? Yeah, you said, Andre, can I take these home?
2: Yeah, can I have the old ones? You're just going to throw them out in the dumpster. Can I take them home? So I have... like an original Lawnmower Man poster.
1: No kidding.
2: I got some weird things that, you know, you might see me like vendor at like a Comic-Con one day. stale buttery popcorn. My local video store didn't do the popcorn thing, but it had a lot of the snacks.
1: Yeah, we had a lot of snacks. Mine was probably more the boxes that the candy came in, you know?
2: Yeah.
1: Like a waxy cardboard type thing.
2: That's what I remember. And then the overheated plastic due to the VHS tapes.
1: Yeah.
2: Cases.
1: Oh, yours were VHS. See, I was all DVD by the time I was going to video stores.
2: Oh, I remember the weird transition of the DVD starting to come into the VHS area. And the VHS area slowly becoming smaller and smaller and smaller.
1: Yeah. On the outside, you could smell like the nail place that was next door before you walked in. That was mine.
2: First DVD I ever rented. You ready for this?
1: Yeah, what is
2: Even
1: it?
2: Even though I had seen it in theaters... Deuce Bigelow.
1: Wow. You spent money on that.
2: I spent money to see that. I convinced my mom to spend money to take me to see that in theaters.
1: So you didn't spend money on it.
2: And then I spent my money to rent it.
1: Okay.
2: I have enough money to go to the movies.
1: Right.
2: I had enough money to rent it.
1: That's mom budget.
2: Exactly. Which makes it even funnier that I saw that movie with my mom.
1: Yeah, of course. Yeah, real family-friendly film.
2: You know what? She enjoyed it so much, and we had such a great time that when European Gigolo came out, we went on a...
1: Right.
2: We went to go see that. We went on a mommy-son date to go see it. That's right. We made it a thing.
1: Sorry, guys. Can't hang out today. Got a date with my mom to go see the movie about the male escort.
2: You know what? Whatever. That film came out like 04 or whatever. I'm still proud to this day to say that I skipped out on hanging out with anybody else to go see that film with my mom. Because I forever have that memory of seeing two Deuce Bigelow films with my mother. This is the origin story of my upcoming reimagination of the Norman Bates Psycho.
1: Yeah. I'm getting it, piecing together.
2: Yeah. Mommy took me to see Rob Schneider films. Look at me now.
3: 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We're going to have a round of Everyone Else is Dead.
1: Okay,
3: here we go.
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1: 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Mike Alexander rejoining us in a little bit with another traffic update for you. And we've got your moron of the day coming up right now. 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
1: Got a crash in Norfolk, 64 East near the Virginia Beach Boulevard overpass, blocking off the right two lanes at the exit. Emergency crews out on the scene. Your delays push you around Northampton. HRBT on the Hampton side east near Rip Rap Road. Norfolk side west, the 564 interchange. Got congestion in Norfolk, 564 East getting into the 64 interchange, slowing things down at terminal. Portsmouth, 264 East of the downtown tunnels at Effingham. In Chesapeake, 64 East of the high rise before the 464 interchange. And you got a breakdown at the Modern Merrimack south. Bound from Newport News. With the right lane blocked, you're still slowing around 28th Street. I'm Mike Alexander, FM 99.
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5: All right, yeah, let's talk some stupid people, stupid things going on. 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We've been hanging around on a walking trail dressed as a mine.
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5: yeah.
1: That game, Mime Sweeper.
5: Yeah. I hate you. Words. And he was acting suspicious out there. I mean, anytime you're walking on a trail and you come across somebody that's...
1: Mimes are suspicious.
5: Always suspicious.
1: Always.
5: Yeah. I always suspect them right away.
1: How are you supposed to know where they left that invisible rope? You might trip over it. It's not safe.
5: That's what just happened here. My mind came in and sprayed me in the mouth as I was trying to say the word.
1: I understand.
5: Which is what caused my...
1: Right. Yeah.
5: My alphabetical.
1: Yeah. Your little slip of the tongue there.
5: Yeah. They didn't want a bad name.
1: Yeah.
5: So.
1: So
5: they pulled the invisible rope.
1: Yeah, with mime. Yeah. Got it.
5: With mime powers. locals say that they spotted him in the area frequently. They don't like it, mostly because they don't understand what he's doing in costume, especially in the evening when it gets darker. It's kind of like, you know, nothing good comes from sending a text after 2 in the morning. Nothing good comes when you see a mime out in public after 7 o'clock in the evening.
1: That's true. There is something suspicious about a person whose career is pleading the fifth continuously, you know?
5: He's a 29-year-old man, and he's facing 3 counts of criminal harassment. It's unclear exactly what got him arrested, but it doesn't sound like he was harmless. There are accounts that he would strip down to his underwear and do other weird stuff. I don't know what other weird stuff means.
1: I don't remember that one in the repertoire of invisible box, rope, the wind.
5: Well, he thought it was all invisible, but unfortunately, I'm just assuming.
1: He's Drax. Yeah. Got it.
5: He would leave eggshells around, follow people, staring at them.
1: Ew.
5: Especially women.
1: This might be Art the Clown.
5: Yeah.
1: This might actually be Art the Clown.
5: Sounds a little more like a big Terrifier.
1: Yeah.
5: Somebody trying to audition for part 4.
1: Right. Also, if you're naked, where do you keep the eggs?
5: Just squeezes really
1: just
5: tight.
1: Whoop. No, not too tight. You're going to break them.
5: Yeah, sure.
1: You got to be gentle.
5: He's pled not guilty to the charges.
1: What?
5: I know. Crazy,
1: right? How do they know? He didn't say anything.
5: There you go. That is your Moron of the Day. There's more Stupid News on the way. Rumble and the gang, they're going to return. They got Stupid News Extra coming up for you after the break.
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0: 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And now that you're calm and healing, you're probably driving better too.
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5: Back once again with Stupid News Extra. This story today comes to us from Japan, where they're experiencing a heat wave, a lot like what we've had in the last couple of weeks.
6: Yeah.
5: In fact, the story reads like this. The regular Japanese summer can be brutally hot. I didn't realize that. They said, in fact, on July 15, which was just a few, about a week ago, 48 people were hospitalized due to heat stroke.
6: Wow.
5: In Tokyo.
6: Yeah.
5: So it's a known problem of keeping people cool, which is, you know, the mother of invention, right?
6: Yeah.
5: So now they have invented the human refrigerator box. It's a metallic container with transparent glass door designed as a personal cooling space for human beings. You climb in, you sit on the built-in seat, get a little air conditioned toward your head, your neck, your shoulders, and your back. 10-minute stay in the box brings down your body temperature. They're hoping to set these out, and you'll pay for the privilege of not having a heat stroke.
6: This is a bad idea.
5: They look just like you and I would call it a cooler.
6: Yeah, pretty much.
5: It's kind of like a vending machine, really.
6: Yeah.
5: Just climb in there and do your time in the glassed-in air conditioning. From the people that brought you the Pod Hotel.
6: Yeah, no kidding. Yeah, I'm sure nobody will use this in a way that shouldn't be used.
5: Oh, no.
6: Nothing will happen that is nefarious of any kind.
5: In that box. You know, great place to go through your own personal underwear collection.
6: Sure. Because
5: everyone in Japan seems to have one based on Stupid News.
6: Yeah, they do.
5: Yeah. Very odd.
6: I don't know if this is better or worse. Remember, it was like a couple of weeks ago we learned about that suit that you could wear that was it would inflate.
5: Yes.
6: With cold air?
5: Yeah. Right.
6: I don't know if this is better or worse than that.
5: Yeah. Currently aimed at companies and government organizations. So you buy one of these and like put it in the hallway or something.
6: Oh, at work or something. Okay.
5: Cost you $9,200.
6: I guess I could see if they have a factory job or something like that.
5: Yeah, right. You know? Where there's no air.
6: Air.
5: People warehouse.
6: Just go take 5-10 minutes, cool off.
5: No, like you said, nobody will abuse this at all.
6: No.
5: Doom scroll Facebook the whole time they're in.
6: Fall asleep.
7: I'm sure it's fine.
5: Yeah. Barricade themselves in.
6: Some homeless guy gets in there and won't get out.
7: I know.
5: Yeah. Well, then in America, that's going to happen.
6: Yeah. I don't know about Japan.
5: Yeah. I think in Japan, you're probably okay. They seem to be more of a ruly group. They don't have issues with a lot of street crime and whatnot. Not the way that we do.
6: They didn't have to come up with their own app to find poops that people have left on the
5: street. Yeah, exactly. Like San Francisco.
6: Like in San Francisco. Right.
5: Hey, that story is true.
8: And stupid.
5: And that's why it is.
8: Stupid News Extra.
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0: 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Injured in an accident? Dial 757-INJURED for Larry King.
1: Hampton side of the HRBT eastbounds right around Armistead. Norfolk side west has come down to the Mason Creek Bridge. Got a crash in Norfolk, 64 east near the Virginia Beach Boulevard overpass. It's off on the right shoulder. It's going to give it a little bit of room. Headed towards the Berkeley, 264 west at City Hall. Portsmouth side east of the downtown tunnels at Effingham. In Chesapeake, 64 east of the high rises before the 464 interchange. And you got a breakdown over at the Modern Merrimack, or at least had one on the southbound side, blocking the right lane. Delays from the Newport News side were right around 28th Street. And I'm Mike Alexander, FM 99.
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4: Time to enjoy this bowl of delicious.
5: I packed this bowl for two.
4: It's the 420 Munchies.
6: Oh, yes. It's time to talk some food stuff. In fact, Americans are really getting into beans.
1: Beans?
6: Yes.
1: The musical fruit.
6: Yes. Yes.
1: The more you eat, the more you replenish that fiber in your body that you need to survive.
6: That's right.
1: Mm-hmm.
6: That's right. In a new poll, 95% of Americans say they eat beans fairly regularly. We actually had beans with our dinner last night because it was Taco Tuesday.
1: Oh. Put lettuce on those things?
6: No.
1: No?
6: No lettuce. No lettuce.
1: That's funny.
6: No, just lots and lots of beans.
1: Lots and lots of beans. It'll do the same thing.
6: Yeah, 57% of meat eaters say that they're willing to swap out meat for beans at least once a week.
1: Swap? No.
6: Swap?
1: Add? Yes.
6: Yeah, they say swap.
1: No.
6: And Liz, I get it. Beans are high protein. They're high fiber. They're great for you. They are so good for you.
1: Yeah.
6: But yeah, no, I need my actual protein.
1: Yeah.
6: Like I need my meats.
1: Exactly. Exactly. You can't just replace them. It's not possible.
6: Nope. Now, 53% of people said that they do it to be healthier. 41% say they do it to reduce the cost of groceries. 41% an alternative protein source. And 34% would do it to cut back on processed foods.
1: Hey.
6: Again, though. Like, in my case, you just some taco chop meat. You know, you can do chicken as well. Like, there are a lot of different things you can still do with the beans.
1: You can. You, in addition to.
6: Mm-hmm.
1: You know, just replace them.
6: Yeah. In the poll, the most popular beans?
1: Pinto.
6: Black beans.
1: Really?
6: Yes.
1: Oh, okay.
6: Which surprised me.
1: Yeah.
6: 46% of people like those. Pinto came in second.
1: Uh-huh.
6: Kidney beans was third. I like kidney beans.
1: Kidney beans are good.
6: Yeah, kidney beans are some of my favorites. Chickpeas, garbanzo.
1: Yeah.
6: Thank you.
1: You're welcome.
6: I needed authentic.
1: That mime again.

0: It's just, you gotta get him out of here.
1: Yeah!
0: Dude. Tell him to stop putting your fingers in his mouth.
1: I like when a mime puts his way. What? All right. Navy white beans, lentils, and soybeans.
0: Okay.
1: Rounded out the list. The least popular.
0: Lima.
1: Fava.
0: Fava.
1: Beans.
0: Well, because you have to eat them with liver.
1: Yeah.
0: This is what I understand. But also a nice Chianti.
1: Mmm. There you go. This break, all about the beans. So enjoy your beans however you have them.
0: Mm-hmm.
1: Just, you know, open a window.
0: No, lock them.
1: Turn the heat on as well.
0: Shove their head to
1: that'll
0: the cover.
1: Show them.
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4: 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He's got another traffic update coming your way. And do you have texting thumb? Have you ever gotten it before? We'll discuss what it is coming up. Here's Allison Chain.

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1: You got a crash, Portsmouth, 264 West, just before the Martin Luther King Freeway. It has been moved off to the right shoulder, but you still see some lingering delays right around the downtown tunnel. HRBT on the Hampton side, east is before Riprap Road, Norfolk side west to Bay Avenue. Got a crash in Norfolk, 64 East near the Virginia Beach Boulevard overpass. That's been moved off to the right shoulder. Just got to give it a little bit of room. Headed towards the Berkeley, 264 West at City Hall. Portsmouth side east of the downtown tunnels at Elm Avenue. In Chesapeake, 64 East of the high rise before the 464 interchange. Newport News south towards the Monitor Merrimack. It's at 28th Street. And I'm Mike Alexander, FM 99.
2: All right, it is Nick Hagen with you, 451. 452, I should say.
1: Could be almost 453 yeah. By the time they're hearing this.
2: Exactly. All right, have you ever gotten texting thumbs? Health experts say that all the texting, scrolling, and swiping can

0: need the what's called Texan thumb. Symptoms include stiffness,
1: okay,
0: throbbing near the thumb joint,
1: right,
0: and even clicking when you bend your thumb. Right as I did that, my thumb clicked.
1: Yeah, no, I don't have Texan thumb. Mine are moving fine.
0: Mine are moving fine. I try not to overdo my time on my phone, but I have days.
1: Yeah, sure.
0: I have days where I get really locked in that
1: sometimes
0: Chinese spy app and just keep scrolling and mm-hmm. throwing out hearts. And
1: sometimes you send those long texts.
0: Yeah.
1: Yeah. I like to get all my texting done on Monday for the week.
0: Ah, that's smart.
1: Mm-hmm.
0: Get it out of the way.
1: Yeah.
0: Yeah.
1: Anticipate what I'm going to say to people.
0: Yeah. Yeah. Well, if you have these issues, it's due to the fact smartphones are much larger and heavier. People use them way more than just the calls and the text.
1: Yeah.
0: You know, now it's all about the social media. Everybody's an influencer these days.
1: We started making the screens bigger as soon as we realized that we could watch, you know, the hub sites.
0: Exactly.
1: On mobile.
0: That's true.
1: That's when the iPad came out.
0: Back in the day, you used to just magazine, then it was your computer and...
1: Right. Then you had to.
0: Then it was on your phone wherever you go.
1: Anywhere that you go.
0: Yeah.
1: I had to have VPN in Virginia.
0: Now you could. There are ways around a VPN. There are some changes to your habit that can help you out. Some simple changes like take breaks from your phone, how you hold your phone as well.
1: Right.
0: You know, it's so big and thick that you got to be careful how you hold it.
1: Talk to text. People love that in a crowded space.
0: Switch hands. If you're ready, use that left one.
1: Yeah.
0: It's good to use both hands.
1: It is.
0: All right.
1: Right. And keep the wrist loose for texting.
0: It was good when I, you know, the one thing I say when I was younger and I broke my right my right wrist first.
1: Right. Is I can still.
0: It made me have to use my left hand, of course, to write and hold things and do things.
1: Right.
0: And then I broke my left wrist, but I was a righty.
1: Mm.
0: And then I broke my right thumb.
1: Right.
0: And then I had to use the left again.
1: Yeah.
0: So I learned how to ambidextrous.
1: You got to be careful when you're doing that because it sounds like you're doing it a little too violently.
0: Ah, jeez.
1: Texting.
0: Oh, yeah. Well, one time I broke both bones in my wrist.
1: Yeah.
0: So my hand just went limp. And then the other time, I took a basketball off my thumb.
1: Oof.
0: And it broke.
1: Oof.
0: A little chip on my thumb.
1: Yeah.
0: Which,
1: gotta be careful when you're using your with your hands like that.
0: Yeah, yeah. But you gotta defend the ball being thrown across. And
1: you gotta defend the ball. And,
0: yeah.
1: But you should see the other guy.
0: I wish, but the ball won. The other guy won that one. There you go. Texting thumb. Be careful.
1: Took it on the chin.
0: Yeah. Just walked right away. I knew right away that I was injured. Usually I'd muscle through the pain, but not that time.
1: Nope.
0: Pain was just too much. Just went.
1: Yep.
0: Just really went really. Yep. All right, there you go. 5 o'clock funnies on the way after the break.
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0: Okay, Oliver, no more stalling. You said you wrote a new jingle for Miller's Home Comfort.
1: I did, Mr. DeGroat, sir. Are you ready?
0: I was ready a month ago.
1: Copy that, sir. What do you think of Miller's Home Comfort? It's Oliver-ific.
0: Sounds a little self-serving. What else you got?
1: For AC, plumbing, and electrical work, that's Ollie-tastic.
0: I'm sensing a little bit of a theme here.
1: Here's a good one. Give me an O!
0: Let me stop you right there.
1: What is it, sir?
0: Is this a jingle about Miller's Home Comfort, or is it about you?
1: That's the genius of the idea, sir.
0: So we are a genius now?
1: Me, sir. I'm reinventing the Miller's brand. It's youthful, it's energetic, it's the choice of a new generation.
0: I think we could get sued for that.
1: You see what I'm saying, sir.
0: Do you have anything without your name in it?
1: Without my name?
0: Take your time.
1: Must have something in here somewhere, sir.
0: Something about our plumbing work? Perhaps AC repair?
1: Here we go.
0: Thank goodness.

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7: 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Sky Rizzy, you guys, it's for ulcerative colitis, which I don't have. It has the worst song. The song in this ad makes you want to die. It's AI, it has to be. It doesn't sound like a person singing. It sounds like a melody that's meant to harm you. And it goes like, nothing is everything. Whoa. That's the stupidest slogan. I never thought I had a shot in the advertising world, but any of us could have come up with nothing is everything. It means nothing. It could be for anything. It's not descriptive. It could be for like a cult. It could be for anything. Whoa, you know?
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1: Making your way down from the peninsula, Hampton side of the HRBT eastbound is around the Hampton River Bridge, Norfolk side west at Bay Avenue. Got a crash still in Norfolk trying to work itself out. 64 East near the Virginia Beach Boulevard overpass. It's just off on the right shoulder. Give it a little bit of room, why don't you? Headed towards the Berkeley, 264 west at City Hall. Portsmouth side east of the downtown tunnels near Battlefield Boulevard. And Newport News, 664 south to the Monitor Merrimack on the approach to the bridge. And I'm Mike Alexander. 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
5: The power of love.
6: Ding! There it is.
1: Not too shabby.
6: That's a better one. It's a pretty better one. All right, let's learn some things on this day in history. A lot to get to. Birthday to celebrate today, 61 years old, Shawn Michaels.
1: Ah.
6: The Heartbreak Kid himself.
1: Yeah.
6: WWE superstar, or former.
1: Superstar.
6: Superstar. 62 today, mm-hmm. David Spade.
1: Ah.
6: Doesn't look a day over 26.
1: Yeah, no, he doesn't.
6: No.
1: He has aged pretty gracefully.
6: Yeah, he has.
1: Pretty great. 62?
6: 62.
1: That's, yeah, you couldn't, you could probably tell me he's like 45, and I'd be like, yeah, that sounds about right.
6: Yeah.
1: Yeah, that's about right.
6: Yeah, pretty much has just looked the same since SNL. Also, William Dafoe is 71 today, so watch a Spider-Man movie.
1: Thwip, thwip.
6: Yeah.
1: Or The Lighthouse.
6: Oh God!
1: I never watched The Lighthouse, but I heard it was it's a time.
6: It's a film. It is a time. It's a good film.
1: Is it?
6: It's interesting. Hey, listen, Robert Pattinson, man.
1: Yeah,
6: doing them acting chops.
1: It's fun.
6: 133 years ago, 1893, Catherine Lee Bates, a professor at Wellesley College, wrote the original version of her poem "America the Beautiful."
1: Hey, I've heard of that.
6: Mm-hmm. Yes, you have.
1: It's at every baseball game that I've ever gone to, mm-hmm. pretty much. Great song. Great tune.
6: It is. Great poem.
1: Yeah.
6: 35 years ago in 1991, Jeffrey Dahmer was arrested in Milwaukee.
1: Good. Get him.
6: Yeah. But it always blows my mind because when you know, we hear about all these like serial killers and stuff like that and crazy folk like that. I always like assume it was never in my lifetime. Like, oh, that was like the 60s and 70s. Mm-hmm. Forget that guy was caught in the early 90s and was doing this in the 80s. Not to laugh about it, but like,
1: No, I guess.
6: It's like that awkward, like, oh, yeah, that was. Dahmer was my lifetime.
1: Yeah. A little too close to my lifetime for comfort. You said 91. I was like, ooh, narrow.
6: Yeah.
1: Narrow. Yeah,
6: for you. I grew up in a world of Dahmer terrorizing and eating people.
1: Yeah, I don't know when he died, but I was 96. So.
6: 94 or something like that. I think he got the chair.
1: No, he didn't get the chair.
6: Dahmer? I thought Dahmer was. Oh, no, that's right. Dahmer got God. Who am I thinking of then?
1: Bundy.
6: Bundy, thank you.
1: Yeah.
6: I was like, there was like a huge celebration because Bundy's another one that kind of overlaps.
1: Yeah.
6: Where I'm like, oh, yeah. Speaking of killers, although he was telling the truth 32 years ago in 1994 when O.J. Simpson pleaded 100% absolutely not guilty to double murder charges.
1: The juice. Oof.
6: Yeah. And 15 years ago in 2011, Captain America, the First Avenger.
1: Yes, sir.
6: Debuted in theaters.
1: And you know what? You should go watch that movie all day.
6: You know what? I'll throw it on for us.
1: Yeah!
6: Forget this Kiefer Sutherland movie.
1: Why hasn't it been on?
6: Exactly. Oh, we got this bad Kiefer Sutherland movie on. Just turn on Captain America in the studio. Why not? There you go. Happy on this day. I don't know why I said happy on this day.
1: Well, because we got Dahmer.
6: That's true. We got him!
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1: Got a crash in Norfolk, 64 west of Tidewater Drive. The entrance ramp just narrows up there. Also, crash in Chesapeake, 64 east of the 464 interchange. Exit 1 narrows with delays towards the high rise.

0: as that direction near Battlefield Boulevard. A little heavy. Hampton side of the HRBT eastbound before Mallory Street. Norfolk side west slowing down into the tunnel. Getting towards the Berkeley. 264 West jumped on up to Campostella Road. And I'm Mike Alexander. 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
6: All right, all the things going on in the world of entertainment, and it is official.
0: What's Paramount official?
6: Is speeding forward with their next Tom Cruise project. They have announced the sequel to Days of Thunder, which is a Tom Cruise racing movie.
0: Oh.
6: They did it with Nicole Kidman and Robert Duvall back in the early 90s. And John C. Reilly's in it as well.
0: Really?
6: So John C. Reilly did a racing film, did a NASCAR film before he did Talladega Nights, everybody.
0: Wow. Mm-hmm. So he had the experience to do what is, some may call, a perfect documentary of a racing movie in Talladega Nights.
6: Exactly. So, yeah, Days of Thunder, sequel in the works. Cruise is going to reprise his role as Cole Tricker. He's also going to produce the film alongside Jerry Bruckheimer, and it does seem like this is going to start filming sometime early next year as well.
0: All right.
6: Which makes perfect sense. Listen, Tom Cruise and Paramount are going to the well. They did it with Top Gun Maverick.
0: Yeah, but that was like a 40-year span between the original and this one. So we're 10 years off from this.
6: You know, so, you know, it is what it is. But, you know, just go back to those old Tom Cruise classics. Let's start making more sequels to them. I'm okay with that.
0: Sure.
6: I just can't wait for The Firm, too.
0: Yeah, okay.
6: Yeah, that's all right. Jason Bateman revealed a recent story on his podcast show there where he revealed that he happened to be in Monaco, was drunk and disorderly, and wearing a nice little leopard outfit with a pocket full of casino chips, and got arrested.
0: What, is this last week?
6: Not last week. This was a while back. Back actually in his drinking days. He says that he blamed it all on being banged up on cheap champagne. But yeah,
0: it'll get you.
6: Jason has been California sober now for over 2 decades.
0: So. Oh.
6: Because he didn't reveal when this happened, but knowing that, it had to be over 2 decades ago.
0: Good for him.
6: So this is so that would be post Teen Wolf 2.
0: Okay.
6: Pre Arrested Development.
0: Arrested Development, you say.
6: Yeah, a little before that. So yeah, there you go. That is the Hollywood happenings. Things going on in the world of entertainment. Oh, wait, yeah, and Ali G. Sacha Baron Cohen revealed that his Ali G movie is going to be coming out in October. October 23rd, it's going to hit theaters.
0: So. Be warned.
6: Yeah. So, Ali G fan, Sacha Baron Cohen fan.
0: Big opening weekend.
6: More of him to come in a few months.
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It is Nick hanging with you and Rick Rumble. You know him, you love him, you listen to him every morning here at FM 99. Well, he's going to be out at R&R Tire Express Customer Appreciation Event this Saturday from 11 to 1. 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

0: Metallica FM 99 rocks. It is Nick Hager with you, and it appears we have finally figured out how to get Gen Z to at least listen to audiobooks if they're not reading books. Audiobook streams of The Odyssey have jumped since the movie came out. It's on track to actually have increased by almost 700% in audiobook listening. Two-thirds of the listeners are men, and 36% are Gen Z. So it appears The Odyssey doing more than just smashing records at the box office. It's getting entire generations of man to listen to the book. I mean, it would be cooler if they read it, but, you know, man, at least they're engaging with the book in some way. All right, I'm getting out of here. You all have a great one. I'll be back with you tomorrow, 2 to 7. Nikki's off. So, David Alvarado going to be rocking with you till midnight. He's on the way. Peace and love.
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0: Saliva Rocks FM 99. Hey, it's David Alvarado back with you here. Filling in for Nikki, who is out on assignment, and she is missing a very wet Wednesday night. Tonight, we've got a 90% chance of showers, possible thunderstorms later on in the evening with a low around 70. Tomorrow, big chance we're going to see some more heavy rainfall, possibly thunderstorms, highs near 79. So, yeah, lots and lots of rain in the forecast. So how about we just focus on the brighter side of things. We got tickets to give away later on. We got pizza deals to tell you about. Got a cool event coming up on Saturday morning involving Rumble that you're going to want to hear about. And so much more, all of that and more music waiting for you right after these messages.
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1: And it's David Alvarado back with you here. Before the break, I promised you more music, so here comes Breaking Benjamin, Bon Jovi, Nirvana, and Red Hot Chili Peppers. 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

0: 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Hey, David Alvarado still hanging out with you here, filling in for Nikki, who is out on assignments. She will be back. In the meantime, though, she's missing out because yesterday we had a pizza drop. A rock solid deal is available now for Sunrise Pizzeria in Chesapeake. And to celebrate, Sunrise Pizzeria dropped some pizza off at the station yesterday. And I had my fill, let me tell you. Fresh out the box, it's some of the best pizza you'll have in this area. Then I found some left over in the fridge earlier today. Warmed it up earlier, and my goodness, it still tastes great. And that's just pizza, you know, it's the gift that keeps on giving. Pizza's just so good, and they do a great job of it over at Sunrise Pizzeria. $25 gets you $50 to spend over there at Sunrise Pizzeria, which is known for their fresh dough and sauces made daily. Buy this deal right now. This rock solid deal. 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